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Z90 with me, Trey, and funny, somebody had requested some, you know, Mariah Carey, ODB. You know, I'm thinking about it. Couple more months, we defrost Mariah Carey for Christmas, like, already?

That is Z90 with me, Trey. Rick Morton, Adina, D-Rock are going to be back on the radio with you. Sure, they're going to be talking about, you know, all the fun times at Comic-Con this year. You know, and when I think about it in years past, all the major celebrities who've been in town, maybe you've seen some. I'm going to be, like, trolling some of your

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1: In January, we are doing Junior January. And so junior listeners are going to get to play our games. We've never done this. And so if you're between the ages of 6 and 14, we've wanted you to call and play. Today, we're being joined by Juliana, who's going to play our game. Welcome, Juliana. How are you?
2: I'm good.
1: Yeah, are you sure? You sound bored already. Are you there?
2: Yeah.
1: All right. So are you nervous? Don't be nervous.
2: No, yeah, I am.
1: Oh, don't be nervous. Listen, I'm your big brother, and I'm going to take care of you. We're going to do a good job today, okay?
2: Okay.
1: Now, how old are you?
2: 14.
1: All right, 14. Ready to go. So do you know how this game works? Adina is going to leave the room, and we're going to ask you questions, but you only have 30 seconds to answer. And we're going to bring her back in. We're going to ask her the same questions, and then we'll compare scores. And she's done this for a long time, so she's kind of an expert.
2: Okay.
1: All right, so good luck to you. Adina, we'll see you.
3: All right, good luck.
1: Some of these are hard, some are easy, okay?
2: Okay.
1: And I'm going to tell you something. Say pass if you get stumped, because that 30 seconds goes really fast. So if you got a question and you don't know the answer, say pass, okay? I'm rooting for you. I want you to win. Adina can try again next week, but I know you won't be here. So let's get a win for you, okay?
2: Okay.
1: All right, speak up loud and speak quickly. Here we go. 30 seconds on the clock. On your marks. Get set. Go. What is the name of Mario's brother in Mario Brothers?
2: Luigi.
1: Which of these is the biggest, a city, a state, or a county?
2: State.
1: What does a stethoscope do?
2: Zoom in.
1: What singer has the last name Cat?
2: Oh, I don't know that one. Surprise.
1: What country is Mount Everest located in? What country is Mount Everest located in?
2: Pass.
1: All right. I'll give you one more. What game has Victory Royale as the winning message?
2: Fortnite.
1: There you go. You got it right. So you got Luigi. You got State. What'd you say for stethoscope? What does a stethoscope do?
2: To zoom in.
1: Say it again.
2: Zoom out or zoom in.
1: Oh, okay. No, not necessarily. It listens to your heart. What singer has the last name Cat? Doja Cat.
2: Oh.
1: All right. What country is Mount Everest located in? You could say China or Nepal. That's kind of a hard one, but I thought you might get China. And then Victory Royale is right. You got that one right. Fortnite is the answer to that. So you, out of six, you got three. Let's bring Adina back in. How do you feel about it?
2: Good.
1: All right, good. Juliana, hold
3: what
1: on.
3: What am I up against here?
1: All right, Juliana got 3 out of 6.
3: I mean, that's kind of how I do. So. I may have found my match.
4: Okay. Twinsies.
1: Juliana, don't be psyched by that. Don't you worry about that, okay?
3: What's poppin', twin?
1: slow down. Well, you haven't heard the questions yet, right?
3: I know, okay.
1: All right, here we go. 30 seconds on the clock. Listen in, Juliana. Say pass if you get stumped. On your marks, get set, go. What is the name of Mario's brother?
3: Luigi.
1: Which of these is the biggest, a city, a state, or a county?
3: A state?
1: What does a stethoscope specifically do?
3: Listens to your heart.
1: What singer has the last name Cat?
3: Pass.
1: What country is Mount Everest located in?
3: Nepal. No. Yes. Nepal.
1: What game has Victory Royale as the winning message?
3: Oh, I don't know what that one is. Oh, is it that king guy? He's always pushing rocks or something? King? Kingdom guy.
4: Kingdom guy?
1: It's not
3: know.
1: Kingdom guy.
3: Oh. What
1: it's is Fortnite.
3: Oh.
1: So no.
3: You kept saying like, yeah, king what?
1: No, I'm just looking at you going, okay, give me the
3: answer. I'm not so yes. Like,
1: please just give me the answer. Because sitting guessing isn't fair.
4: Yeah, I don't know.
5: That one dude.
4: Let me see the guy.
5: The dude, yeah.
1: Time's up.
5: He's got legs and arms. The guy with the eyes, you know.
1: Oh, that is such a ridiculous answer. I should just give Juliana the, because you got four.
3: Oh, really?
1: You got lucky on Nepal.
3: Oh, man.
1: Yeah.
6: Major artist she is, Z90 artist Kehlani. She'll be in San Diego September 23rd. And speaking of major celebrities, did you happen to catch the, you know, halftime show for the World Cup? Were you, you know, underwhelmed like me? Because I was like, eh, this show kind of sucked. A lot of lip syncing. It was just like, whatever. And then Justin Bieber, let's, oh my goodness. I mean, it was like two

you know, speaking of Z90 artist Sabrina Carpenter, she won like a, you know, an Emmy for her work doing musical stuff with the Muppets. And then I started remembering, what the hell were the Muppets doing at the halftime show for the World Cup, right? If you watched it and you saw it, were you thinking the same thing? Like, okay, cool. And all of a sudden, I'm like, the hell the Muppets doing here?

Happy Comic-Con Sunday. It's me, Trey, and I think I opened up a can of worms talking about the World Cup. Again, Justin Bieber last weekend, I was like, ooh, he's going to, you know, kind of do his thing. And then he started singing a slow song. I think I fell asleep at that point.

I'm still tripping out. If people paid $6.3 million on the prediction site Kalshi regarding the Taylor Swift wedding, I can only imagine how crazy it's going to be predicting, say, a pregnancy. Like, what

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9: In January, we are doing Junior January. And so junior listeners are going to get to play our games. We've never done this. And so if you're between the ages of 6 and 14, we've wanted you to call and play. Today, we're being joined by Juliana, who's going to play our game. Welcome, Juliana. How are you?
10: I'm good.
9: Yeah, are you sure? You sound bored already. Are you there?
10: Yeah.
9: All right. So are you nervous? Don't be nervous.
10: No, yeah, I am.
9: Oh, don't be nervous. Listen, I'm your big brother, and I'm going to take care of you. We're going to do a good job today, okay?
10: Okay.
9: Now, how old are you?
10: 14.
9: All right, 14. Ready to go. So do you know how this game works? Adina is going to leave the room, and we're going to ask you questions, but you only have 30 seconds to answer. And we're going to bring her back in. We're going to ask her the same questions, and then we'll compare scores. And she's done this for a long time, so she's kind of an expert.
10: Okay.
9: All right. So good luck to you, Adina. We'll see you.
11: All right. Good luck.
9: Some of these are hard. Some are easy, okay?
10: Okay.
9: And I'm going to tell you something. Say pass if you get stumped, because that 30 seconds goes really fast. So if you got a question and you don't know the answer, say pass, okay? I'm rooting for you. I want you to win. Adina can try again next week, but I know you won't be here. So let's get a win for you, okay?
10: Okay.
9: All right. Speak up loud and speak quickly. Here we go. 30 seconds on the clock. On your marks. Get set. Go. What is the name of Mario's brother in Mario Brothers?
10: Luigi.
9: Which of these is the biggest, a city, a state, or a county?
10: State.
9: What does a stethoscope do?
10: Zoom in.
9: What singer has the last name Cat?
10: Oh, I don't know that one. Surprise.
9: What country is Mount Everest located in?
10: What?
9: What country is Mount Everest located in?
10: Pass.
9: All right. I'll give you one more. What game has Victory Royale as the winning message?
10: Fortnite.
9: There you go. You got it right. So you got Luigi. You got State. What'd you say for stethoscope? What does a stethoscope do?
10: To zoom in.
9: Say it again.
10: Zoom out or zoom in.
9: Oh, okay. No, not necessarily. It listens to your heart. What singer has the last name Cat? Doja Cat. All right. What country is Mount Everest located in? You could say China or Nepal. That's kind of a hard one, but I thought you might get China. And then Victory Royale is right. You got that one right. Fortnite is the answer to that. So you, out of six, you got three. Let's bring Adina back in. How do you feel about it?
10: Good.
9: All right, good. Juliana, hold on.
2: What am I up against here?
9: All right, Juliana got three out of six.
2: I mean, that's kind of how I do. So. I may have found my match.
11: Okay. Twinsies.
9: Juliana, don't be psyched by that. Don't you worry about that, okay?
2: What's poppin', twin?
9: slow down. Well, you haven't heard the questions yet, right?
2: I know, okay.
9: All right, here we go. 30 seconds on the clock. Listen in, Juliana. Say pass if you get stumped. On your marks, get set, go. What is the name of Mario's brother?
2: Luigi.
9: Which of these is the biggest, a city, a state, or a county?
2: A state?
9: What does a stethoscope specifically do?
2: Listens to your heart.
9: What singer has the last name Cat?
2: Pass.
9: What country is Mount Everest located in?
2: Nepal. No. Yes. Nepal.
9: What game has Victory Royale as the winning message?
2: Oh, I don't know that one. Either. Oh, is it that king guy? He's always pushing rocks or something? King? Kingdom guy.
11: Kingdom guy?
9: It's not Kingdom guy.
2: Oh.
9: What is Fortnite?
2: Oh.
9: So no.
2: You kept saying like, yeah, king what?
9: No, I'm just looking at you going, okay, give me the...
2: I'm not so a yes. Like,
9: please just give me the answer. Because sitting guessing isn't fair. I don't know.
11: That one dude.
9: Let me see. The guy.
11: The dude. Yeah.
9: Time's up.
11: He's got legs and arms. The guy with the eyes, you know.
9: Oh, that is such a ridiculous answer. I should just give Juliana the... Because you got four.
2: Oh, really?
9: You got lucky on Nepal.
2: Oh, man.
9: Yeah.
2: We interviewed someone who, like...

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9: On Wednesdays, we play a game where you take Adina on in basic trivia. We call it... How well do you think you would do answering questions against Adina? Everybody play along. Today, there are some hard questions. I'm not going to lie. There are some tough questions.
10: Okay.
9: So you might want to just say pass. All right. So good luck to you. Who are we playing against today, D-Rock?
11: Today, we have Monica.
9: Welcome to the show, Monica.
12: Ready?
9: Are you ready to play Beat the Bosnian?
12: Yes.
9: All right. So, Adina, you're going to have to leave the room.
10: All right. Good luck.
9: There she goes. You've got 30 seconds on the clock. Remember to say pass if you get stumped on one, okay?
12: Okay.
9: Now, there's a little bit of a delay, so I'm going to start the timer right after the first question. Here we go. Say pass if you get stumped. On your marks, get set, go. What is the name of someone who fixes shoes?
12: Pass.
9: Name something with nutmeg in it.

0: Oh my gosh, what's it called? Pass.
1: What animal does a farrier work with?
0: A bird?
1: Name a famous sports trophy.
0: The Heisman Trophy.
1: What city has the giant arch?
0: St. Louis,
1: there
0: Missouri.
1: You go. I'll give you two right there. You got two out of five. You definitely want to yell pass the second you don't know the answer, because there may be other really easy questions, and that will help you get to those ones sooner. What is the name of someone who fixes shoes? That's a cobbler. Name something with nutmeg in it. Pie, cider, pumpkin spice latte. You could even add it to most. I mean, you could put it in stuffing too. Probably stuffing has some in it. But what animal does a farrier work with? Equine animals, horses, donkeys, zebras. They help horseshoe horses. A farrier would be someone who does the horseshoes. And a famous sports trophy, you got that right. Heisman Trophy, that's great. What city has the giant arch? St. Louis. So you got two out of five, and that's not bad. Let's bring Adina back in. That'll give her a false confidence. I'll tell you that right now, Monica. So, out of five, she was able to get two right. Two out of five.
2: I think I'll win today.
1: All right, 30 seconds on the clock. Now, she may be a Rhodes Scholar, you don't know, and you're just like way overstating.
2: Oh.
1: You don't know that? These questions are hard.
2: Okay.
1: All right, good luck to you. Listen in, Monica, 30 seconds on the clock. Say pass if you get stumped. On your marks, get set, go. Name someone who fixes shoes. What is the name?
2: A shoe repairman.
1: Name something with nutmeg in it.
2: Apple pie?
1: What animal does a farrier work with?
2: Pass.
1: Name a famous sports trophy.
2: The Stanley Cup.
1: What city has the giant arch?
2: St. Louis.
1: Name a science fiction movie.
2: Pass.
1: Name someone Tom Cruise has dated.
2: Katie Holmes.
1: What company makes Mars candy bars?
2: Mars. Wait.
1: Time's
2: what
1: up.
2: What company makes Mars candy bars?
1: Mm-hmm.
2: Mars.
3: Did you hear it deflate like a balloon?
2: I know I nailed some of them.
1: Shoe repairman is wrong. Cobbler.
3: Yeah. A cobbler.
2: Oh.
1: So it's a cobbler. Pumpkin spice latte.
2: Okay, yeah.
3: Nutmeg.
1: Yep, nutmeg. Cider, pie.
2: Apple pie?
1: Pumpkin pie. I don't think you put nutmeg in apple pie.
3: No.
2: Yeah.
3: No.
1: Unless you want it to taste like...
3: Why is it spicy? Yeah.
1: Farrier works with horses, donkeys, animals with hooves. That's what a farrier
3: does.
1: That's
3: so funny. I was going to say a ferret. I don't know. Farrier.
1: Yeah. Name a famous sports trophy. You said Stanley Cup.
2: Okay.
1: That got you one. St. Louis Arch got you one. Science fiction movie.

I don't know what it is, but I'm still tripping out. Justin Bieber, you got paid $10 million to do Coachella. And then I was expecting all this hypeness at the World Cup halftime show. And you gave me a snoozer. Like, what?

0: Hopefully you're having a fantabulous Sunday at Z90 with me, Trey. Some of you all tired out from Comic-Con this weekend. So I will say this much. You know, if you're thinking about trying to go to work tomorrow, do yourself a favor, figure out the master plan, and call in sick. I'm an evil person. Yes, do it.
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9: On Wednesday, what we like to do is play a game where you take Adina on in basic trivia. We call it... Looking at 10 questions. They are just a real potpourri of questions, just different topics. And we're going to see how many of those questions you can correctly answer with Adina out of the room. Then we'll bring her in the room, ask her the same questions, and compare scores.
10: All right.
9: And how are you feeling today? Good with it? I know you've been under the weather the last couple weeks. So
10: now I'm with it.
9: Oh, you are?
10: Mm-hmm.
9: All right. So look out. Let's welcome Michael to the show. Michael, Adina is with it today, so you better look out.
11: Oh, no. Good morning,
9: Good morning. I think we got a live one, Adina.
10: Woo!
9: I don't know. I think this guy sounds smart. I think he's going to do well. All right, listen.
11: I don't know about smart, but I've had my coffee.
9: Yeah, all right, then. Here we go. Hey, Mike, we're glad to have you on. Adina's going to leave the room, and we'll ask you questions, and we'll give you all your answers after you're done, and let you know what your score is, and we'll bring her back in. You ready, Adina?
10: I'm ready. Good
9: luck. All right,
10: luck.
9: Here we go. Remember,
11: good
9: Adina.
11: Good luck to you, too.
9: When I wave you in, come right in. Okay. Sometimes I'm waving Adina in, and she's looking at me like, now? Is now good? Is now? Like, yes, that's the sign. All right, Michael, here we go. 30 seconds on the clock. Remember, one of the great strategies is to pass on the questions you don't immediately know and move on to the ones you do. Okay? Say pass if you get stumped. On your marks, get set, go. What pasta is shaped like an elbow?
11: Macaroni.
9: Name a famous inventor.
11: Obama.
9: What do you call a ball of dust and ice in space?
11: Pass.
9: LaGuardia, O'Hare, Reagan are names of what?
11: President.
9: What movie is about time travel?
11: Back to the Future.
9: Name a product Shaquille O'Neal endorses.
11: Big Chicken.
9: Oh, Big Chicken is right. Well, you got 4 today. 4 out of 6. Macaroni is shaped like an elbow. I'll give you Elon Musk, famous inventor. What do you call a ball of dust and ice in space? It's called a comet, like Halley's Comet. LaGuardia, O'Hare, and Reagan are names of airports. LaGuardia Airport, O'Hare in Chicago, Reagan International in Washington.
11: Shoot.
9: Yep. What movie's about time travel? Back to the Future. Whoever told you to say that, whoever's helping you today, was right. That was good. I heard someone go, Back to the Future. Really good. And a product Shaquille.
11: That was my son.
9: What? Oh, good job. What's his name?
11: His name is Brandon, on our way to dropping to school.
9: Oh, Brandon, you did great. You helped your dad. You got 4 out of 6. Let's wave Adina back in. Here she comes. She's excited to see. This will be a lot of fun. All right, Adina.
10: Okay.
9: Out of six, he got four right. It's pretty good.
5: That is good.
9: Yep. So let's see how you do. His son Brandon helped him. So Michael, Brandon, sit tight. Let's see how Adina does. You'll need to get five to win. Good luck. Say pass if you get stumped. On your marks, get set, go. What pasta is shaped like an elbow?
5: Macaroni.
9: Name a famous inventor.
5: Elon Musk.
9: What do you call a ball of dust and ice in space?
5: Pass.
9: LaGuardia, O'Hare, and Reagan are names of what?
5: Airports.
9: What movie is about time travel?
5: When in Rome.
9: Name a product Shaquille O'Neal endorses.
5: Gold Bond.
9: What detergent is named after the early morning? Oh, time's up.
5: Oh, I have no idea.
9: You got four today.
5: Oh!
9: So it's a tie game.
5: Okay, I'll take it. I'll take a tie.
9: All right.
5: Yeah.
9: Michael, what about you? You take a tie?
11: Sure.
9: I like Adina
11: a lot.
9: All right. Pasta, yes. Macaroni okay. is good. Elon Musk. Would have also taken Edison, Ben Franklin, the Wright brothers. What do you call a ball of dust and ice in space? That's a comet, like Halley's Comet.
5: Oh.
9: LaGuardia, O'Hare, and Reagan are names of airports. What movie's about time travel? You said when in Rome? I have no idea what that is.
5: You don't want to. It's with Kristen Bell. It has nothing to do with time.
9: Okay. Back to the Future would be the number one answer. Bill and Ted's Big Adventure, and then Looper, another one.
5: Oh, yeah. Yes. I do now. See, now when you say it.
9: Is it called One Night in Paris? Is that the one that Owen Wilson goes back and meets all a bunch of famous people?
5: Don't worry about it.
9: Yeah, we're moving on. Name a product Shaquille O'Neal endorses. I think he does endorse Gold Bond. That's right. I was thinking Icy Hot, but very good. Gold Bond. Boy, he does a lot. He does Pepsi, Papa John's, Buick, General Insurance.
5: Oh, wow.
9: Yeah. Yeah, that's right. And then what detergent is named after the early morning? Do you know it?
5: Oh, no.
9: What do you say, Michael?
11: I'm lost on that one.
9: Dawn.
11: My wife does my laundry.
9: That's not helping your cause
10: at all, bro.
9: But good for you. All right, here we go. Okay. I'm going to give you both a question.
10: He's like, did I say that out loud?
9: He's like, uh-oh. Here's your question. You'll have to yell out your name the second you think you know the answer. So yell out your name. First person to yell out their name, I'll call on you. You'll have 5 seconds to answer. Get it right, you win. Get it wrong, your opponent wins. Here we go. Spell coupon.
5: Adina.
11: Michael.
9: Adina.
5: C-O-U-P-O-N.
9: Very good.
11: Great job. I didn't know how to spell that one anyway.
9: You would if you're doing your laundry because you'd have to save on detergent.
10: His wife does all the couponing.
9: Yeah. Wife does the shopping. It's a good life he's got going. Michael, tell Brandon that we have a parting gift for you guys. Nobody leaves empty-handed. And for once, Adina wins on... The Good Game.
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11: Play a game where you just take Adina on in basic trivia. Today we play with Christina. Good morning, Christina.
12: Hey, good morning.
11: Well, you're about to play Beat the Bosnian. Have you ever played this before?
12: I have not.
11: All right. Now, the fact that
12: I
11: it took you a second. Okay, fair enough. Yeah. So you've played along in your car. But
13: you had to think about it.
11: Never live on the air. I'll tell you, being quick on your feet helps you in this game. So you might want to focus that brain because Adina's about to leave the room. I'm going to give you 30 seconds. I'm going to ask you questions. You give me your answers. If you get stumped, say pass. Don't stick around on a question you don't know the answer because, well, that's going to just eat up time that's unnecessary.

0: necessary. All right?
1: Sounds good.
0: All right, Adina.
2: Good luck.
0: We'll see you. There goes Adina. And here we go. 30 seconds on the clock. Remember to say pass if you get stumped. Good luck. On your marks. Get set. Go. The bird that has a pouch under its beak is called?
1: Pass.
0: Name a sport that uses weapons.
1: Hockey.
0: Your sister's daughter is your?
1: Niece.
0: What color is an elephant?
1: Gray.
0: What company has a mermaid in its logo?
1: Starbucks.
0: Fort Knox is famous for storing what?
1: Weapons.
0: All right, time's up. You got 3 out of 6 today. The bird that has a pouch under its beak is called a pelican. Sport that uses weapons. Hockey, no. The sticks are not weapons. They're actually playing pieces. We're looking at archery or a javelin where you throw a spear or a biathlon, which has you use a gun. There's some other sports like that, but those would be weapons that are also used as sporting event items. Your sister daughter is your niece, and elephant is gray. Mermaid is the Starbucks logo, and Fort Knox is famous for storing gold. And the old term would be like, not for all the gold in Fort Knox. And so a ton of U.S. gold is stored at Fort Knox. Let's bring Adina back in. She'll be confident that you got 3 out of 6, that she'll beat you. So watch this. Adina, out of 6, she was able to get 3 right.
3: Oh, okay.
0: So you having trouble with the headphones there?
3: I am. Okay.
0: Why not use both hands to put headphones on?
3: My left hand doesn't work today. It hurts.
0: Oh, it does?
3: Yeah.
0: Your left hand hurts?
3: So I was panicking all morning thinking, okay, for Beat the Bossing, how am I going to get my headphones back on?
4: I told you, if you're going to have breakdance rehearsal, you have to move the coffee table.
0: I'm sorry, you can't see this, but Christina, I'm watching Adina. She's trying to put headphones on with one hand.
4: Yes.
0: And so she's got her head sideways, and she's trying to like wrap them around, and it's not...
4: It was actually fascinating to watch. Oh, like, I was like, she's really going to do this.
0: What are you doing?
3: It's like a challenge. Okay.
0: Yeah, use the other hand, too. Nope, not doing it.
4: Nope.
0: All right, she got 3 out of 6, right?
3: Okay.
0: Okay, we'll see how you do. 30 seconds on the clock. Listen in, Christina. Say pass if you get stumped. On your marks, get set, go. The bird that has a pouch under its beak is called?
3: A stork?
0: Name a sport that uses weapons.
3: Fencing.
0: Your sister's daughter is your?
3: Sister's daughter is your niece.
0: What color is an elephant?
3: Gray.
0: What company has a mermaid in its logo?
3: Starbucks.
0: Fort Knox is famous for storing what?
3: Gold.
0: What fish is the color of a rainbow?
3: A clownfish.
0: Mm. I don't know.
3: Wait, that's not right.
4: No.
0: Clownfish. Got that one wrong. But you did win today.
3: Yes! Oh, those are easy-ish.
4: That's fair.
0: Yes. I'm not going to give you fencing because you don't use a sword in fencing. You use a foil, which is not a weapon.
4: That's an antenna.
0: Yeah.
3: Really, it's like is that a sword?
0: No, people would lose their limbs.
3: Oh, that's right.
4: It's like a wire coat hanger, dude.
0: Yeah, it just looks like it. Yeah. Archery, javelin, biathlon all have that. Pelican is the bird that has a pouch under its beak. The stork just carries stuff in its long beak, but it doesn't have a pouch. Otherwise, why carry the diaper when you can just store it in your pouch?
4: That's true.
0: Niece, correct. Gray, correct. Starbucks, correct. Fort Knox, correct.
3: All right.
0: And the fish that is the color of a rainbow.
3: Oh, it's
0: a rainbow.
1: Rainbow fish.
0: Yeah, nope.
4: Trout, right?
0: Yeah, trout.
3: Oh,
0: yeah.
3: Trout.
0: I was going to try and let him answer, D.
4: She wouldn't.
0: He couldn't help himself.
4: Dude,
3: I was thinking a beta fish.
4: Anytime Adina's head is tilted sideways, you guys can't see in the studio, but when she tilts her head sideways, she's puzzled. I'm just going to help her out.
3: I'm looking for the answers.
4: Like, scheduling purposes.
3: God,
4: I'm just going to help her out.
0: I really was interested in what she was going to say.
4: I'm sorry, bro.
0: Yeah. Because it wasn't going to be trout.
4: Yeah, it wasn't. It wasn't.
0: Oh, well, Christina, you know we've got a great parting gift for you, so don't go anywhere. We'll get you hooked up with that. But, Adina, you squeaked out a win.
4: And lucky you.
0: All of us are surprised here on Beat the Bossing. Beat the Bossing.
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0: you coming in or what?
1: Got you hanging out with me, Trey Z90. Remember, once upon a time, Mr. Man himself from Maroon 5, Adam Levine, he was, you know, sliding in ladies' DMs, and he got caught by his chick, and nothing ever happened. At least that's what I think. Luckiest man alive.

1, 2, 3, 4. Z90 Home of Morton in the Morning and today's Hit Music All Day. The gang will be back on the radio tomorrow, probably recapping some of the madness for Comic-Con. I know D-Rock went, so he's got all the tea on the good stuff.

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1: Hi. Hi. I just want to give a shout-out to Ozzy in Florence, Colorado.
2: Well, we don't do shout-outs, but how about an oral expression?
1: Yeah.
2: Wonderful. Start with your name.
1: Vianney. South City, Nebraska.
2: Okay. And who's it going out to?
1: Ozzy.
2: And what's your message to Ozzy tonight? What do you want to tell him?
1: I just want to let him know that I miss him, and I'm still waiting for him, and I'm always thinking about him. And I can't wait for him to come back home.
2: Okay. Anything else?
1: No, I don't know if it's appropriate to say.
2: Try it. Give it a shot.
1: Huh?
2: Give it a shot.
1: Okay. I can say it this way. I can't wait to hit. Can't wait for him to come back and.
2: That was inappropriate.
1: Yeah.

0: You know, I love it when a plan comes together. Here we are back together again tonight. This is where you belong. It's the Sunday Night Slow Jams. And whether this is your very first time listening to the show, special welcome, or you've been here for years or even decades, raise your hand if you've been listening since the 90s. Thanks for coming back. Thanks for being here tonight. We've got a great show planned. And the instructions are simple. Kick back, relax, and enjoy the ride.
1: My name is LaToya, and I'm here from Lawrenceville, Virginia, and I just want to tell my babies, my four babies, that I love them so much, and I am always here.
2: Hi, my name is Amber. I'm calling from Modesto, California. I just want to wish my husband, Anthony Sanchez, a special shout-out to tell him that I love him, and I'm so glad we've been married for 16 years, and I'm hoping for many more years.
3: Hey, this is CJ from Little Rock, Arkansas. This message is for Warby Raymond. Just wanted to tell you I miss all our conversations that we have, and I miss our video chat. I love you and can't wait for you to come home.
4: Hi, my name is Shuka. I'm calling from Holyoke, Massachusetts. The name is Eric Cole that I'm trying to send a message to. And we're all thinking about him. So have a blessed night.
0: All right, there it is. 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
8: It's Wednesday. Let's play a game. It's really fun to take Adina on in basic trivia. The game is called... Beat the Bosnian. Beat the Bosnian. Beat the Bosnian. All you have to do is answer more questions than Adina does correctly in our list of 10 questions. On the phone, April's here today. Hi, April. How are you?
9: Hi. Good morning.
8: Well, you know what? It's time to play Beat the Bosnian. Are you alone in the car? Do you have family with you? It sounds like someone's with you in the car.
9: Yeah, I have my 3 kids.
8: Oh, wow. That's great. Well, they're really behaving. Tell them thank you.
10: Right. So, yeah. She's like, don't hype them up. Don't hype them up.
9: Yeah.
8: They're in their own world.
10: Everybody be cool.
8: Yes. Everybody cool. Okay. We're going to play a game real quick. You've got 30 seconds on the clock. Adina's going to leave the room.
11: Good luck.
8: There she goes.
9: Thank you.
8: All right. I will tell you that today's questions are kind of all over the map, so just answer if you know. If you don't, just say pass. We'll move on. If we have time left over at the end, we'll ask you the questions you passed on, okay?
9: Okay.
8: On your marks. Now, I detect a little bit of a delay, so I'm going to start the timer after the first question. Here we go. On your marks, get set, go. What color are all John Deere products?
9: Green.
8: What actor voiced both Darth Vader and Mufasa?
9: Pass.
8: Name a U.S. president with a beard.
9: Abraham Lincoln.
8: What animal is the mascot for Frosted Flakes?
9: A tiger.
8: Name a U.S. coin worth more than a dime.
9: Quarter.
8: What is the fruit is dried to make a raisin?
9: Cherries.
8: Oh, no. Grape is the answer to that one. But you know what? Your time's up. You did pretty good.
9: That was right.
8: It was grape. Right. Mom, I was trying to tell you. All right. So here we go. Green and yellow are John Deere products. Darth Vader and Mufasa was voiced by James Earl Jones. He also played the father on Coming to America.
0: The King, and he also did This Is CNN. So, famous voice. Lincoln is correct. Tiger is correct. Tony the Tiger. U.S. coin worth more than a dime? Quarter. Very good. So, you got 1, 2, 3, 4 today. 4 out of 6. Let's bring Adina back in and see if she can pull it off. She might. These are not the hardest questions, but you never know what she knows, and that's what's interesting. All right, out of Adina, out of 6, she got 4 right.
2: Okay, that's pretty good.
0: That's pretty good. And if she listened to her kids, she might have got one more.
10: Oh, no.
0: All right. April, hold on. Let's see how Adina does. 30 seconds on the clock. Remember to say pass if you get stumped. On your marks, get set, go. What color are all John Deere products?
2: Green.
0: What actor voiced both Darth Vader and Mufasa?
2: Ooh, I don't know. Pass.
0: Name a U.S. president with a beard.
2: With the top hat. Lincoln. John.
0: What animal is the mascot for Frosted Flakes?
2: The tiger.
0: Name a U.S. coin worth more than a dime.
2: Pass.
0: What fruit is dried to make a raisin? Oh, time's up.
2: Grapes.
0: Grapes would have been correct.
2: Oh, I felt like I didn't know any of these, I'll be honest.
0: Which one did you pass on?
2: A lot.
0: No, you didn't pass. You only passed on one. Oh, U.S. coin worth more than a dime.
2: I don't know.
0: No, you know U.S. coins worth more than a dime come to mind?
2: Oh, a quarter?
0: Yeah.
10: Oh, and the voice of Darth Vader?
2: It just seemed a trick question for some reason.
0: Oh, I see.
2: And I was like, I don't know.
0: Darth Vader?
2: I don't
11: Luke,
2: know.
11: I am your father.
0: Yeah, you are not the father. It'd be great if he...
10: Yeah, the whip's here, right?
0: Maury. Luke, you are not the father. Yeah!
10: He hands the envelope.
0: Yeah. Luke, it'd be even better if he gave like a full breakdown. Like, Luke, I was looking into your mother's eyes one night. I said, you know, you look awfully...
10: I'm 99%. 99.9%. I am your father.
0: You know, Luke, your mother and I were having...

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1: I'm Elizabeth.
2: Hi, Elizabeth. Where are you calling in from tonight?
1: I'm from Laredo.
2: Elizabeth in Laredo, Texas. How are things in Laredo tonight?
1: It's good. Today's my birthday.
2: Hey, happy birthday. Hold on. We got to stop everything. We're going to celebrate Elizabeth's birthday in Laredo. Happy, happy birthday to you.
1: I wanted to send an oral expression to someone again.
2: Well, first of all, did you have a good birthday?
1: Yes.
2: Okay. Who are you thinking about tonight, Elizabeth?
1: Someone that I messed up on.
2: Uh-oh.
1: Yeah. And I just wanted to tell them that I'm always thinking of them and that I really hope we get to fix things one of these days, and I really miss them.
2: And what is this mystery person's name?
1: His name is Orlando.
2: Okay. Did you get to see him for your birthday at least?
1: No, I can't. He's somewhere else. He's in San Antonio right now.
2: Oh, wow. Okay. Well, we are broadcasting in Laredo and in San Antonio as well, so I hope Orlando is listening, and I hope you two are reunited very soon, hopefully before your next birthday.
1: Yes, yes.
2: And Elizabeth, happy birthday from all of us here at Slow Jams, okay?
1: Okay, thank you.
2: And we wish you many more. Enjoy the rest of the show.
1: Thank you.

0: from city to city and coast to coast. Love is in the air. This is the Sunday Night Slow Jams, heard on over 250 radio stations in 17 countries. The music is really good, but the conversation even better. Here are tonight's oral expressions.
1: Hi, this is Courtney from Mount Zion, Illinois. I am calling to wish my husband, Benjamin, a happy anniversary. We've been married for 13 years, and I just wanted to tell him how much I love him.
2: Hi, my name is Sarah, and I'm calling from Lincoln, Nebraska, and I just want to give an oral expression to my boyfriend, Ashton. Hey, baby, I love you. Thank you for rocking out with me, this thing we call life.
3: Michaela Gonzalez from Farmington, New Mexico. This is for my husband, Alex Arnold. Me and the kids love you, baby. I hope you're having a good night. I'm thinking about you.
4: Hello, my name is Coco. I'm calling from Milwaukee, Wisconsin. Today, my oral expression is going to be to my brother, Al, my good friend, Mark, and my cats, Tracy and Cordelia. I love you all, and I wish nothing but the best for you guys. And I love the radio show. That's all I wanted to say.
0: Hold up. Did she just give an oral expression to her cats? Did you hear that?
4: And my cats, Gracie and Cordelia.
0: Cats, Gracie and Cordelia. 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I love that. You can send an oral expression to your goldfish tonight if you like. I don't discriminate. 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
32: 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We call it... Do you think you would do answering questions against Adina? Everybody play along. Today there are some hard questions. I'm not going to lie, there are some tough questions.
33: Okay.
32: So you might want to just say pass. All right, so good luck to you. Who are we playing against today, D-Rock?
34: Today we have Monica.
32: Welcome to the show, Monica.
35: Ready?
32: Are you ready to play Beat the Bosnian?
35: Yes.
32: All right. So, Adina, you're going to have to leave the room.
33: All right, good luck.
32: There she goes. You've got 30 seconds on the clock. Remember to say pass if you get stumped on one, okay?
35: Okay.
32: Now, there's a little bit of a delay, so I'm going to start the timer right after the first question. Here we go. Say pass if you get stumped. On your marks, get set, go. What is the name of someone who fixes shoes?
35: Pass.
32: Name something with nutmeg in it.
35: Oh, my gosh. What's it called? Pass.
32: What animal does a farrier work with?
35: A bird?
32: Name a famous sports trophy.
35: The Heisman Trophy.
32: What city has the giant arch?
35: St. Louis,
32: there
35: Missouri.
32: You go. I'll give you two right there. You got 2 out of 5. You definitely want to yell pass the second you don't know the answer, because there may be other really easy questions. And that will help you get to those ones sooner. What is the name of someone who fixes shoes? That's a cobbler. Name something with nutmeg in it. Pie, cider, pumpkin spice latte, all you could even add it to most. I mean, you could put it in stuffing, too. Probably stuffing has some in it. But what animal does a farrier work with? Equine animals, horses, donkeys, zebras. They help horseshoe horses. A farrier would be someone who does the horseshoes. And a famous sports trophy. You got that right. Heisman Trophy. That's great. What city has the giant arch? St. Louis. So you got 2 out of 5. And that's not bad. Let's bring Adina back in. That'll give her a false confidence. I'll tell you that right now, Monica. So,
35: okay.
32: Out of 5, she was able to get 2 right. 2 out of 5.
0: I think I'll win today.
32: All right. 30 seconds on the clock. Now, she may be a Rhodes Scholar. You don't know. And you're just like way overstating.
0: Oh.
32: You don't know that? These questions are hard.
0: Okay.
32: All right. Good luck to you. Listen in, Monica. 30 seconds on the clock. Say pass if you get stumped. On your marks. Get set. Go. Name someone who fixes shoes. What is the name?
0: A shoe repairman.
32: Name something with nutmeg in it.
0: Apple pie?
32: What animal does a farrier work with?
0: Pass.
32: Name a famous sports trophy.
0: The Stanley Cup.
32: What city has the giant arch?
0: St. Louis.
32: Name a science fiction movie.
0: Pass.
32: Name someone Tom Cruise has dated.
0: Katie Holmes.
32: What company makes Mars candy bars?
0: Mars.
32: Time's
0: what
32: up.
0: What company makes Mars candy bars?
32: Mm-hmm.
0: Mars.
1: Did you hear it deflate like a balloon?
0: I know I nailed some of them.
32: Shoe repairman is wrong. Cobbler.
1: Yeah. Cobbler.
0: Oh.
32: Someone's a cobbler. Pumpkin spice latte.
0: Okay, yeah.
1: Nutmeg.
32: Yep, nutmeg.
0: Isn't
32: cider,
0: nutmeg
32: pie.
0: Apple pie?
32: Pumpkin pie.
0: Not
32: I don't think you put
0: pie.
32: Nutmeg in apple pie.
1: No.
0: Yeah.
1: Nope.
32: Unless you want it to taste like...
1: Why is it spicy?
32: Yes. Farrier works with horses, donkeys, animals with hooves. That's what a farrier
1: does.
32: That's
1: so funny. I was going to say a ferret. I don't know. Farrier.
32: Yeah. Name a famous sports trophy. You said Stanley Cup.
0: Okay.
32: That got you one. St. Louis Arch got
0: okay.
32: you one. Science fiction movie. Not even Star Wars.
0: Oh, yeah.
32: None.
0: I just couldn't even think.
32: That's the best way to do it.
1: Yeah.
32: And then someone Tom Cruise has dated. Now, he married Katie Holmes.
1: Right.
32: But did he date her? I guess he did before they got married.
0: Yeah.
1: I don't know.
0: They had to date before they got married.
1: I suppose.
0: They actually did it for like a couple of years. And then they got married.
32: Are you sure?
1: She's making this up as we go.
32: Please. All right. That's a technicality, but I'll give it to you.
1: Yeah.
32: But I'm still going to give the prize to Monica.
0: Do you want to do a tie?

0: say I'm sorry
1: on the apology line. 1-877-209-0631.
2: Marcos Martinez, I'm from Austin, Texas. This message is from my girl, Jaden Smith. I just want to apologize. I've done a lot of wrong. You know, we're trying to get through it, and I love you, baby.
3: This is Erica. I'm from Albuquerque, Mexico. I just want to say I'm sorry to my husband. Sorry for the way I've been acting. I love you. I miss you. Can't wait till you get home.
4: My name is Samiris, and I'm calling from San Bernardino, California. I would like to say I'm sorry to my four daughters, Dazia, Isaira, Callie, and Myris. And I love them with all my heart.

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0: Tonight it's the Sunday Night Slow Jams. This show is designed to help you relax a little bit and stay with me. Block out all of the crazy stuff that's either happening in the world, in your life, or both. Don't worry, it'll all be back. I'll be here for you, beating down your door tomorrow morning on a Monday. But for tonight, leave it all behind. Let's go on a little escape, a little journey with music and some wonderful conversation. These are your oral expressions.
1: Hey, Art Dub. My name is Coco from Lubbock, Texas, and I just want to send an oral expression to my husband, Trey, out in Iowa Park, Texas, and just let him know that I love him, and I miss you, and I can't wait till you come home.
2: This is to Juan Valles. This is Andrea from Mexicali, Mexico. To my husband, I just wanted to say I love you, baby, and we're going on 23 years.
3: Hi, this is Catherine Santiago Poe, Brooklyn, New York. This message is going to Timothy Felton. I would just like to say that I love him unconditionally with all my heart, and I'm his soulmate.
4: Hi, this is Dakari Hope from Tulsa, Oklahoma. I just want to send an oral expression to my lover, my babe, my friend, Michael Lee Smith. I love you so much, and I miss you.
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20: All right, let's play it. Playing today, Shireen. Welcome to the show, Shireen.
21: Good morning.
20: We've had Shireen on before. I recognize your name. You've been on before with us, right?
21: Yes.
20: All right. Well, we love having you. Good energy.
21: Thank you.
20: Do you think you'll beat Adina today? What do you think the score will be at the end? What's your prediction?
21: I hope so. It's hard sometimes. I hope so.
20: What's your prediction for the score?
21: I think I'll get 4.
20: Mm-hmm.
22: Mm. And what do you think I'll get?
21: I hope Adina gets 3. Only because so I win.
23: Right. That's fair.
20: That's the object of the game. Otherwise, right. Why try, right?
23: Yeah, you play to win, not to lose.
20: Yeah. Right?
22: I hope it's a tie. I don't know why.
20: Oh, that's so weird.
23: Aww, that is so lame.
20: All right. Well, you know, I've got 10 questions. I've got 30 seconds. Adina, we'll say goodbye.
22: All right. Good luck, Shireen.
20: She'll be back in a second.
21: Thank you.
20: There she goes. And the door is closed. She's out. She can't hear us. 30 seconds on the clock. Remember, say pass if you get stumped. On your marks, get set, go. What is the name of the Buffalo football team?
21: Bills.
20: Name a brand of fruit juice.
21: Oh my gosh, Ocean Spray.
20: What show does Terry Crews host?
21: Pass.
20: What country is Rihanna from?
21: Oh my gosh, not Bahamas. Okay, pass.
20: Name an ocean creature that has five arms.
21: Octopus. Squid.
20: Oh. Well, you didn't get four. I'll just leave it at that. I didn't say at least five arms. I said five arms particularly. That's a starfish. Starfish.
21: Oh, my God. Duh. You're right.
20: Well, you know, you don't think of it like that because it doesn't seem like arms. It seems like legs, right? So five arms. Right? It can be up to like 20, but most starfish have at least five arms. What is the name of the Buffalo football team? Bills, you got that right. Ocean Spray for fruit juice. Terry Crews hosts America's Got Talent. AGT.
21: Oh, okay.
20: All right. Rihanna is from, you're right, not Bahamas, Barbados.
21: Okay.
20: Yes.
21: Dang it.
20: An ocean creature with five arms is a starfish. So let's welcome Adina back in. She's excited. Okay. I can tell she's excited by the way she like looked at me like, ooh, oh, it's my turn.
0: All right. Why are you smiling?
20: It's my job.
0: Why are you having so much fun?
20: I know, right? You are suspicious of my happiness. Sad. Out of five, she answered. She got two right.
0: Ooh.
20: Two out of five. So let's see how you do. Listen in, Shireen. Let's see how Dina does. 30 seconds on the clock. Say pass if you get stumped.
0: Okay.
20: On your marks, get set, go. What is the name of the Buffalo football team?
0: What? The Bills. Oh!
20: Name a brand of fruit juice.
0: Oh, Welch's.
20: What show does Terry Crews host?
0: American Idol? No, yeah.
20: What country is Rihanna from?
0: Barbados.
20: Name an ocean creature that has five arms.
0: A squid.
20: What type of solution is used? Oh, time's up.
0: What type of solution? What? Ask me. I feel on fire.
20: What type of solution is used for contacts?
0: Oh.
20: Time's up.
0: That, I don't know.
20: Saline.
0: Saline. Yes, I did
20: saline
0: know that.
20: Saline solution.
0: Yeah.
20: Well, if you knew it, you'd say it. What do you mean? I did know that.
0: I did.
20: I'm trying to give the answer. You hear that, D-Rock? Yes, I knew that.
23: Yeah, it's ridiculous.
20: Really? Because I gave you a chance to tell me, and you said, I don't know.
23: He's like, you're right. I didn't. I got nothing.
20: That's so funny, the way your brain works like that. You're like, tell me what it is. I don't know. Saline. I knew it.
23: Right.
20: You did. Well, it's a tip of your tongue answer.
0: Yeah.
20: Right? Yeah, I got that. Well, Shireen, you know what? You didn't get a win today.
0: Woo!
20: Right. She...

0: is Sunday Night Slow Jams with R-Dub.
1: Yes, I would like to do an oral expression.
2: Yeah, let's do it. What's your name, first of all?
1: Lynette.
2: Hi, Lynette. Where are you calling in from tonight?
1: St. Paul, Minnesota.
2: All right. Who's on your mind tonight? Who are you thinking about?
1: My fiancé, Tyrone.
2: Okay. What's your message to Tyrone tonight?
1: I just want to say that our connection is amazing. Our relationship is wonderful, and I cannot wait to spend the rest of my life with you.
2: This sounds like an amazing situation.
1: It is.
2: Love it. Love to hear people happy and getting along and vibing, and that's sounds like everything a relationship should be is yours. So keep it up.
1: Thank you very much.
2: And by the way, what's the key? What's the secret?
1: I would say that the key is communication.
2: Mm-hmm.
1: He and I vibe crazy. Our vibe is crazy. We connect on a whole different level, and our lines of communication are open. We talk about any and everything. No secret.
2: I love
1: it's
2: it.
1: All on the table.
2: Love it. Thank you so much for sharing that with us tonight. I hope you enjoyed the show.
1: Thank you.

There's a few ways to send your oral expression. One of them is our website, and that's so easy to get to right from your phone. Just try it out sometime. Head over to slowjams.com. We'll drop some computer love tonight. Long-distance love from Yahida in San Jose, California, for Jesse in Delano, California. Love you, and I can't wait to see you. From Nikki in Tampa, Florida, for Jarrett in Litchfield, Kentucky, love you and can't wait to be in your arms. Ashley and Alex are in Omaha, Nebraska. Ashley says, who would have thought that two neighborhood kids would find true love in each other after 24 years later? And I love that love story. Thank you for sharing, Ashley and Alex in Omaha. Jerry's in Springfield, Illinois, for Afton in Decatur, Illinois. Love you and I'm always thinking about you. These are online expressions from slowjams.com, from Sela in Springdale, Arkansas, to Easy in Beaumont, Texas. Love you. Can't wait to be together. Steve and Gene checking in Baxter, Minnesota, from Heather to David in Alamogordo, New Mexico. I'm telling you, we are all over the place tonight. Joe to Katrina in Lafayette, Indiana. Justin and Teresa in Colorado Springs, Colorado, from Alexia to Xavier in Lincoln, Nebraska. And finally, hello and goodnight to Samantha and Pablo in Pekin, Illinois. You can send an online expression tonight or anytime when you head over to slowjams.com. We'll check the apology line. Kick off another full hour of Sunday Night Slow Jams in just a few seconds. This hour is brought to you by Convict Records, presenting Akon, Ringtone,

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7: Let's play a game where all you have to do is beat Adina at basic trivia. Time for Beat the Bosnian. Let's welcome Christina. How are you today, Christina?
14: Hey, good morning. I'm doing great. Thanks.
7: Well, great to have you on the show. We're having a lot of fun today, so this will continue if you do a good job. Or Adina does a really bad one. So we'll see how this goes.
26: It all depends.
7: We've got 30 seconds on the clock. Any advice for her, Adina, as she gets ready to play this game? You play it every week.
27: You say pass if you don't know something and just get to the ones. Wait, that's guesswords. No, that works for this game too, right?
7: Maybe. You should know that. You play it every week for five, 6 years. How many years have you played Beat the Bosnian?
27: A decade.
7: Yes, and you don't know?
26: You still don't know, you can
27: say pass, yeah.
26: You sure?
27: Mm-hmm. That's what I'll do.
7: If you get a question that stumps you, say pass. If we've got time left over, we'll go back and ask you those questions again. All right? All right. Goodbye, Adina. There she goes. 30 seconds on the clock. Remember to say pass if you get stumped. On your marks, get set, go. What was the name of the guy that sold the Slap Chop?
14: Pass.
7: What Disney villain is missing a body part?
14: Captain Hook.
7: What would you mix with Ovaltine?
14: Water.
7: Name a Denny's specialty menu item.
14: The Grand Slam.
7: Name a bottled water from France.
14: Perrier.
7: Right. Who is it? Oh, time's up. Perrier. That's the one. Perrier.
14: Perrier.
7: Perrier is good enough for me. Listen, you got 3 out of 5. So not bad. The guy that sold the Slap Chop also sold the ShamWow. His name was Vince. Very hyper guy with a mic taped to his face going, "Hi, I'm Vince with the ShamWow." And I don't know if Adina will get that one either. What Disney villain missing a body part? Captain Hook, 100%. With Ovaltine, you don't want to mix water. You want to mix milk. I tried it with water. Oh. It's not great. I will tell you, you could, but you won't like it. And Grand Slam, 100%, and Perrier, not bad. So let's bring Adina back in. 3 out of 5. That's 60%. Not bad. All right, she got 3 out of 5.
27: Okay, pretty average.
7: Adina. Yeah, it's average score. We'll see how it does. Pretty average beats you on a regular basis.
27: I know.
7: All right, listen in, Christina. Let's see how Adina does. 30 seconds on the clock. Say pass if you get stumped. On your marks, get set. Go. What was the name of the guy that sold the Slap Chop?
27: Pass.
7: What Disney villain is missing a body part?
27: Oh, my God. Ursula.
7: What would you mix with Ovaltine?
27: Milk.
7: Name a Denny's specialty menu item.
27: A Grand Slam.
7: Name a bottled water from France.
27: Francais waffle.
26: What?
27: I don't know.
26: What?
7: What is it again?
27: The Francais Waddle.
26: The Francais Waddle? Like, are you throwing up?
7: Is that, would you like the Francais Waddle? No, I don't. I would like tap.
3: Would you like a bucket?
7: Yes. Vince is the one who sold the slap chop.
27: Vince. Okay.
7: Yeah. The Disney villain missing a body part's not Ursula.
27: Oh.
3: It's Captain Hook.
7: Captain Hook is missing a body part.
27: But technically, Ursula is missing. Oh, wait. She's got
3: a head.
27: She's
3: an octopus.
14: Yeah. She's
7: not missing anything.
27: Okay.
7: Oh. What would you mix with Ovaltine? Milk is correct.
27: Oh, all right.
7: Name
27: we got
7: a
27: one.
7: Denny's specialty menu item. Grand Slam.
27: Grand 100%. Slam.
7: Name a bottled water from France. You said Poisson. Perrier.
27: Oh, yes.
7: Evian.
27: Oh.
7: Evian? Is that Switzerland or France? No, I think it's France.
3: I think it's France, yeah.
7: Yes. It spells naive backwards. Vittel or Volvic?
27: Man.
7: There you go. Not Volvic. So she has beat you by one.
27: Oh, man.
7: Yeah.
27: Oh, good job.
7: And she didn't even get Ovaltine right. So, so she did pretty good. See, Christina, I could tell a little bit you were feeling down, and then it's like, no. You still got this.
3: You're good.
7: Yeah.
14: I was stressed, but we made it.
7: Yeah.
14: We got it.
7: Yeah, you've carried the odds forward.
27: Yeah.
7: So that's good. She said Perrier. So we still gave that to her.
27: That's
7: full fair.
4: Tijuana, Baja California, Mexico.
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7: Today, we play a game where you take on Adina in basic trivia. Amanda, how are you today? Sorry, Amanda, I didn't pick up the phone line, so it makes it hard for you to answer. Why can't I hear her? I'm like, oh, you got to pick up the phone line.
14: Hey, Martin.
7: Hey.
14: Good morning.
7: Good morning. I've got some really fun questions. You're going to love these. Adina will, too. And it's really, this is a really fun Beat the Bosnian. So, you know what? If you're paying attention today, your chances are really good. I'll say that.
27: Ooh, okay.
7: If you're paying close attention, your chances are really good to win. Are you paying close attention, Amanda?
14: I think so. I want to say yes.
7: All right. We're about to find out. Adina's going to leave the room.
27: Good luck.
7: There she goes.
14: Thank you. You too.
7: So she'll be out of the room. I'm going to ask you 10 questions. You'll have 30 seconds to answer as many as possible. And remember, if you don't know the answer, say pass if you get stumped, because that's always a good strategy. It helps. Okay?
3: Okay, perfect.
7: All right. There's a little bit of a delay on the phone, so I'm going to start the timer after our first question. Good luck to you. On your marks, get set, go. What country is known for its rum?
3: Russia.
7: What Friday night ABC news show is hosted by Elizabeth Vargas?
3: Pass.
7: Name an ingredient of a lasagna.
3: Ricotta cheese.
7: Complete the phrase. Hindsight is always...
3: Pass.
7: Name a Michael Jackson song.
3: Beat it.
7: What year was Joe Biden elected president?
3: Pass.
7: All right. Time's up. You got two today. now, listen, I'm going to let everybody in on a little inside joke today, okay? You ready to have some fun with me? Now, I can tell you now, Amanda, that you're done. What country is known for its rum? It's Puerto Rico. Vodka is the Russian drink you were thinking of.
3: Vodka.
7: Yes. What Friday night ABC news show is hosted by Elizabeth Vargas? It's called 2020. And it's been on for years. Barbara Walters used to host it a long time ago. An ingredient of lasagna, you got that right. Complete the phrase. Hindsight is always 2020. Can you name a Michael Jackson song? You said Beat It. Beat It is correct. What year was Joe Biden elected president? He was elected president 2020. The next question on my list is, what number is considered perfect vision? Do you know?
3: 2020.
7: Very good. So if you're paying attention today, many of the questions, in fact, four of the 10 are answered 2020. And we'll see.
3: 2020, yeah.
7: We'll see if Adina catches on. So hold on. We'll have her come back in. So you got two out of five. So it's okay, score. We'll see how she got two out of five.
27: Okay.
7: All right.
27: Well,
7: so
27: that makes me a little nervous.
7: Listen in, Amanda. If you're paying attention, you can win today, Adina. Good luck to you. Okay. 30 seconds on the clock. Say pass if you get stumped. On your marks, get set, go. What country is known for its rum?
27: Pass.
7: And what Friday night ABC news show is hosted by Elizabeth Vargas?
27: Pass.
7: Name an ingredient of lasagna.
27: Noodles.
7: Complete the phrase. Hindsight is always...
27: 2020.
7: Name a Michael Jackson song.
27: Beat It.
7: What year was Joe Biden elected president?
27: 2018.
7: What number is considered perfect vision?
27: 2020.
7: All right, you got it after the buzzer, unfortunately.
27: Oh, come on.
7: So what country is known for its rum?
27: I have no idea.
7: Puerto Rico.
27: Oh.
7: Puerto Rican rum is considered the best, right, D-Rock?
26: Yep, Bacardi.
7: Yep. What Friday night ABC news show is hosted by Elizabeth Vargas? Do you have any guess?
27: I don't even know who Elizabeth Vargas is.
7: Okay. Barbara Walters used to host this show back in the day. Do you have any guess?
27: Dateline.
7: 2020.
27: 2020. Oh.
7: Yes. Name an ingredient of lasagna. You said noodles. Complete the phrase. Hindsight is always 2020. You got that right. Very good. Name a Michael Jackson song. Beat It. You got that right.
27: Okay.
7: Yeah. What year was Joe Biden elected president? Any guess?
27: I said 2018, but I was trying to...
26: What's your gut telling you?
7: What's your gut telling you? What year it is?
27: Well, it's 2025. But before that, he was... Oh, was it 2020? Mm-hmm. 2024? 2021?
7: Yes. And what number is considered perfect vision?
27: 20... Oh, my God!
26: What show is Barbara Walters on?
27: Oh, wow! Well, you tricked us!
7: I didn't. I said if you're paying attention, it'll be very obvious.
26: I was like, she doesn't get the pattern?
27: Oh, my God.
7: I'm not going to catch her. She's like, nobody knows perfect vision, so that's not a real question.
26: Right.
27: Oh,
7: Amanda,
27: that's so good.
7: Adina did beat you today.
27: I did?
7: Yeah, you got three. Lasagna, Hindsight, and a Michael Jackson song.
26: Okay, buy one. Relax.
27: Wow. Yeah. Sorry.
7: But you could have had like seven if you were just paying attention.
26: Right.
7: Yes, but we have a very nice party gift for you, Amanda, so don't worry about that. We'll take good care of you. In the meantime, it's just another strange edition of Not 2020.
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11: All right, let's play it. Playing today, Shireen. Welcome to the show, Shireen.
12: Good morning.
11: We've had Shireen on before. I recognize your name. You've been on before with us, right?
12: Yes.
11: All right. Well, we love having you. Good energy.
12: Thank you.
11: Do you think you'll beat Adina today? What do you think the score will be at the end? What's your prediction?
12: I hope so. It's hard sometimes. I hope so.
11: What's your prediction for the score?
12: I think I'll get 4.
11: Mm-hmm.
13: Mm. And what do you think I'll get?
11: Another chance.
12: I hope Adina gets 3. Only because so I went.
14: Right. That's fair. That's
11: the object of the game. Otherwise, why try, right?
14: Yeah, you play to win, not to lose.
11: Yeah. Right?
13: I hope it's a tie. I don't know why.
11: Oh, that's so weird.
14: Aww. That is so lame.
11: All right. Well, you know, I've got 10 questions. I've got 30 seconds. Adina, we'll say goodbye.
13: All right. Good luck, Shereen.
11: She'll be back in a second.
12: Thank you.
11: There she goes. And the door is closed. She's out. She can't hear us. 30 seconds on the clock. Remember, say pass if you get stumped. On your marks, get set, go. What is the name of the Buffalo football team?
12: Bills.
11: Name a brand of fruit juice.
12: Oh my gosh. Ocean Spray.
11: What show does Terry Crews host?
12: Pass.
11: What country is Rihanna from?
12: Oh my gosh, not Bahamas. Okay, pass.
11: Name an ocean creature that has 5 arms.
12: Squid.
11: Oh. Well, you didn't get 4. I'll just leave it at that. I didn't say at least 5 arms. I said 5 arms particularly. That's a starfish. Starfish.
12: Oh my God, duh. You're right.
11: Well, you know, you don't think of it like that because it doesn't seem like arms. It seems like legs, right? So 5
12: yes.
11: arms. It can be up to like 20, but most starfish have at least 5 arms. What is the name of the Buffalo football team? Bills, you got that right. Ocean Spray for fruit juice. Terry Crews hosts America's Got Talent. AGT.
12: Oh, okay.
11: All right. Rihanna is from, you're right, not Bahamas, Barbados.
12: Okay.
11: Yes.
12: Dang it.
11: An ocean creature with 5 arms is a starfish. So let's welcome Adina back in. She's excited. Okay. I can tell she's excited by the way she like looked at me like, ooh, oh, it's my turn.
13: All right. Hi, guys. Why are you smiling?
11: It's my job.
13: Why are you having so much fun?
11: I know, right? You are suspicious of my happiness. Sad. Out of 5, she answered. She got 2 right.
13: Ooh.
11: 2 out of 5. So let's see how you do. Listen in, Shereen. Let's see how Dina does. 30 seconds on the clock. Say pass if you get stumped. Okay. On your marks, get set, go. What is the name of the Buffalo football team?
13: What? The Bills. Oh!
11: Name a brand of fruit juice.
13: Oh, Welch's.
11: What show does Terry Crews host?
13: American Idol? No, yeah.
11: What country is Rihanna from?
13: Barbados.
11: Name an ocean creature that has five arms.
13: A squid.
11: What type of solution is used on Time's Up?
13: What type of solution? What? Ask me. I feel on fire.
11: What type of solution is used for contacts?
13: Oh.
11: Time's up.
13: That I don't know.
11: Saline.
13: Saline. Yes, I did
11: saline
13: know that.
11: Saline solution.
13: Yeah.
11: Well, if you knew it, you'd say it. What do you mean? I did know that.
13: I did.
11: I'm trying to give the answer. You hear that, D-Rock? Yes, I knew that.
14: Yeah, it's ridiculous.
11: Really? Because I gave you a chance to tell me, and you said, I don't know.
14: He's like, you're right. I didn't. I got nothing.
11: That's so funny, the way your brain works like that. You're like, tell me what it is. I don't know. Saline. I knew it.
14: Right.
11: You did. Well, it's a tip of your tongue answer.
13: Yeah.
11: Right? Yeah, I got that. Well, Shereen, you know what? You didn't get a win today. She beat you by one. She got the Barbados. America's Got Talent, Terry Crews host.
14: Yes.
11: Not American Idol.
13: That's right.
11: Yeah. And a small ocean creature that has five arms, not a squid.
13: No.
11: It
13: why?
11: Is a starfish.
13: Well, it could be a squid.
12: I said squid, too.
13: Why not?
11: Why can it be a squid?
13: And they've got five of the things floating.
14: They've got more than five.
11: They've got more than five.
13: Well, at least one could have had an accident and only had five.
11: Well, you know what?
13: At least five.
11: Go ask a one-legged pirate. Sure, anything can happen. We're asking you what creature.
14: Sounds like the name of a bar. Five. Yes. The five-legged squid.
11: Yes, I'm the five-legged squid.
14: Drink specials.
11: I caught one of his legs off in a fight in the ocean.
13: Yeah.
11: Like, all right, Uncle John. No, you don't understand. If you see him, you'll know him. His beady eye looking at you.
14: It's a legend.
11: Yes. He took down five sailors before I got his leg. All right, listen. This is really off track. Shereen, just for having to sit through that, I'm going to give you your prize today, okay?
12: Thank you.
11: Oh, she's still there. That's good.
14: Dead men tell no tales.
11: All right. Arr. I wonder what it is about people that want to make pirate talk. It is weird, right?
13: Yeah.
11: Like even you are, I can tell
13: I really
11: you're resisting it right
13: it.
11: Now. You're like, arr.
13: All right.
6: Lard ass.
11: Oh, that's me.
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1: All right, let's play a game. Every Wednesday, you take Adina on in basic trivia. See who can beat you today. I'll tell you something. A couple of these questions you've had before.
2: Oh.
1: So you should know them, but maybe you will, maybe you won't. Hey, Jennifer.
3: Hey, Warren. Good morning.
1: How are you today?
3: Good. How are you?
1: Good. So we're excited to have you on. We're going to have Adina leave the room in a second. We're going to give you 30 seconds to answer as many questions as you can. We'll bring her back in, ask her the same questions, and then compare scores. You're about 50-50.
3: Okay.
2: I am.
1: You're actually about, you lost 2 weeks in a row, so you're actually down a little bit.
2: Okay.
1: Like 48-52. So you got to get a win back to get to 50-50 status.
2: I'm going to try.
4: All right. Get an average back.
1: Jen, what kind of trivia player are you? Let's gauge your level of intelligence real quick.
3: I've actually never played, so this can be my first time.
2: Oh.
1: So you and Adina, about 50-50.
2: Okay.
4: Yeah.
1: She's played every week for years. Some of these questions might throw you off. So.
2: All right. Let's do it. I'm ready. Okay. Good luck.
1: Say good luck. There she goes. Head out of the studio.
3: Am I allowed to say pass?
1: Of course, yes. Easy peasy. You can't say pass. We do that on a Thursday. But Wednesdays, you can say pass. Trust me, it's part of Adina's strategy.
3: Okay.
1: Yeah. All right, here we go. 30 seconds on the clock. Remember to say pass if you get stumped. On your marks, get set, go. Name a city in Switzerland.
3: Pass.
1: True or false, it's winter time in Brazil.
3: False.
1: Name a human bone.
3: A femur.
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3: Screwdrivers.
1: Name a brand of bicycle.
3: E-bike.
1: What bird cannot fly?
3: A penguin.
1: All right, you got three today. City in Switzerland. Now, you would think they would just roll right off your tongue. And when I was looking them up, I'm like, man, there aren't that many famous ones that I think of. Zurich, Geneva, Bern, Lausanne, all cities in Switzerland. I wouldn't think of a lot of those other than Zurich, right? Yeah. It is wintertime in Brazil right now. May to September is their winter months. Isn't that weird? Their Christmas time is when it's warm and hot down on the beaches. But okay.
3: Yeah. My friend's Brazilian.
1: Oh, no. Well, I hope he's not listening. We'll find out. Name a human bone. You said? Do you remember what human bone you said? Yeah.
3: Oh, I said femur.
1: Femur. That is a human bone, so congratulations. Flathead and Phillips are types of screwdrivers. A brand of bicycle, Schwinn, Trek, we would accepted those. Huffy, there's a bunch of them. What e-bike is a type of bicycle, but not a brand. What bird cannot fly is a penguin. You're correct. A penguin cannot fly. So we'll bring Adina back in. She probably thinks a penguin can fly if you throw it from high enough. We'll find out what she thinks here. Hold on real quick. All right, Adina. Out of six, she got three.
2: Three.
1: Yeah.
2: Okay.
1: All right, we'll see how you do.
2: All right.
1: All right, listen in, Jennifer. 30 seconds on the clock. Say pass if you get stumped. On your marks, get set, go. Name a city in Switzerland.
2: Zurich.
1: True or false, it's wintertime in Brazil.
2: True.
1: Name a human bone.
2: Your femur.
1: Flathead and Phillips are types of what?
2: Tool belts. Tools. They're types of tools.
1: Name a brand of bicycle.
2: Mountain range.
1: What bird cannot fly? Oh, time's up.
2: What are these questions today?
1: What bird cannot fly?
2: No bird. Because all birds can fly.
1: No, they can't.
2: Oh.
1: Penguin. You were just at SeaWorld not long ago. Penguin cannot fly.
2: Oh, man.
1: What's that, D-Rock?
4: Oh, my gosh, dude.
1: Yeah.
4: Really?
2: I feel like I didn't know one of these questions. I guessed on all of them. So I got anything right, that's a miracle.
1: Well, you said Zurich. That's not correct. But Zurich is a city in Switzerland.
2: That's what I was thinking about.
1: It's not Zurich. It's
2: just
1: Zurich.
2: A different, you know, pronunciation.
1: It's really not. I've never heard it called Zurich. Today, the accords were signed in Zurich. True or false, it's wintertime in Brazil.
2: True.
1: True. That's right.
2: Oh,
1: you got
2: okay.
1: that right. A femur is a bone in human.
2: I
1: Flathead do. And Phillips are types of what?
2: I know it's in the toolbox.
1: Yeah, I need more specificity.
4: Specific, yeah.
1: Screwdrivers.
4: Yes.
2: Oh.
1: Phillips screwdriver. Flathead
4: yeah.
1: screwdriver.
4: Flathead, yeah.
1: Name a brand of bicycle.
2: I don't know what.
4: It's like mountain range.
1: Schwinn, Trek.
4: Huffy.
2: Nope.
1: Nope. Okay.
2: Wouldn't have known.
1: All right. Fair enough. I said some might. And a bird that cannot fly is a penguin.
2: A penguin. Yeah. Oh, okay. Well, how many did I get?
1: Two.
2: Oh. Hey, you know what? That's better than zero than I thought.
1: You're going to rename this game Better Than Zero. Jennifer, I'd like to say congratulations, but I don't know if you're taking away a particular amount of pride from winning today.
3: Oh, it was fun.
1: He's like, I won? Sure. Okay. You did. You got three. Adina got two and barely. But you know what? The ones you knew, you knew.
2: Yeah.
1: So.
4: Sure you did.
2: Don't ask me the same question twice. I won't know it the second time.
1: Right. I asked you the penguin one before. That's the one that's a repeat.
2: See? I don't know it.
1: Oh, my gosh.
2: Oh, if you ask me next week, I still probably won't know.
1: Yeah, all birds can fly. Otherwise, it wouldn't be a bird.
2: Exactly.
1: Right.
2: It doesn't make sense.
1: Yeah. Ever see an ostrich up in its nest?
4: Right.
1: Right.
5: La Hora Nacional. 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
2: James Geary from San Angelo, Texas, sending a sincere apology to my girlfriend, Lori. 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
1: My name is Jocelyn, and I'm calling from San Leandro, California. I just wanted to let Robert know that I'm sorry for everything I've put him through, and I love him so much. Baby, we can get through anything if we can get through what we're going through now. And I'm here with you for eternity. Good night, baby.
2: My name's Omar. I am from El Paso, Texas. I want to say sorry to Alejandra for taking her for granted for over 7 years.

I love the weekend. I appreciate every day, but I love the weekend. Friday nights are amazing. Actually, I start feeling good around Thursday, right? Because you know you're close to the weekend. Saturdays are amazing. Sunday mornings are cool, but then something happens Sunday afternoon. The realization kicks in that Monday is going to happen real soon. You're going to have to go back to the real world. And I don't know about you, it starts to stress me out. That's one reason we

0: 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I love you.
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3: It is Wednesday, and that means it's time to play one of our favorite games. Everybody play along. Take Adina on in basic trivia. Greg is ready to play. Good morning, Greg.
4: Good morning.
3: All right, so who do you think will win today, you or Adina? What's your guess? Even though you're confident you're calling to play, what is your guess?
4: Sorry, Adina, I got to put my money on me.
5: Yeah, oh, okay.
3: That's good. And what would make you better than her at trivia? I'd like to flesh this out a little bit before we play.
4: Well, I never made the choice to have bangs. How about that?
5: There, no.
3: Did you have the option? That's another question. All right.
4: I'm sure she still would look better with them anyway.
3: Yeah. All right, so let's do this. Adina, you head out of this room.
5: Good luck.
3: Greg and I are going to go. We're going to have 30 seconds, Greg. There she goes. All right.
4: All right.
3: Say pass if you get stumped on a word. If we have time left over, we'll come back to it. I've got 10 questions, 30 seconds, and good luck to you. On your marks, get set. Go. Name a country where pineapple is grown.
4: Hawaii.
3: Name a high fashion scarf brand.
4: Louis Vuitton.
3: What name is the popular video game streaming platform?
4: Twitch.
3: What channel has the show SportsCenter?
4: ESPN.
3: What city has an opera house on the bay?
4: Sydney.
3: Name an SUV from England.
4: Aston Martin.
3: All right, time's up. Wow, you did pretty good. Out of 6, you got 5 right. You would have got 6 right. I said name a country where pineapple is grown. Hawaii is a state, but not a country. USA would have been the answer for that, but that's good. The rest of it, you got right.
4: We'll give Adina a chance.
3: All right, let's give her a chance. We'll bring her right back in. So out of 6, you got 5 right. All right, Adina, out of 6, you got 5 right.
5: Oh, my God, that's good.
3: Yeah. Okay. What do you got to say to Greg about that?
5: You led me to believe that, you know, you would do average, but you did above average. And so now, yeah, I'm a little nervous, but it doesn't mean we can't at least tie. I'm not even trying to win. I'm just trying to tie down.
3: Okay.
4: Fair enough. Good luck.
5: All right. Thank you.
3: You got to get 5. Greg, listen in. Good luck. 30 seconds on the clock.
5: Okay.
3: Remember to say pass if you get stumped. On your marks, get set, go. Name a country where pineapple is grown.
5: Hawaii? America.
3: Name a high fashion scarf brand.
5: Hermes.
3: What is the name of a popular video game streaming platform?
5: Xbox?
3: What channel has the show SportsCenter?
5: ESPN.
3: What city has an opera house on the bay?
5: Oh, in Australia. Pass. Sydney.
3: Sydney is right.
5: Yes.
3: You would have got that right. Well, you didn't think of it quickly enough. A video game streaming platform. I will give you Xbox. Twitch is the platform.
6: But, right, but they have Xbox Live.
3: And they do stream, so we'll have to give that to you.
6: Yeah.
5: Okay.
3: So, name a country pineapple is grown. You said America.
5: Yeah.
3: That's not a country. Those are continents, North and South America. The United States of America is a country. A little insulting to South Americans go, no, we're
5: sorry,
3: America.
5: No, I know.
6: Come on.
5: Well, because I said Hawaii, and then I was like, oh my God, that's a state. And then I was, yeah.
3: He said Hawaii, too, so don't feel bad. Great. But the rest, he got right. High fashion scarf brand?
5: Hermes.
3: Hermes, yes.

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1: Yes, I want to give a shout-out.
2: We do not do shout-outs, but how about an oral expression?
1: Okay, what is it? What do you mean?
2: You must be new here.
1: Yeah, I am.
2: Well, I'm happy to have you. I want to welcome you to the show. What's your name?
1: Eugenia Cantu.
2: Hi, Eugenia. And where are you calling from?
1: From Big Spring, Texas.
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1: Really, my boyfriend listens.
2: It only works if the both of you listen.
1: Oh, okay. Well, I've never heard it. I just hear it through the phone.
2: I want you to listen tonight on the radio.
1: Okay, where do I go?
2: 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In Midland.
1: Okay. B93?
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1: 93.1? Okay, I got you.
2: Yes, fantastic. Okay, what's your man's name?
1: His name's Elvis.
2: Okay. What do you want to tell Elvis? What's your message to him?
1: Tell him I love him forever. And that God's going to bless us. Bless our marriage. Thank you.
2: You're so welcome. Listen to the show tonight. Call me back and tell me what you think. I think you're going to really like it, okay?
1: Okay, sounds good. Thank you so much.
2: You got it, my love. Have a great night. Take care.

right, let's try to slide in a few online express and text, as many as we can get on before the break. We'll start with Kathy and Walter in Mesquite, Nevada. Kathy says, I love you and I appreciate everything you do for me and our daughters. From Jolene to Giovanni in Wailuku, Hawaii, you're the most amazing person. There is no one else, and I love you. And from Irma to Charles in Las Vegas, Nevada, they listen five nights a week on Q100.5. We love that. I love you, and I'm so blessed to have you in my life. Nydia to Mooney in Portland, Oregon, I know it's hard to be apart, but hang in, I'll always love you. From Rebecca in San Angelo, Texas, to Cecil in Beeville, Texas, she's thinking about you. Ryan and Crystal in Reno, Nevada. From Ivan and Maria in Tulsa, Oklahoma. And from Chloe to Jacob in Jarrell, Texas. Melissa and Ashley are in Hot Springs, Arkansas. You can drop an online expression anytime. 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We're going to check the apology line and kick off the fourth and final hour of tonight's Sunday Night Slow Jams in just a few seconds. So stay close. 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
22: Every Wednesday, we play a game where you got to take Adina on in basic trivia. Yes! Keep it going for Adina! You're going to take Adina on in basic trivia. We've got some really fun questions today, so I think you're going to really have some fun doing this, Adina.
23: Okay.
22: Let's talk to Kennedy. Good morning, Kennedy.
24: Good morning.
22: That's a really cool name. Yeah, I bet you love having that name. It's just so, it's just hip.
24: Thank you. I do love it.
22: Yeah. Well, you know, we've got 30 seconds here. We're going to let you go ahead and answer as many questions as you can. You can say pass on any of them to get to the easy ones. And we'll go through all 10. If we have time left over and you've passed on some, we'll go back to the ones you passed on. So don't worry about that, okay? Adina wants to take you on. So, Adina, we're going to kick her out of the room. We'll bring her back and ask her the same questions.
0: All right. Good luck.
22: All right. See you, Adina. There she goes. Now, Kenny, it sounds like we have a little bit of a delay on the phone. So I'm going to start the timer after I ask the first question to kind of account for that delay, okay?
24: Okay.
22: All right. 30 seconds on the clock. Say pass if you get stumped. On your marks, get set, go. Name an NFL mascot that's not a bird.
24: 49ers.
22: Besides being a chef, what does Bobby Flay do?
24: He's a TV show host.
22: Name a movie star known for martial arts.
24: Jackie Chan.
22: What state has Crater Lake?
24: Pass.
22: Name a power tool.
24: A drill.
22: What president was from Illinois?
24: Pass.
22: Name a CEO of a tech company. Buzzer sounded. Time's up.
24: Alrighty.
22: All right. NFL mascot that's not a bird. 49ers, great. Bobby Flay is a TV star. That's right. Movie star known for martial arts. We'd say Steven Seagal, Chuck Norris, Bruce Lee, or Jackie Chan for sure. Crater Lake is in Oregon. And it's a giant crater that has a lake in the middle of it. Very unique. Oregon has Crater Lake. Power tool is a drill, yes. President from Illinois. Lincoln is the one that first comes to mind. Also Obama. Yeah. So I know he was in Chicago there. So there you go. So you got out of six, you got five right. Four right. You got four out of six. So let's bring Adina back in. One, two, three.
24: All right.
22: Yeah, four is pretty good. There she goes. Four out of six. She got right. Not bad.
0: Okay.
22: We'll see how you do. You never know what the question is going to be, right, Adina?
0: Right.
22: All right. I think you got a 50-50 shot on this. Kennedy, listen in. Let's see how Adina does. Out of six questions, she got four. Let's see how you do. On your marks, get set, go. Name an NFL mascot that's not a bird.
0: The Dolphins.
22: Besides being a chef, what does Bobby Flay do?
0: He writes books about cooking.
22: Name a movie star known for martial arts.
0: Pass. Jackie Chan.
22: What state has Crater Lake?
0: Pass.
22: Name a power tool.
0: A hammer. A drill.
22: What president was from Illinois?
0: Barack Obama!
22: Too late! You should have said it sooner.
0: I couldn't get the name out!
22: You got four today.
0: Oh, my God.
22: You barely got the
0: really
22: Bobby Flay thing, too.
0: Stressful.
22: He's a TV star.
0: Oh, yeah. Yeah.
22: Might know him from that.
0: I got those were so, they were, like, easy, but the answers, I don't know. Maybe it was, like, too easy, and I was trying to overthink every single one.
9: Well, I like the strategy. You just threw words out.
22: That yep, it yeah. worked. You're like, hammer, that's not a power tool. Crater Lake is in Oregon.
0: Oh, okay.
22: That's a repeat. That.
0: Oh, really?
22: Yes.
0: I don't even remember that.
9: She's like, sure
0: that
9: was.
0: That was news to me.
22: Yes. Wait till next week when you can watch Adina do Beat the Boss and her eyes roll back in her head. It's like watching an exorcism live. She floats. She's like, I have nothing. Right. Well, you know what? It's a tie game, so we have to break the tie. Are you guys both ready?
0: Ready.
22: Here's what we're going to do. I'm going to ask a question. You have to yell out your name the second you know the answer. Now, there's a little bit of a delay on the phone, Adina, so you have to count 1,001, 1,002 before you can yell out your name.
0: Okay,
22: all right?
0: Fair.
22: That's how we're going to work it. Here we go. Here's your question. Name a store that sells fishing gear.
24: Kennedy.
22: What?
24: Dicks.
22: Kennedy, you have to yell out your name. Adina, are you just giving it to her?
0: Oh, Adina!
22: Yes, you have to yell out your name, not the answer.
0: I forgot!
22: What was the first thing you said, by
9: she
22: the
9: said,
22: way, Kennedy?
9: She said Kennedy.
22: Oh, she did. Okay.
24: And what was Kennedy.
22: And what was your answer? I'm sorry.
24: My answer was Dix.
22: Oh, Dix. I thought you said Bix. Yeah, Dix.
9: Yeah, sporting goods, yeah.
0: Listen, I think her saying that threw me off. I forgot my name. I forgot. I was trying to figure out, like, did she say that? Oh, the store. Yes, I know that store.
22: It's like, you know, quite honestly, I think it's time to go.
0: Yeah.
22: Someone screamed. Yeah. You're like, and they were right. Yeah. So you win. So congratulations and thank you for playing. Dicks!

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2: And my name is Michael DeVito. I'm Mesa, Arizona. I'm sending this out to my wife, Christy DeVito. I just want to say that I'm sorry for everything, and I love you. I've always loved you, and I'll never stop loving you. I wish you would come home, baby girl.
3: Hi, this is Dolores Rose out of Stockton, California. I'd like to apologize to Kenneth Bass of Sacramento, California. Hey, I'm really sorry about everything, and I hope you can move on and get past all the ugly stuff that was going on and that was said. Just know that I do apologize.
4: Hey, it's Roberto from Union City, New Jersey, and I just want to give a big apology to Candace. 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

0: Raise your hand if you've been listening to Sunday Night Slow Jams for over 5 years. 10? All right, how about 20? Take it back to the beginning of the show. I was going to say the beginning of time, kind of the 1900s. Sunday Night Slow Jams debuted in 1994. A little tiny AM radio station in the middle of the desert. I was in high school, and I told the boss, I said, can I come in Sunday night? Because nobody else wanted to work on Sunday. I said, I'll work Sunday nights, but I want to play slow jams, and I want to take phone calls. And I literally brought in my CDs from home to play, and we take phone calls. And here we are tonight, years later. 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Thank you for being a part of it all.
1: 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Just want you to know that we're waiting for you and we miss you.
2: Hi, my name is Issei. I'm from Tucson, Arizona, and I would like to make an oral expression to my brother Novell. I love you, man. Stay up. And yeah, have a great day.
3: Hi, my name is Christina Marie Lopez, and I'm calling from San Antonio, Texas. My oral expression goes out to the love of my life, Jacob Anthony Leos. I just want to let him know that I love him with all my heart, and I can't wait till he comes home. I love you, baby.
4: Hi, this is Patty. I'm calling from Yuba City, California, to my husband in Nigeria. I just want to tell him I love him, and I'll be there soon. Love you, baby.
0: Okay, there it is. Well, we'll finish off the show with your goodnight kisses. 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
1: Yeah, I'm trying to make an oral expression.
2: Let's do it. What's your name and where are you calling from?
1: My name is Eric. I'm from California.
2: What's up, Eric? California is such a big state. Where exactly are you in the great state of California?
1: Orosi.
2: Orosi, California. That's in the Central Valley, right?
1: Yes, sir.
2: All right. And who's that special person on your mind tonight?
1: My wife, Cynthia.
2: Okay. I want you to express yourself to Cynthia. Go ahead.
1: I just want to tell her I love her and that everything's going to be okay tomorrow. And I'm going to be there always and forever.
2: My friend, I don't know what's happening tomorrow. It's none of my business, but I hope it all goes well and things happen the way they're supposed to and it all goes smooth. And in the meantime, we're going to play some slow jams for the both of you tonight to kick back and relax and take off some anxiety from whatever's happening for you, okay?
1: Thank you.
2: And sending you guys lots of love tonight. Thanks for the call.
1: Thank you.

0: Yeah, it's Nani from Reno, Nevada. Want to say good night to my fiance, Lenny Hernandez. Can't wait till you come home. Good night. I love you so much.
1: This is Jennifer Romero from Las Vegas, New Mexico, and this kiss is for Diego Salamante. I love you, baby.
2: Hey, this is T calling out of Houston, Texas. This oral expression goes out to E from Amarillo. I just wanted to say goodnight, baby.
3: Hi, my name is Linda. I'm from Napa, California, and I just wanted to tell Gabriel that I love you, and I'm thinking of you.
4: All right, those are some exquisite kisses. Thank you for coming through tonight. Hey, we may be hanging out tomorrow night. There's a whole bunch of radio stations that air my weeknight Slow Jam show Monday through Thursday. 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At very least, we'll do it again next Sunday night right here on this incredible radio station. My name is R-Dub. Thanks for coming through. Take care.
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7: Every Wednesday, we play a game where you got to take Adina on in basic trivia. Yes! Keep it going for Adina! You're going to take Adina on in basic trivia. We've got some really fun questions today, so I think you're going to really have some fun doing this, Adina.
14: Okay.
7: Let's talk to Kennedy. Good morning, Kennedy.
15: Good morning.
7: That's a really cool name. Yeah, I bet you love having that name. It's just so, it's just hip.
15: Thank you. I do love it.
7: Yeah. Well, you know, we've got 30 seconds here. We're going to let you go ahead and answer as many questions as you can. You can say pass on any of them to get to the easy ones. And we'll go through all 10. If we have time left over and you've passed on some, we'll go back to the ones you passed on. So don't worry about that, okay? Adina wants to take you on. So, Adina, we're going to kick her out of the room. We'll bring her back and ask her the same questions.
14: All right. Good luck.
7: All right. See you, Adina. There she goes. Now, Kenny, it sounds like we have a little bit of a delay on the phone. So I'm going to start the timer after I ask the first question to kind of account for that delay, okay?
15: Okay.
7: All right. 30 seconds on the clock. Say pass if you get stumped. On your marks, get set, go. Name an NFL mascot that's not a bird.
15: 49ers.
7: Besides being a chef, what does Bobby Flay do?
15: He's a TV show host.
7: Name a movie star known for martial arts.
15: Jackie Chan.
7: What state has Crater Lake?
15: Pass.
7: Name a power tool.
15: A drill.
7: What president was from Illinois?
15: Pass.
7: Name a CEO of a tech company. Oh, buzzer sounded. Time's up.
15: Already.
7: All right. NFL mascot that's not a bird. 49ers, great. Bobby Flay is a TV star. That's right. Movie star known for martial arts. We'd say Steven Seagal, Chuck Norris, Bruce Lee, or Jackie Chan for sure. Crater Lake is in Oregon. And it's a giant crater that has a lake in the middle of it. Very unique. Oregon has Crater Lake. Power tool is a drill, yes. President from Illinois. Lincoln is the one that first comes to mind. Also Obama. So I know he was in Chicago there. So there you go. So you got out of six, you got five right. Four right. You got four out of six. So let's bring Adina back in. One, two, three.
15: All right.
7: Yeah, four is pretty good. There she goes. Four out of six. She got right. Not bad.
0: Okay.
7: We'll see how you do. You never know what the question is going to be, right, Adina?
0: Right.
7: All right. I think you got a 50-50 shot on this. Kennedy, listen in. Let's see how okay. Adina does. Out of six questions, she got four. Let's see how you do. On your marks, get set, go. Name an NFL mascot that's not a bird.
0: The Dolphins.
7: Besides being a chef, what does Bobby Flay do?
0: He writes books about cooking.
7: Name a movie star known for martial arts.
0: Pass. Jackie Chan.
7: What state has Crater Lake?
0: Pass.
7: Name a power tool.
0: A hammer. A drill.
7: What president was from Illinois?
0: Barack Obama!
7: Too late! You should have said it sooner.
0: I couldn't get the name out!
7: You got four today.
0: Oh, my God.
7: You barely got the
0: really
7: Bobby Flay thing, too.
0: Stressful.
7: He's a TV star.
0: Oh, yeah.
1: Yeah.
7: Might know him from that.
0: I got those were so, they were, like, easy, but the answers, I don't know. Maybe it was, like, too easy, and I was trying to overthink every single one.
1: Well, I like the strategy. You just threw words out. That
7: yep,
1: was good.
7: It worked. You're like, hammer, that's not a power tool. Crater Lake is in Oregon.
0: Oh, okay.
7: That's a repeat.
0: Oh, really?
7: Yes.
0: I don't even remember that.
1: She's like, sure
0: that
1: it was.
0: That was news to me.
7: Yes. Wait till next week when you can watch Adina do beat the boss and her eyes roll back in her head. It's like watching an exorcism live. She floats. She's like, I have nothing. Well, you know what? It's a tie game, so we have to break the tie. Are you guys both ready?
0: Ready.
7: Here's what we're going to do. I'm going to ask a question. You have to yell out your name the second you know the answer. Now, there's a little bit of a delay on the phone, Adina, so you have to count 1001, 1002 before you can yell out your name.
0: Okay,
7: all right?
0: Fair.
7: That's how we're going to work it. Here we go. Here's your question. Name a store that sells fishing gear.
15: Kennedy.
7: What?
15: Dick's.
7: Kennedy, you have to yell out your name. Adina, are you just giving it to her?
0: Oh, Adina!
7: Yes, you have to yell out your name, not the answer.
0: I forgot!
7: What was the first thing you said, by
1: she
7: the
1: said,
7: way, Kennedy?
1: She said Kennedy.
7: Oh, she did. Okay.
15: And what was Kennedy.
7: And what was your answer? I'm sorry.
15: My answer was Dix.
7: Oh, Dix. I thought you said Bix. Yeah, Dix.
1: Yeah, sporting goods, yeah.
0: Listen, I think her saying that threw me off. I forgot my name. I forgot. And I was trying to figure out, like, did she say that? Oh, the store. Yes, I know that store.
7: It's like, you know, quite honestly, I think it's time to go.
0: Yeah.
7: Someone screamed. You're like, and they were right. Yeah. So you win. So congratulations and thank you for playing.
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1: No matter what you want to know, we're answering it. It's Hey Morton. So you can hit us up in the DMs at Hey Morton on Instagram. Throw out your question. We'll answer it in front of everybody. We love this. So Randy wants to know, Hey Morton, rank them out of the three of you. Who's the best at predicting the future?
2: Ooh.
1: Right? Who's got those clairvoyant skills that can kind of see the way things are going to end up? In what order are we good at predicting the future?
2: Right?
1: We'll see. This will be a good debate next here on Hey Morton.

0: have a question? There's nothing we can't answer. Whatever you want to know, just ask for it by name. Hey, Morton.
1: Hey, Morton.
2: Hey, Morton.
3: Hey, Morton.
4: Hey, Morton.
5: Hey, Morton.
0: Hey, Morton.
2: Hey, Morton.
6: Hey, Morton. Hey, Morton. Hey,
7: Morton. Anything you want to know, we'll answer it. You just hit us up in the DMs at Hey, Morton. Randy wants to know, hey, Morton, out of the three of you, rank them. Who's the best at predicting the future? So, D-Rock, what do you think? In order.
8: Ooh. Rick, I got to give it to you. I think you'll be number one. Like, okay. You have the most logic theory on, like, what could possibly be in the future. Just going off of personalities, guys, by the way. I want to say me, then Adina.
9: What? Why am I last?
8: Because I think sometimes your expectations can become so ridiculous. And
7: it's not that you're bad at predicting the future.
8: Right.
7: It's that your predictions are bad.
8: Yeah.
9: No. Yeah. I've always been right when it comes to certain things. That's the thing.
7: You're confused about that. Because I would rank you last, too. What? I'm on D-Rock. Me, then D-Rock, then you.
9: No way. I'll give it to you,
7: Rick. You're not practical.
9: When it comes to, like, overall things, like projection of, like, economy, money, like...
7: Social media,
9: things like that, like, yes. Me, on the other hand, when it comes to, like, people, relationships, and very specific... things when it comes to like people's future, that I nail every single time. I'm like, oh yeah, that's not gonna last, or she's not gonna be a good friend, or that person's gonna do you dirt. Like, I am when it comes
7: you
9: to
7: you think
9: very
7: you're the
9: people,
7: best judge of character out of all of us.
8: When you're just a Debbie Downer. That's what that is. That's not knowing the future.
7: By the way, that's not even true too. Give us a good call you made.
8: Right.
9: Pretty much been right about every single one of my friends or friends or relationships or marriages.
7: That is an abstract. I've been good about marriages. What? You're not even giving me a specific.
9: As in, like,
7: give
9: okay.
7: me a specific.
9: One of my really good friends.
7: I don't know your good friend, so I have no way of knowing. Yeah, I called it. Well, I said my good friend's going to get married. To who?
9: Well, no, that they weren't going
7: to
9: work out.
7: To who?
9: Always negative.
7: You didn't say that to me.
9: Yeah.
7: Well, how would I know that?
9: Well, you know, it's thought. It's up in here. In my brain.
7: So in your brain, you're really good at predicting
8: stuff.
7: Oh,
8: she's a genius.
9: I am. Okay, but D-Rock, what are you so good at predicting? You never voice anything that you're like, oh, I think in the future.
8: Well, I think I'm very good with technology. I'm very into it. So I can kind of call what's going to be next or
9: what's
8: on the horizon.
9: What's on the horizon?
8: Well, I mean, I can't tell you off the top of my head. That's why you use logic. You think and then you say. I just know some friends and I got some.
9: Listen, I know the iPhone 18 is coming out too. That's not predicting the future.
8: That's not even what I was talking about, but okay.
7: I'm not saying D-Rock's that much better than you. I'm just saying he's got an edge.
8: I just don't have relationship topics.
7: I think he applies a little more logic, not vibes.
8: Yeah, exactly.
9: My gut is never wrong.
7: Oh, it's okay. Trust me, your gut's been wrong. 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
16: In January, we are doing Junior January. And so junior listeners are going to get to play our games. We've never done this. And so if you're between the ages of 6 and 14, we've wanted you to call and play. Today, we're being joined by Juliana, who's going to play our game. Welcome, Juliana. How are you?
17: I'm good.
16: Yeah, are you sure? You sound bored already. Are you there?
17: Yeah.
16: All right. So are you nervous? Don't be nervous.
17: No, yeah, I am.
16: Oh, don't be nervous. Listen, I'm your big brother, and I'm going to take care of you. We're going to do a good job today, okay?
17: Okay.
16: Now, how old are you?
17: 14.
16: All right, 14. Ready to go. So do you know how this game works? Adina is going to leave the room, and we're going to ask you questions, but you only have 30 seconds to answer. We're going to bring her back in. We're going to ask her the same questions, and then we'll compare scores. And she's done this for a long time, so she's kind of an expert.
17: Okay.
16: All right. So good luck to you, Adina. We'll see you.
9: All right. Good luck.
16: Some of these are hard. Some are easy, okay?
17: Okay.
16: And I'm going to tell you something. Say pass if you get stumped, because that 30 seconds goes really fast. So if you got a question and you don't know the answer, say pass, okay? I'm rooting for you. I want you to win. Adina can try again next week, but I know you won't be here. So let's get a win for you, okay?
17: Okay.
16: All right. Speak up loud and speak quickly. Here we go. 30 seconds on the clock. On your marks. Get set. Go. What is the name of Mario's brother in Mario Brothers?
17: Luigi.
16: Which of these is the biggest, a city, a state, or a county?
17: State.
16: What does a stethoscope do?
17: Zoom in.
16: What singer has the last name Cat?
17: Oh, I don't know that one. Pause.
16: What country is Mount Everest located in?
17: What?
16: What country is Mount Everest located in?
17: Pass.
16: All right. I'll give you one more. What game has Victory Royale as the winning message?
17: Fortnite.
16: There you go. You got it right. So you got Luigi. You got State. What'd you say for stethoscope? What does a stethoscope do?
17: To zoom in.
16: Say it again.
17: Zoom out or zoom in.
16: Oh, okay. No, not necessarily. It listens to your heart. What singer has the last name Cat? Doja Cat. All right. What country is Mount Everest located in? You could say China or Nepal. That's kind of a hard one, but I thought you might get China. And then Victory Royale is right. You got that one right. Fortnite is the answer to that. So you, out of six, you got three. Let's bring Adina back in. How do you feel about it?
17: Good.
16: All right. Good. Juliana, hold on.
9: What am I up against here?
16: All right. Juliana got three out of six.
9: I mean, that's kind of how I do. So. I may have found my match.
18: Okay. Twinsies.
16: Juliana, don't be psyched by that. Don't you worry about that, okay?
9: What's poppin', twins?
16: Slow down. Well, you haven't heard the questions yet, right?
9: I know, okay.
16: All right, here we go.
9: 30
16: seconds on the clock. Listen in, Juliana. Say pass if you get stumped. On your marks, get set, go. What is the name of Mario's brother?
9: Luigi.
16: Which of these is the biggest, a city, a state, or a county?
9: A state?
16: What does a stethoscope specifically do?
9: Listens to your heart.
16: What singer has the last name Cat?
9: Pass.
16: What country is Mount Everest located in?
9: Nepal. No. Yes. Nepal.
16: What game has Victory Royale as the winning message?
9: Oh, I don't know what that one is. Oh, is it that king guy? He's always pushing rocks or something? King? Kingdom Guy.
18: Kingdom Guy.
16: It's not Kingdom Guy. It's Fortnite.
9: Oh.
16: So no.
9: You kept saying like, yeah, King what?
16: No, I'm just looking at you going, okay, give me the answer.
9: I'm not a yes. Like,
16: please just give me the answer. Because sitting guessing isn't fair. I don't know.
18: That one dude.
16: Let me see. The guy.
18: The dude. Yeah.
16: Time's up.
18: He's got legs and arms. The guy with the eyes, you know.
16: Oh, that is such a ridiculous answer. I should just give Juliana the... Because you got four.
9: Oh, really?
16: You got lucky on Nepal.
9: Oh, man.
16: Yeah.
9: We interviewed someone who, like, climbed Mount Everest, and that's the only reason I remember it from the interview. Nepal.
16: What singer has the last name Cat?
9: I don't know.
16: Doja Cat.
9: Oh. Cat. That, she was not in my...
16: I know. No. A stethoscope does listen to your heart. State, you got right, but you guessed it.
9: And
18: took
9: Luigi.
18: A little too long, too, by
16: right.
18: the way.
9: Yeah. Well, because I'm like, some cities are sometimes bigger than maybe a state.
18: Really?
9: I don't know. Some...

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0: It's only made for DJ Maxx. It's not really the name brand. If it's got a 2, you actually are getting a deal. It came from the name brand store. It is just discount.
2: Mm. And always check for number 2 because, you know.
3: you never know.
2: Secondhand.
3: Yeah, I didn't think it was going to be literally.
2: Yes. It's a brand new day. Let's get the show underway. It is Hey Morton. I'm your host, Rick Morton. There's Adina.
0: Hey Morton.
2: There's D-Rock.
3: Hey Morton.
2: And we kick off this week with some chaos. A man who seems pretty chill opened a package at a FedEx store. Well, the chaos kicked in right after that. I'm going to play this for you and listen as this live iguana jumped out, freaking out all of the employees.
4: What are you going to do with this big thing?
5: I got a thing for him. Okay.
4: How big is he now?
5: Probably about 6 feet.
4: Don't open it up.

0: Know what I'm saying?
1: But you know what? At least he's got instructions for these people. They're not out there fighting for their life without knowing what to do.
2: Grab him by the tail. Yes.
3: Yes, sir.
2: Come on, man.
4: Oh, my God.
1: Don't you hate it when someone's chill with an animal? They're like, that's your animal. I'm not trying to be that chill with that animal.
5: I'm mad because the guy was just standing there laughing like an evil villain. Like,
1: yeah, he don't care. He's just like...
2: Grab him by the tail.
1: Yeah, yes. That's what you want to... No, how about I don't?
5: You get it.
1: You grab him by the tail.
5: Get that's your beast.
1: You're iguana, bro.
5: Get your dragon, bro.
1: Jeez. Yeah. It's enough with the wildlife lately, okay?
5: Yeah, what's
1: going
5: on?
1: Get back to domestic life. Yeah. We've had it.
4: There's a man on TikTok who spoke some
1: advice.
4: Truth. And I don't know how real this is.
1: Okay.
4: But I heard it, and I'll just file it in the back of my mind when it comes to dating. This is what you need to watch out for if you think someone's about to cheat on you.
6: I'm a private investigator, and there's one thing that men do right before they cheat that you would never suspect as a red flag, and I'm going to tell you exactly what it is.
7: The car wash. I cannot tell you how many times that I've been hired by a woman to follow her man, and the day he's going to cheat, that day... he gets his car washed. Now listen, I'm not saying that if your man goes to the car wash one day that suddenly he's cheating on you. That is not what I'm saying. What I am saying is to pay attention to changes. If this man has been driving around in the same dirty car for the last 5 years and all of a sudden he started to keep it spotless, something's off. And look, you know your partner's normal behavior better than anybody. If something feels off, your intuition is usually correct.
1: Okay.
4: A car wash! Oh!
1: That's only if you've been dinning a dirt bag that doesn't wash their car. Which is a problem in the first place. Yeah. Don't date a slob. Have you ever been with someone who changed their behavior right away and you're like, something doesn't add up?
4: Oh my gosh. A couple boyfriends back, like three exes back. I remember distinctly one day he got up and he was like really ready for the gym. Normally he would go to the gym just wearing basketball shorts and a t-shirt, whatever, regular. He, like, put on cologne, and he had a fresh haircut, and, like, he just looked really nice to go to the gym. And I thought, what the heck? That is so out of the ordinary. It was, it all just sort of aligned for him to get the haircut, like, look nice all that day. And I
1: thought, cologne's a little over the top for the gym.
4: And I remember saying something like, oh, where are you going? You know, like, you know, just to make a joke. And he's like, I'm going to the gym. Like, he got very, I'm going to the gym. I'm going to go work out. I was like, okay, I know. Okay. And that's when I knew. I was like, you are not going to the gym. You are meeting up with someone. And he did. He had to cheat on me.
1: So he didn't go to the gym at all?
4: No.
1: Oh, okay.
5: Yeah. I thought you meant like a trainer was like,
4: and I was like,
1: well, you know what? He wasn't lying. He did get a workout.
5: Oh, God.
4: Yes.
1: It's just that kind of intimate Pilates you don't like.
4: Yeah, that behavior change. I was like, woo.
1: Yeah, that's good advice then. Watch the behaviors if they change right away. Yep. Yeah.
5: Yeah. Well, you know, you guys, we all hear about crazy police stories. And you think like most police officers have probably seen the most wildest things in their career. And they could top any story that you have for them. Well, there was an incident with... we'll call him a Cape Crusader. Missouri police were chasing a man. He hops out of his car, and they nicknamed him Aquaman because he got out of his car to evade the police and dove off of a bridge into a river. That is insane. They did catch him. However, his mugshot looks hilarious, but they're calling him Aquaman. They're teasing him because Gavin Lundgren, he's facing multiple charges of obviously resisting arrest and assault. But also damage of property. He left the car in neutral as he jumped out of the car and dove into a bridge.
4: Did he think he was away. Like Michael Phelps and could swim away?
1: He dove off a bridge and into a river.
5: Yes. I what are you thinking, bro?
1: Well, you know what? I don't know if that's the worst one. Like, I've seen people run from the police, and that seems like the best option.
5: I mean, I've heard of dumber things, but come on, dude.
4: Stay on land.
5: Yeah.
1: No. No, yeah. No, don't stay on land because then they can quickly get to you. If that river really had a decent pace to it and he could swim halfway decent, they've got to get other patrol cars to get down the river at a place where he's going to just about show up before he gets out. and they've got to be able to apprehend him right there, and they don't want to go in the water.
5: He's been watching Fugitive or something. Yeah. I don't know, man. You think you're Harrison Ford. But here's the thing.
1: You think you can outrun police. That never works. You're way better off. If you're not going to run into a mall, then you know what? Get in the river. But I mean, think that's good.
5: At least not risk dying, though. Like, he could have died.
1: Well, how tall was the bridge? Do we know?
5: I don't know the clearance on it, but...
1: Okay. Dude, it was like 5 feet. You're like, all right, this is...
5: And it was in the nighttime. I just wouldn't...

0: next on Hey Morton.
1: All right, every hour we take you to Hollywood. What's coming up next in the dirt?
2: Keke Palmer just opened up about the traditional relationship and marriage and how it's not for her. And you're going to find out exactly how she feels about it. Ooh, it's next in the Daily Dirt.

0: Kiki Palmer just opened up about the traditional relationship and marriage and how it's not for her. Wait until she explains it in just a minute. But first, the internet has some thoughts about Jason Sudeikis and Benny Blanco's recent discussion about tipping. Jason, he's getting roasted because as they're talking, Jason admitted that he doesn't believe in leaving huge tips for bad service. Instead, he says if a server isn't good, he still leaves something because he says, a quote, a bad tip doesn't teach anybody anything. Now, the internet's not buying into this. Fans are saying that Jason and Benny, who together are worth hundreds of millions of dollars, they should either be tipping generously regardless of the service or don't tip at all.
1: That's absurd.
0: So I guess it's like a bad tip is more insulting. Like, here's $3. You know what
2: really?
0: I mean?
2: Just because your name is more recognizable than anybody else. That's really what it comes down to. Think about it.
1: I tend to disagree with that and say, you know what? You get to decide how you feel about it because that is the mechanism tipping is intended for.
2: Absolutely, yeah.
1: It is a statement. The statement is to tell you how I feel about your service. If you're insulted by that, it is your obligation to, in our interaction, do a better job next time or maybe think about it. Yeah. But nonetheless, you have made me feel a certain way, and it is my obligation to do whatever. I don't have to do a bunch of money because I have a bunch of money. It's not called net worth distribution.
2: That's the thing, yeah.
1: I really don't. Right? I mean, come on. Yeah. There's times we've all had money in our pocket, and we're not just shelling it out if someone's giving bad service.
2: Yeah.
1: Between the two of them, by the way, they're worth $45 million, so they've got money to tip.
2: Yeah.
1: Yeah, yeah, but they shouldn't have to just do it. Yeah.
0: Kiki Palmer just opened up about the traditional relationship and marriage and how that may not be for her. Take a listen.
3: Because my parents were traditional, I thought that that's what I wanted. They found each other out of college, fell in love, got married. They are an American story. But the truth was, that actually is not in alignment with who I am in my life. And I think that's something I used to lie about, to myself about, because I felt like I had to perform. And so then my personality changed, and now you feel like I'm lying, but I'm not intentionally lying. I'm just trying to be a role that I don't want to play, and I act most of the time, so now I'm tired of acting with you, and now the relationship is done.
1: Okay.
0: Oh, girl.
1: I think that's pretty eye-opening. Obviously, I'm married, and I love being married, and I love having a family. It's all great for me.
0: Yeah.
1: So to be aware of that, I also think it's probably instructive to realize that your life is in seasons and you might be in summer, so you don't want to wear a jacket yet.
0: Yes.
1: The jacket of a marriage and all that. So maybe keep an open mind.
2: Also fame. You know, like she's comparing her life, her parents' life to her life. Like those are two different lanes.
0: No kidding.
1: You know, when you're able to be free enough to go all over the world, your job isn't a 9-to-5.
2: Right.
1: There are freedoms that you enjoy that a traditional couple might not. So being tied down in marriage isn't maybe beneficial if you're jet-setting around the globe.
2: Right.
0: Yeah, it could actually maybe hurt you.
1: Right. We've seen plenty of that, right?
2: Definitely.
1: I do think this, though, whenever I hear people go, I don't ever want to be married or any of that. Like, I don't want to be tied down. I'm like, well, there will come a time in your life when people have to come visit you.
2: Right.
1: Because you can't get around.
2: Right.
1: Who's going to show up then?
2: Oof, that's heavy.
1: And they'll go, my friends. Your friends are probably going to be dead. So when your friends are dead, who's showing up to see you?
2: Right, yeah.
1: Oh, yeah, maybe you better have a plan there. Just saying.
4: The FDA said that they're investigating another cyclospora outbreak not linked to lettuce, but they haven't identified the source. So they were like, we've narrowed it down to food.
0: I'm Regina Bobby Morton, and that's your Daily Dirt.

0: Today's hit music is on Z90. Jibba, are you ready for another phone, Jibba?
1: It's our phone prank, the phone, Jibba. I'm going to call Jill. She's an administrative assistant at an insurance company who's always in a hurry. Her phones are always ringing. I'm going to leave a message for her boss, and I'm going to take my time.
2: Oh.
1: I'm going to drive her crazy. I also wanted to say thank you for the cake.
3: Okay.
1: And then what does it say right after thank you for the cake?
3: Looking forward to seeing you.
1: Looking forward to seeing you. Thank you for the cake. Looking forward to seeing you. If we don't get a chance to touch base.
3: Do you want, maybe I can give you like his email address?
1: No, this is fine. This will be perfect.
3: He can get you his number. He'll call you right back.
1: Well, how long would it be before he called me back? That's the thing.
3: I'm not sure when he'll be back in the office. I'm not sure.
2: Just take your time.
1: Jill, we're going to be on the phone for a long time. It's our phone prank, the phone, Jibba, next here on Hey Morton.

0: Today's hit music is on Z90. Jibba, are you ready for another phone, Jibba?
1: Gil works at an insurance company, and her boss called us and said she hates being on the phone. Could you call her and keep her on as long as possible? So I'm going to call and leave a message for her boss that is impossibly long.
2: Oh, wow.
1: Oh, Gil is not going to like what's about to happen. It's our phone prank, the phone, Jibba.
3: Insurance is Jill. How can I help you?
1: Hi, Jill. Yeah, hi. My name is Tim, and I'm calling from Carl Hartford.
3: Okay, he's not in at the moment. Can I send you to his voicemail?
1: You know what? Okay. I hate leaving a voicemail. Nobody checks those. Is there any way?
3: He checks his voicemail all the time. I can send you right there.
1: Right.
3: I know.
1: Could I just leave a message for him real quick? Could you just take it down? That way, if it's on his desk, I know it's there. I know he got it.
3: Okay. Can you hold on just 1 second?
1: Yeah.
3: Okay, go ahead.
1: All right. Hey, Carl, it's Tim.
3: Okay.
1: Comma.
3: Okay.
1: How are you doing?
3: Okay.
1: I just wanted to get in touch with you.
3: Okay.
1: Okay, go ahead and read that back.
3: Hey, Carl, it's Tim. How are you doing? I just wanted to get in touch with you.
1: All right, did you put the comma in?
3: I did, yes.
1: Okay. Hey, what did I say again? Hey, Carl, it's Tim. I just want to get in touch with you. Oh, I said, how are you doing, right? How are you doing? I just want to get in touch with you. Oh, no, I lost my train of thought.
3: Do you want to leave a phone number for him?
1: I hope that we can get in touch this week.
3: Okay.
1: And I'm looking forward to getting a chance to speak with you, period. In fact, make it 3 periods.
3: Okay, is that it? Did you want me to...
1: I forgot to say, go back like a little bit. In fact, read it back real quick and I'll stop you where I want you to.
3: Okay, are you sure you told me to just send you to voicemail that way you can leave along the message?
1: I know, but the thing is I have bad experience with that. Can you read back what you have so far?
3: Sure, so it's, hey Carl, it's Tim, how are you doing? I just wanted to get in touch with you. Hope we can get in touch this week.
1: Right there. Get a chance this week. I also wanted to say thank you for the cake.
3: Okay.
1: And then what does it say right after thank you for the cake?
3: Looking forward to seeing you.
1: Looking forward to seeing you. Thank you for the cake. Looking forward to seeing you. If we don't get a chance to touch base.
3: Do you want, maybe I can give you his email address?
1: No, this is fine. This will be perfect.
3: He can get you his number and he'll call you right back.
1: Well, how long would it be before he called me back? That's the thing.
3: I'm not sure when he'll be back in the office. I'm not sure.
1: Wait, do you think it sounds weird to leave the cake thing?
3: I mean, it's your preference. I don't know your relationship with him, so.
1: Well, I mean, we've been friends since high school.
3: I can put this on his desk, or I can send you the voicemail.
1: Right? No, don't send me the voicemail.
3: Okay, I'll just put this on his desk, and then do you want to leave me your phone number so I can give this to him?
1: Well, hold on. I want to say something about a chihuahua, because I think that would be funny. But I don't know how. Do you know how to spell chihuahua correctly?
3: I don't, but I'm sure maybe if you put it in an email, it would autocorrect it for you.
1: Hold on real quick. I'm looking it up on my phone.
3: I have to run out of the office right now myself.
1: Oh.
3: So can I just leave this where it's at and then put your phone number on?
1: You know what?
3: So
1: just read it back real quick and we'll make sure if it's got anything.
3: Okay. So, hey, Carl, it's Kim. How are you doing? Just wanted to get in touch with you. I hope we can get in touch this week. Thanks for the cake. Looking forward to seeing you.
1: And then, wouldn't it be funny?
3: Yeah, got it.
1: Okay, if a chihuahua ate the cake.
3: Okay. Got it.
1: Oh, can you imagine that?
3: That would be pretty crazy.
1: Yeah, okay. That'd be so crazy.
3: Do you want me to put the number at the bottom of it?
1: Yeah. I'm trying to think. Do you think it'd be better if I leave my home or work number?
3: You know what? I think we've got a good message for Carl. So I'll go ahead and leave this on his desk, and we'll get that taken care of for you.
1: I'll
3: personally make sure he gets
1: it. Right. All right. And then one more thing. I just want to add one more thing.
3: Tim, I really have to go right now. Okay. I'm going to leave this message for him. Thank you so much for calling.
1: Call it again.
3: Insurance, this is Jill.
1: Yeah. Hi. I didn't get a chance to give you the number. It's Tim.
3: What's the number?
1: Hold on. So do you think I should leave home or business number?
3: I can write down both for you. What's the home?
1: All right.
2: Hold on. I never call myself. I got to look it up.
3: Do you have a business on hand right now?
2: Sure. 800. Dang it. I can't remember that one either.
3: You know what, Tim? I got it all on car ID, actually. I'll go put this on his desk. Well, take care, and I'll make sure that Carl gets this as soon as he can.
2: Jill.
3: What is happening?
2: Jill.
3: Yes.
2: You don't need the number. You don't even have to take the message. It's just a phone prank. It's the phone jibba.
3: Oh, my God. I'm writing all of this down. Three periods and trying to spell chihuahua. Gosh. Unbelievable.
2: Oh,
3: I'm
2: you know
3: like,
2: what?
3: Is this a joke? Oh, my God.
2: Carl put us up to this, so you got to give him a hard time about it. He said,
3: oh, well,
2: he said you do a great job.
3: He's on vacation right now.
0: You just made a phone jibba. Today's hit music is on Z90
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1: On Wednesdays, it's time to play a game. Let's do it. Could you beat the Bosnians? Sonia's on the phone, and she's going to see if she can beat the Bosnian today. How are you, Sonia?
15: Good morning. I'm good. How about you?
1: Hey, excited to have you on. Now, Adina has had a pretty good track record lately.
16: Mm-hmm.
1: It's been, I think, more than 50-50. I think you've been winning more than 50-50.
16: I think so, too.
1: Yes. So today might be the day that you beat Adina and put her back in the losers category.
17: Ooh.
1: We'll see what happens. We're going to give you 30 seconds to answer trivia questions while she's out of the room. When you're done, I'll give you the correct answers on the ones you got wrong, give you your score. We'll bring her back in, ask her the same questions, and compare scores. And that's where it gets interesting. So let's do it.
16: Good luck, Sonia.
15: Thank you.
1: Right, there she goes. Gently puts down the headphones and door shut. All right.
2: 30 seconds on the clock. Now, Sonia, remember to say pass if you get stumped. There's no point spending time on questions that you don't know the answer. Just get to the ones you do, okay?
15: Okay.
2: All right, there's a little bit of a delay, so I'm going to start the timer right after the first question. Here we go. On your marks, get set, go. Who started Apple Computers with Steve Jobs?
15: Pass.
2: Name a candy bar without chocolate.
15: Payday.
2: What movie has the quote, "You're gonna need a bigger boat"?
15: Pass.
2: Besides a camel, what animal is known for its hump?
15: Toad.
2: Where would you order the tour of Italy?
15: Olive Garden.
2: Name a store that sells fishing gear.
15: REI.
2: Where is the car company Audi from?
15: New Zealand.
2: All right. Apple Computers, you passed on that. No, actually, not as bad as you think. So out of seven, actually, you know, you answered a lot of questions. Usually we get to about five. So out of seven questions, you got one, two, three right. So the person that started Apple.
15: That's less than half.
2: It's not. You're right. This actually wasn't that good. I'm going to be honest. Now, hold on. Let's go over your correct answers, and you can feel good about that. The person who started Apple Computers with Steve Jobs was Steve Wozniak. Candy bar without chocolate. Gosh. Payday. You got that one right away. That's really good. Movie quote. You're going to need a bigger boat. Do you know what that is? Jaws.
15: No.
2: Jaws. He sees the shark for the first time. Now you know, right? What camel is? What animal is known for its hump besides a camel? Not a toad, but a humpback whale. Humpback whale's the answer.
15: Oh my gosh!
2: You got tour of Italy right? Correct. You got REI right. They sell fishing gear, and the car company Audi is actually from Germany. So
15: Germany.
2: Yes. But if you want to buy an Audi in New Zealand, they probably sell them there, too. It's just not from there. So we won't stop you. All right. So let's go over this again. You got payday right. You got tour of Italy right. And fishing gear. So three out of seven. Let's bring Adina in. The longer we take, by the way, the more nervous she gets. So.
15: Okay.
2: Yeah.
15: Yes.
2: All right, Adina.
4: Deer in the headlights right now.
2: Out of seven, she answered seven. She got three right.
16: Ooh, okay.
2: All right. 30 seconds on the clock. Listen in, Sonia. Let's see how Adina does. Say pass if you get stumped. On your marks, get set, go. Who started Apple Computers with Steve Jobs?
16: Tim Cook.
2: Name a candy bar without chocolate.
16: Payday.
2: What movie has the quote, "You're gonna need a bigger boat"?
16: Jaws.
2: Besides a camel.

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1: When you have a question, there's nothing we can't answer. Whatever you want to know, just ask for it by name. Hey, Morton.
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6: Anything you ask us, we're right here answering it every day right on the air. So include your name and hit us up in the DMs at Hey, Morton.
7: Jamie asked, hey, Morton, as a kid, what did you think would be awesome when you're an adult? And it just isn't.
6: Oh, what is yours? Because mine is unusual. When you hear me say it, you're going to be like, oh, that sounds, yeah, that's great. And then you're like, oh, yeah, no, it's not.
7: For me, grocery shopping. I remember when I was a kid going to the grocery store with my mom and, like, you know, you're putting stuff in the basket and you're looking at all the cereal and, you know, things you probably couldn't have or things your mom was like, no, we can't get that right now. You're like, when I'm older, I'm going to buy whatever I want. I can't wait to go to the grocery store. I hate grocery shopping now as an adult. It's just a chore that you don't want to do. You're like, God, I got to go to the store. It's going to be busy. It's just not as fun as I thought it would be. I sort of had this like imagination, like I'd be walking down the aisle just picking things off the shelves. It's like, turns out it all costs and it's all just hard.
6: Well, and you know that you can't eat it. The stuff you really want, you can't eat. And then the stuff you aren't supposed to eat and you're getting anyhow, you're like, well, then you feel a little bad. And you're right. It is busy. It's expensive. And then you've got to get it done. You usually do it last second.
7: Yeah, it's just not fun.
6: Yeah. I don't ever have the busy store issue. Because I will go at like 6 a.m. on a Saturday no one's in there. However, I do agree with that. You're like, I don't want to shop. Can someone just go grocery shop for me?
7: Yeah.
6: When you get rich, you're like, oh, I would definitely have a chef and all of that for me, right? Yes. Mine is driving. I thought the freedom of driving would be so great. I could go anywhere anytime I want. I can decide to stay as late as I want, go as far as I want, see everything I want. And now it's just like, I just want to stay home. I don't want to drive anywhere. I would love it if someone could drive me places.
7: Yes.
6: And I enjoy a road trip. That doesn't bother me. But just getting around town and stuff, like, oh, no, I would love a driver. I'm all for that.
0: DM us at Hey Morton, MORTON, on Instagram. And ask for it by name. Hey Morton.
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6: On Wednesdays, we play a game where all you have to do is take on Adina in basic trivia. We call it... Sonia wants to beat the Bosnian today, so let's welcome Sonia to the show. How are you today, Sonia?
18: I'm good. Thank you. Good morning.
6: Good morning. Have you played this before and thought today's the day I'm going to go for it?
18: Yes. Hopefully my mind is straight today.
6: Yeah. What would make it go sideways?
18: Not having my cup of coffee.
6: Oh, dear.
19: That'll do it.
6: Have you had it yet or no?
18: Nope.
6: Well, you know what?
15: Sideways we go.
6: She's saying there's a chance.
19: Yeah.
6: All right. Well, listen, today's questions, I'll tell you, they're not crazy hard. They're just, you got to think for a second. And I know each of you will get some of them right. Ooh. So that's good news. How many will they get right? Well, we'll find out next as we get ready to play Beat the Bosnian. Adina, any final words?
15: Good luck.
6: All right. There you go.
18: Thank
6: Goodbye,
18: you.
6: Adina. She's going to head into D-Rock Studio. And we'll make sure that she can't hear these questions when we ask them to you. 30 seconds on the clock. Remember to say pass if you get stumped, okay?
18: Okay.
6: On your marks, get set, go. What is the name of the numbering system at the library?
18: Duodecimal.
6: Name a type of hard candy.
18: Peppermint.
6: What is the black dot on your eye called?
18: The iris.
6: Name a skin disease.
18: Melanoma.
6: What country did the Titanic set sail from?
18: Europe.
6: What Oscar-nominated thriller starred Jodie Foster?
18: Pass.
6: All right, time's up. You got three right today. I know it seemed like more, right? But no. You were out of six, you got three right. Dewey Decimal is correct.
18: Holy.
6: Type of hard candy. I'll give you peppermint candy, 100%. Jolly Ranchers is another good one. What is a black dot on your eye called? Is your pupil. The iris is the colored part around it. Name a skin disease. I'll give you melanoma because it is. It's skin cancer. Also psoriasis, eczema, dandruff, shingles. All those would have qualified. What country did the Titanic set sail from? You said Europe. It did set sail from Europe, but actually England is the country. Europe is the continent. And when you hear it back, you're like, oh my gosh. And what Oscar-nominated thriller starred Jodie Foster? Do you know? Nope.
18: Nope.
6: Silence of the Lambs.
18: Oh my goodness.
6: Yes. So we're going to send you a case of fava beans to go with your liver tonight. All right, let's bring Adina back in. You're like, man, I played Beat the Bosnian. All I got are all these fava beans. All right. All right, Adina, out of six, she got three right.
15: Fair. Okay.
6: All right. Yes, it was fair. I was here for it. You're saying a fair performance?
15: Yeah, that's good.
6: All right. Know? Now listen in, Sonia. Let's see how Adina does. 30 seconds on the clock and good luck to you. Say pass if you get stumped. What?
15: I'm just nervous now. Right. Like, wait, it just hit me.
6: I love that you're still nervous. All right, here we go. 30 seconds on the clock. Say pass if you get stumped. On your marks, get set, go. What is the name of the numbering system at the library?
15: Numerical.
6: Name a type of hard candy.
15: Jolly Rancher.
6: What is the black dot on your eye called?
15: On my eye? Oh, a pupil.
6: Name a skin disease.
15: Psoriasis.
6: What country did the Titanic set sail from?
15: The United Kingdom?
6: What Oscar...
15: Where was it coming from? Hold on.
20: Doing better.

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2: Hey, Morton. Hey,
3: well, another warm week on tap. We're waiting for the temperatures to just at least regulate a little bit. We've had tropical storms and warm ocean temperatures. And because of that, it's going to continue to be kind of a steamy week. Humidity and above average temperatures. So. Man. And the fog of Comic-Con has lifted, so people in heavy, hot costumes, just fragrant as can be.
4: Oh, yeah.
3: Did you experience any of that?
4: Oh, yeah. Oh, a couple.
3: Yeah, a couple times. You're like, you know what? Maybe, no.
5: Maybe that's why that Sasquatch soap company has a booth.
3: You know what? Probably.
5: I'm just being honest.
3: Dr. Squatch?
5: Yeah.
3: Probably good. Which, by the way, I use that soap.
5: It's solid.
3: It smells so good.
5: It does.
3: Yeah. It's really, if you want a really good smelling soap, I don't get paid by them. I probably should. Right. But Dr. Squatch getting it done. You know, from time to time, I assemble a group of facts and figures, things that are interesting, I think would make you scratch your head and go, no way. And I put them together in a segment I call Randos, random facts to educate, entertain, and amuse you. I've got five of them, and these all will blow your mind. Do you know the dance scene for the ending of Footloose, where everyone's kind of having their prom?
5: Yeah.
3: Was originally supposed to play in slow motion.
5: Really?
3: Test audiences felt so cheated that the studio said, all right, scrap it. They paid $250,000 to reshoot that scene. Whoa. 6 weeks before the movie opened.
5: That's insane.
3: Wow. And without it, there's no...

0: no doubt that movie would have been a flop.
1: That sold it, yeah.
0: The Let's Dance.
1: Yeah.
0: Yes, and I don't think anybody really danced that good, even Kevin Bacon.
2: Yeah.
0: They always acted like he did, and I was like, no, he doesn't.
1: Who's the one that could break dance? That was funny.
0: Yeah. That's a point. Like, if Chris Brown had come in the end of that movie, yeah. Yeah. Now, damn, now that's some dancing.
1: All right. Yeah, yeah.
0: Yep. Here, scoot over. Hillbillies, we'll show you how to dance. You guys are horrible. Rando number two, you are more likely to get hurt at work on a Monday. Be careful today than any other day of the week. Fridays have the fewest injuries.
1: No way.
0: Oh. You know why that would probably be? It's most people probably aren't going to work, or they're working half day, or they're just not trying.
1: Yeah, for sure.
0: You go. Rando number three, don't be jealous, but you can be jealous. Jerry Seinfeld made approximately $30,000 per line on Seinfeld.
1: What?
0: If you account for syndication royalties and payment of doing the series.
1: My God.
0: So every line he delivers, another $30,000 in the bank.
3: That's wild.
0: That is wild. That's a lot.
1: That is.
0: Rando number four. If you have 27 years, you can visit a new beach every day in Australia. They have over 10,000 beaches. And so you could visit a new beach every day.
3: Whoa.
0: For 27 years. Some of those probably pretty remote.
1: Yeah,
0: imagine a remote Australian beach. How cool that would be.
3: Yeah. No, thanks.
0: Why not?
3: I don't know what kind of animals are living there. And they have everything.
1: I mean, that's Australia in general, right?
3: Like, yeah. No way.
0: All right. Rando number five. I don't know why this freaks me out a little bit, but owls could never, ever take a breathalyzer test. Why? Because they cannot move their eyes. Their eyes don't move at all. Their eyes are not balls like ours are. They don't have eyeballs.
1: Hmm.
0: They are cylinders that are held in place by bones. And because of that, owls have evolved to rotate their head 270 degrees to the left and right, 90 degrees up and down.
1: That's why. Okay.
0: Yes, that's why their heads move so much. So if an officer was like, here, follow my pen, don't move your head, that would be like, not fair.
1: I can't.
0: I love to, but I can't. I'm a freaking owl.
1: Owl voice.
0: Those are your randos right here on Hey Morton.

0: The internet fired up after saying people in their 20s aren't supposed to have a work-life balance. She says you have to actually lay in the work and earn that freedom later on. And some are saying, well, that's kind of an old school, you know, mentality. And others are saying, well, she's just speaking the truth about success. So people are divided.
1: I feel like she's speaking the truth about success, saying if you want a high degree of success like I've had, you have to give up your work-life balance. There isn't one.
2: Yeah, and through her lens, yeah.
1: Yes,
2: sure.
1: And the ideal time to do that is your 20s, likely that you have most energy, least connection, and a fresh perspective.
2: Yeah.
1: Those three things. Because you know how, you know the best way, you know that's true, the best example of that are people in rock and roll or hip hop.
2: Yeah.
1: Try and get into hip hop at 38. Oh. Trying to have a work-life balance when you're trying to become a musician.
2: It's a young person's game, yes. Dude. Yeah.
1: It's a perfect example. You should probably do it in your 20s, yeah. You know why? Well, I got a show Friday, but I got to be home by 8.
2: He's like, can we do a matinee?
1: Yeah. It's no work-life balance. Oh, well, Monday through Friday, I tour. On the weekends, I've got soccer.
2: Yeah.
1: No. But good luck with that.
0: Vampire Diaries star Paul Wesley, who has Polish parents, just talked about how his first and last name are totally made up for the industry. And you're like, okay, I mean, it's probably something inspired it. Well, listen, his whole name, we've been saying it wrong. Take a listen.
3: Paweł Wasilewski. But in school, it was Paul Wasilewski, because that's how the Americans would pronounce it.
1: And then Mike Krzyzewski in Monsters, Inc.
3: I'm like, that's not who I am. And I started acting. And it was like always this huge drama to pronounce my name. And I just said, you know what? If they're going to call me Paul Wasilewski, I might as well just change it. And I somehow stumbled upon Wesley. And I was like, I like the sound of that. And I just came up with it.
1: That's nice. Can I have my logic? Paul, I appreciate it. Ian Somerhalder's like, mine's pretty straightforward. It's cool name, cool face.
0: Yeah.
1: Stuck with it. Stick with that.
4: European Union regulators imposed a $1 billion fine on Google for using its dominance as a search engine to promote its own services. If you don't believe me, Bing it.
2: Oh my God.
1: Such a good joke and true.
0: I'm Medina Anne Martin, and that's your daily.

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1: Hey, morning.
0: It's time for Guess Words.
2: All right, we're about to play Guess Words on a Monday. Another week with a heat advisory. I'm over it. Anyone over it?
3: Yeah, yes.
2: I'm over it. And so let's play Guess Words. Now, look, it's been a busy Comic-Con weekend forever. Even I got stuck at Comic-Con. Oh, and I was just dropping someone off in traffic and forgot. Big mistake.
4: Uh-oh.
2: Uh-oh. Oh, yeah, it's a long story, but big traffic jam. Sorry, San Diego. Let's play Guess Words. Here's what you do. All you have to do is guess words from the clues you get from D-Rock or Adina. They've got a list of 12 words, and they're going to try and get you to say them. If you listen to our show, you probably play every day and think, ah, gosh, I wonder how it would do. And you probably do pretty good. So here's what you need to do. 866-570-1903. 866-570-1903. That's our phone number. Call. First person to get through gets to choose between D-Rock or Adina. And second caller, well, you got to take what you get. So do not sleep on it. 866-570-1903. Let's play Guess Words and play along next here on Hey Morning.

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1: Hey, morning.
0: It's time for Guess Words.
2: All right, time to play Guess Words, and let's see how well we do. And if we can get up to like 9 words today, it would be amazing. Ooh. Nancy is up first. Nancy, who would you like to play with, D-Rock or Adina? Who will it be?
3: D-Rock, please.
2: All right, 30 seconds on the clock. Say pass if you get stumped. On your marks, get set, go.
4: On your hand, you have one thumb and four
3: fingers.
4: Yes. To get a apartment, you have to pay rent plus your what? Put down a
3: deposit.
4: Yes. This is smaller than a crocodile, but same family. It's a
3: lizard?
4: Nope, another word for it. It's giant. It's just like a crocodile. It's like his little brother.
3: Gator?
4: Yes, croc? The full word, yeah.
3: Alligator?
4: Yes. In basketball, crocodile. You do a slam
3: dunk.
4: This tells the temperature outside, a
3: thermometer.
4: Yes, a love seat is considered.
2: Oh, you guys did pretty
5: couch?
2: Good.
5: Yeah.
2: Yeah, time's up. But you did pretty good considering you got stuck on alligator for a second. Lizard's a good answer. Because I never thought of a lizard being related to a crocodile, but of course.
4: Yeah.
2: Right.
4: Very, very, very small.
2: Tiny alligator is a lizard. Oh, that's really great. Well, today you were able to get 5 before the buzzers.
4: Not bad.
2: Couch was correct, that you got that after the buzzer. So hold on. Marissa's waiting to play with Adina. They're going to try and get 6 and win, and that's a good news for Adina because she feels like she could get 6. Stay right there. It might be a tie game. Okay, Marissa, you and Adina need to get 6 to win. How about that?
6: Sounds good.
2: 30 seconds on the clock. Say pass if you get stumped. On your marks, get set, go.
5: The green people that fly in a UFO are called?
6: Aliens.
5: You blink up a mountain.
6: Climb.
5: Another word for climb, like, oh, we're going on a
6: hike.
5: Yes. Long stick that grandpa walks with is called a
6: cane.
5: Not first, but dead.
6: Pass.
5: Okay. Opposite of real is being
6: fake.
5: The bill shows you the grand blank.
6: Total.
5: Yes. Not a pancake, but a Belgium
6: waffle.
5: A fake hair that you wear is called a
6: weave.
4: True. That's correct.
5: That is true too.
2: Wig is the word we're looking for, but weave, yes.
6: Same thing.
2: Oh, yeah. Hell yeah. 3 snaps. Don't touch me. You don't hear don't touch my wig. You do hear don't touch my weave.
6: Yeah.
4: I think weaves are more expensive. No. I think I would know. I don't have any hair. So.
2: You should know. All right. Well, listen. You guys got 7 today. Did she say pass or last?
5: I think she said pass.
2: Nonetheless,
5: I don't know.
2: You either got 6 or 7. You won today, and that's what matters. Nice work today. Yeah.
5: Good job.
6: Good job. Yes, I'm outside of my work. I'm a little late, but it's all good.
2: Listen, it's worth it, and you win a nice you win a nice prize today. So congratulations, and you win too, Adina. So congratulations to you. You don't win a prize,
5: right.
2: but you just get the feeling of what it's like to win for once. So that's good. Here on Guess Words.
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0: Today's hit music is on Z90. Jibba, are you ready for another phone, Jibba?
1: It's our phone prank, the phone, Jibba. Jake owns a pet store. I'm going to call him and try and convince him to rent me his entire inventory so I can set up my own personal petting zoo.
2: Oh.
3: Yeah, we don't rent or loan. It's just sales only.
1: Well, my son's having a birthday party. That would be exciting to have the kids all be able to interact with exotic animals.
3: You're trying to borrow my animals for a birthday party?
4: Oh, my God. It's,
1: setting up a petting zoo, man. It's our phone prank, the phone, Jibba, next here on Hey Morton.

0: Today's hit music is on Z90. Jibba, are you ready for another phone, Jibba?
1: We are going to call Jake. He owns a pet store. And ask about his animals and then see if we can get him to let us borrow or rent them because they're trying to set up our own petting zoo.
2: Oh, what?
1: It's our phone prank. The phone, Jibba.
3: Yeah, this is pet store. Jake.
1: Yeah, hi. This is Rick. I'm calling. I have a quick question for you. What kind of animals do you have in stock right now?
3: Well, you know, we have all the basics, cats, dogs. We do have some small exotic animals, but nothing big.
1: Okay.
3: What specifically are you looking for?
1: Well, I've got a 9-year-old son, so I'm looking for something that would work well with him, someone about that age.
3: Okay, you know, they always like rats, mice, gerbils. They all love that little crazy thing. They think it's scary. Their parents hate it, so they love it.
1: Right.
3: We got all that kind of stuff.
1: Anything like lizards or snakes like that?
3: Reptiles. We have, you know, not a huge selection, but we got a selection of snakes.
1: Right.
3: Some spiders, tarantulas.
1: Wow, okay.
3: They're not dangerous. They're just... you know, they'll just crawl on you, and they're fun to watch eat.
1: Okay, and how many of these can you provide?
3: I mean, if you want to buy them, I've got a pretty, you know, a decent selection, but I can order more if you want to buy more.
1: Gotcha, all right. And what's the largest animal you carry?
3: Well, I mean, we have dogs and cats.
1: Okay, so are any of them, like, are they trained or, like, they would work good with kids?
3: We don't have trained animals. If you want a trained animal, you'll have to, like, buy it and get it trained.
1: But they would all be safe to be around kids.
3: Yeah, yeah. We don't sell vicious or dangerous animals.
1: Right. Perfect. And how long would it take for me to come in, get them all in their cages, and get them back to my house?
3: Well, if you know call ahead of time, I can kind of get it prepped and ready.
1: Okay.
3: You know, like, you could be in and out in an hour, depending on how much you're planning on getting.
1: I would think around 15, with a good variety of cats, dogs, reptiles, spiders, all of it. I don't think we'll do fish, because you kids can't really interact with a fish.
2: Oh, my God.
3: So, is this all for one kid? I mean, that's a lot of animals for one kid. I mean, that's a lot of responsibility. I think
1: right.
3: Some kids struggle with one
1: right.
3: dog.
1: Well, of course, we would be there the whole time. What is your return policy?
3: No, we don't. You buy them, and they're yours.
1: If we have an animal and it's sick or something, you don't take it back at all?
3: Well, I mean, if there was something wrong with it when we gave it to you,
1: right.
3: sure. But, I mean, you know, all
1: right.
3: our animals are safe and healthy.
1: Right.
3: They're not sick. I mean,
1: right.
3: we pretty much check them up before
1: okay.
3: they go. So there shouldn't be a problem at all.
1: Well, I guess, let me ask you this. Do you have, like, a rental or, like, a loaner program where I can come in and maybe just...
3: No, we don't rent or loan. It's just sales only. We just sell animals.
1: Okay. I understand.
3: I've never heard a request like this before. What is this for?
1: Oh, well, my son's having a birthday party, and we're going to have a bunch of kids over. I thought it would be exciting to have the kids all be able to interact with some exotic animals.
3: You're trying to borrow my animals for a birthday party?
1: Well, no, I mean, we would gladly pay for the time we spent with the animals. We just want a nice variety of animals that they could interact with and have a good time.
3: Are you trying to set up a petting zoo?
1: I just wanted the kids to be able to interact with some exotic animals on their birthday.
3: We can't. That's too much stress on the animals to take them out and put them in and take them out and put them in. We just sell. We're looking for a forever home.
1: I understand. Well, how about this? How late are you open?
3: We're open till 8.
1: Okay, well, the party's from 4 to 6. We could bring the kids, pack them up, and bring them down there, and it'd be kind of a fun...
3: No, you can't bring kids here and treat it like a petting zoo.
1: Well, I'm sure you have plenty of people that come in all the time.
3: Yeah, to pet... an animal, or to look at, you know, like a cat or a
1: okay,
3: dog.
1: Okay, well, it would be one kid, one animal. One kid, one tarantula.
3: You know what? Why don't you go to the zoo? I can't turn my store or this store into a petting zoo.
1: I'll tell you what we'll do. I would imagine, here's a good idea. The kids need to learn responsibility. Why not have them come in and help clean the cages?
4: Oh, yeah.
1: And that way you get something out of it as well, and the kids get that interaction with the animal.
3: Now you're looking at legal problems. If somebody gets sick or something goes wrong.
1: Well, no, we would put gloves on them and masks and all that. They're not going to be picking up dog doo with their hands. It's a birthday party.
3: Teaching your kids how to take care of my animals so that they can come.
1: Yeah, so they can come down and interact with the animals. It'll be fun,
3: no,
1: okay? I don't want to do the traditional bounce house. I want to do something fun for a birthday party.
3: Well, then do something fun. Don't make them come clean a store. This
1: right.
3: is like the worst birthday party idea I have ever heard.
1: Not if you're hanging out with a tarantula and a snake, then yeah, it is a good time.
3: I appreciate this, but it's no. You have a
1: Jake. Jake, it's the phone, Jibba. It's just a prank call.
3: Wait. The radio station?
1: Yes.
3: It's a prank call?
1: Yeah, you're on the air right now.
3: Here, I'm thinking, what kind of dad is going to drag his kid down to a store and make him clean up dog shit? Seriously, no.
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10: It's Wednesday. Let's play a game. It's really fun to take Adina on in basic trivia. The game is called Beat the Bosnian. Beat the Bosnian. Beat the Bosnian. All you have to do is answer more questions than Adina does correctly in our list of 10 questions. On the phone, April's here today. Hi, April. How are you?
17: Hi. Good morning.
10: Well, you know what? It's time to play Beat the Bosnian. Are you alone in the car? Do you have family with you? It sounds like someone's with you in the car.
17: Yeah, I have my 3 kids.
10: Oh, wow. That's great. Well, they're really behaving. Tell them thank you.
18: Right. She's like, don't hype them up. Don't hype them up.
17: Yeah.
10: They're in their own world.
18: Everybody be cool.
10: Yes. Everybody. Okay. We're going to play a game real quick. You've got 30 seconds on the clock. Adina's going to leave the room.
2: Good luck.
10: There she goes.
17: Thank you.
10: All right. I will tell you that today's questions are kind of all over the map, so just answer if you know. If you don't, just say pass. We'll move on. If we have time left over at the end, we'll ask you the questions you passed on, okay?
17: Okay.
10: On your marks. Now, I detect a little bit of a delay, so I'm going to start the timer after the first question. Here we go. On your marks, get set, go. What color are all John Deere products?
17: Green.
10: What actor voiced both Darth Vader and Mufasa?
17: Pass.
10: Name a U.S. president with a beard.
17: Abraham Lincoln.
10: What animal is the mascot for Frosted Flakes?
17: A tiger.
10: Name a U.S. coin worth more than a dime.
17: Quarter.
10: What is the fruit is dried to make a raisin?
17: Cherries.
10: Oh, no. Grape is the answer to that one. But you know what? Your time's up. You did pretty good.
17: That was right.
10: It was grape. Mom, I was trying to tell you. All right. So here we go. Green and yellow are John Deere products. Darth Vader and Mufasa was voiced by James Earl Jones. He also played the father on Coming to America, the king, and he also did This is CNN. So, famous voice. Lincoln is correct. Tiger is correct. Tony the Tiger. U.S. coin worth more than a dime? Quarter. Very good. So, you got 1, 2, 3, 4 today. 4 out of 6. Let's bring Adina back in and see if she can pull it off. She might. These are not the hardest questions, but you never know what she knows, and that's what's interesting. All right, out of Adina, out of 6, she got 4 right.
7: Okay, that's pretty good.
10: That's pretty good. Okay. And if she listened to her kids, she might have got one more.
18: Oh, no.
10: All right, April, hold on. Let's see how Adina does. 30 seconds on the clock. Remember to say pass if you get stumped. On your marks, get set, go. What color are all John Deere products?
2: Green.
10: What actor voiced both Darth Vader and Mufasa?
2: Ooh, I don't know. Pass.
10: Name a U.S. president with a beard.
2: With the top hat. Lincoln. John.
10: What animal is the mascot for Frosted Flakes?
2: The tiger.
10: Name a U.S. coin worth more than a dime.
2: Pass.
10: What fruit is dried to make a raisin? Oh, time's up.
2: Grapes.
10: Grapes would have been correct.
2: Oh, I felt like I didn't know any of these, I'll be honest.
10: Which one did you pass on?
2: A lot.
10: No, you didn't pass. You only passed on one. Oh, U.S. coin worth more than a dime.
2: I don't know.
10: No, you know U.S. coins worth more than a dime come to mind?
2: Oh, a quarter?
10: Yeah.
18: Oh, and the voice of Darth Vader?
2: It just seemed... Oh, like a trick question for some reason.
10: Oh, I see.
2: And I was like, I don't know.
10: Darth Vader.
2: I
10: Luke,
2: don't know.
10: I
2: am your father.
10: Yeah, you are not the father. It'd be great if he. Yeah, that would episode be right. Maury. Luke, you are not the father. Yeah.
18: He hands the envelope. Yeah.
10: Luke, it'd be even better if he gave like a full breakdown. Like, Luke, I was looking into your mother's eyes one night. Oh, I said, God. You know, you look awfully average.
18: I'm 99%. 99.9%. I am your father.
10: You know, Luke, your mother and I were having some wine one night. She's like, take off that silly helmet. And I said, oh. And that's how you came to be. We never think about that part.
18: She Wait. Loved me for me. Yeah. Okay?
10: Oh, all right. Well, you know what, Adina? It's kind of same old song, same old day of the week.
2: Oh, dang.
10: Congratulations, April. You won, Adina.
2: Good
10: you got
2: job.
10: 3 right. John Deere products are green.
17: Yay!
10: James Earl Jones voiced Darth Vader. He also did Mufasa.
18: Yep.
10: And he's the guy that went, this is CNN.
2: Oh, that guy.
10: Yeah, that guy. Oh. So, why? You thought it was Darth Vader the whole time? Like, why does CNN have Darth Vader?
18: Not Arby's.
10: He doesn't do Arby's.
18: Yeah, not Arby's.
10: No. All right. That wraps it up. Thanks for playing.
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20: 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Got a vehicle there conked out, right shoulder. Tierra Santa, 15 North at Claremont Mesa. Some debris there in the center lane. 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
0: Next on Hey Morton.
10: No matter what you want to know, we're answering it. It's Hey Morton. So you can hit us up in the DMs at Hey Morton on Instagram. Throw out your question. We'll answer it in front of everybody. We love this. So Randy wants to know, Hey Morton, rank them out of the 3 of you, who's the best at predicting the future?
2: Ooh.
10: Right? Who's got those clairvoyant skills that can kind of see the way things are going to end up? In what order are we good at predicting the future? All right, we'll see. This will be a good debate next here on Hey Morton.

0: When you have a question, there's nothing we can't answer. Whatever you want to know, just ask for it by name. Hey, Morton.
1: Hey, Morton.
2: Hey, Morton.
3: Hey, Morton.
4: Hey, Morton.
5: Hey, Morton.
0: Hey, Morton.
2: Hey, Morton.
6: Hey, Morton. Hey, Morton. Hey,
2: Morton. Anything you want to know, we'll answer it. You just hit us up in the DMs at Hey, Morton. Randy wants to know, hey, Morton, out of the three of you, rank them. Who's the best at predicting the future? So, D-Rock, what do you think? In order.
7: Rick, I got to give it to you. I think you'll be number one. You have the most logic theory on, like, what could possibly be in the future. Just going off of personalities, guys, by the way. I want to say me, then Adina.
3: What? Why am I last?
7: Because I think sometimes your expectations can become so ridiculous. And
2: it's not that you're bad at predicting the future.
7: Right.
2: It's that your predictions are bad.
7: Yeah.
3: No. Yeah. I've always been right when it comes to certain things. That's the thing.
2: You're confused about that. Because I would rank you last, too. What? I'm on D-Rock. Me, then D-Rock, then you.
3: No way. I'll give it to you,
2: Rick. You're not practical.
3: When it comes to, like, overall things, like projection of, like, economy, money, like...
2: Social media,
3: things like that, like, yes. Me, on the other hand, when it comes to, like, people, relationships, and very specific... things when it comes to, like, people's future, that I nail every single time. I'm like, oh yeah, that's not gonna last, or she's not gonna be a good friend, or that person's gonna do you dirt. Like, I am, when it comes
2: you
3: to
2: think
3: very
2: you're
3: specific
2: the
3: people,
2: best judge of
3: yes.
2: character out of all of us
7: when you're just a Debbie Downer, that's what that is. That's not knowing the future.
2: By the way, that's not even true too. Give us a good call you made.
7: Right.
3: Pretty much been right about every single one of my friends or friends, or
2: listen,
3: relationships
2: again,
3: or
2: no.
3: marriages.
2: Again. We listen. That is an abstract. I've been good about marriages. What you're not even giving me a specific.
3: As in, like,
2: give
3: okay.
2: me a specific.
3: One of my really good friends. I
2: no,
3: can't name.
2: I don't know go. Your good friend, so I have no way of knowing. Yeah, I called it. Well, I said my good friend is going to get married. To who?
3: Well, no, that they weren't going to work out.
2: But to who?
3: He's always negative.
2: You
3: things.
2: Didn't say that to me.
3: Yeah.
2: Well, how would I know that?
3: Well, you know, it's thought. It's up in here. In my brain.
2: So in your brain, you're really good at predicting.
7: Oh, she's
2: stuff.
7: A genius.
3: I am. Okay, but D-Rock, what are you so good at predicting? You never voiced anything that you're like, oh, I think in the future.
7: Well, no. I think I'm very good with technology. I'm very into it. So I can kind of call what's going to be next or
3: what's
7: like what's
3: next?
7: On the horizon.
3: What's on the horizon?
7: Well, I mean, I can't tell you off the top of my head. That's why you use logic. You think and then you say. I just know some friends and I got some.
3: Listen, I know the iPhone 18 is coming out too. That's not predicting the future.
7: That's not even what I was talking about, but okay. All right. Okay.
2: I'm not saying D-Rock's that much better than you. I'm just saying he's got an edge.
7: I just don't have relationship topics.
2: Right. I think he applies a little more logic, not vibes.
7: Yeah, exactly.
3: My gut is never
2: yes.
3: wrong.
2: Oh, it's, okay. Trust me, your gut's been wrong. Quite a gut to know the future.
0: Got a question? DM us at Hey Morton, MORTON, on Instagram, and ask for it by name. 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
17: We have trouble in the 76 eastbound. This is going to be right around Rice Canyon. A couple of cars there tangled up. Also, through Camp Pendleton, still trouble on the 5 south, Aliso Creek rest area. Lemon Grove, the 94 westbound there at Broadway, College Avenue. On-ramp there is partially blocked. They got the CHP there. 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
19: Hey Morton.
2: Man, what a weekend to be in San Diego. I mean, it was all Comic-Con.
3: Woo!
2: Woo, baby! And you guys were able to get front row. You know, it's funny. You guys are so close to the stage, you can't even get the TV stuff on your camera when you're sitting there trying to get it.
7: Oh, the screen footage?
2: Yeah, the screen footage is like, yeah, you're like, oh man, we are too close for that part.
7: It was like sitting front row in front of the theater, at a movie theater.
2: Yes.
7: Like, you're just not going to have a
2: front row at the fire exit.
7: Correct.
2: Yeah, you guys are fire exit seats, which is great because you're right there where everybody walks out. They got a little ramp, and as people walk in, and let's just go over a list of people that you guys talk to.
3: Oh my gosh.
2: All right, start from the beginning. People that high-five you on the way out to Comic-Con.
3: Chris Evans.
7: Yes.
3: Pedro Pascal.
7: Yes.
3: Michelle Hurd.
7: Yes. Paul Rudd.
3: Kelsey Grammer.
7: Yes.
2: Robert Downey
3: Palmer.
2: Jr.
7: Robert Downey Jr.
3: Josh Gad. Oh, my God, Josh Gad.
2: that one I wouldn't brag about. No. Just saying.
7: Rebecca Romijn.
2: I don't like him at all.
3: Jessica Biel. How could I forget?
7: Yeah, Rebecca Romijn. John Cena.
2: John Cena.
7: Yes.
3: Oh.
2: How's he look in real life? Because I know you watch him and you're like, he kind of freaks you out a little bit.
3: Yes. So last year, John Cena was also at Comic-Con and he looked like he struggled to walk. No joke. Oh. I thought he might have been hurt. Like, he looks like an old man, you know, all he's muscular, but barely walking. This year, I don't know, he's got a little pep in his step because he looked just fine.
2: Yeah, he retired from wrestling.
7: Yeah, no kidding.
2: That's a tendency to have an effect on your physical outcome.
3: Yeah, like a good chiropractor or something.
2: Yeah. It's like, I'm back, baby. Well, you can imagine what you put your body through, and then you got to show up for Comic-Con. Maybe you are. Yep. Hey, jump up those stairs and run on stage. Like,
3: oh, yeah. He does have a little tradition at Comic-Con, which is he chugs a bottle of water every single year. And everyone says, chug, chug, chug, chug.
2: So. You know what's funny? They always, you know, the old thing was, let's make fun of Comic-Con because they're nerds. It's nerds. Oh, nerds go to Comic-Con.
7: Right,
2: they're
7: yeah.
2: dorks. And then you have all these celebrities now. And there was the year, I think, when Iron Man, they were first talking about that.
7: Mm-hmm.
2: When you realized, no. This is the cool people going to the cool thing.
3: Yeah.
2: And this is where the movies, Hollywood makes their money for the year.
7: They flipped the table.
2: They did. But then when you hear John Cena chugs water and everyone goes out of their mind, you're like, you're not helping the cause. Ooh, edgy.
3: H2O.
2: Whoa.
7: Was it
2: Here
7: cold?
2: He goes. How's he do it? I could never.
7: Right.
2: You know what I mean?
7: Right.
2: Is it whiskey? Nope. What is it? Water. Do you drink water? No. Gatorade.
7: Oh.
2: No.
7: Got it.
2: You can see that. Yeah. So all these celebrities are there. Did you get a chance to talk with them? I saw Kelsey Grammer stop for a minute for
3: Twice, actually. Yeah. He grabbed my hand and only my hand very firmly. And then on his way out, I stopped him and I said, can we please take a picture? And he said, absolutely. And he bent down and he actually really took his time. It wasn't just on his way out, if that makes sense. And as well as Michelle Hurd, she was on one of my favorite shows on NBC. It was called Blind Spot. And she played this like crazy
2: mom. What was
3: mom,
2: it called?
3: Blind Spot.
2: Oh.
3: And so I told her that. I was like, I know she was there for Star Trek, but I was like, you know,
2: besides, I love you on Blind Spot.
3: Yeah, besides your amazing career on Star Trek, I loved you on Blind Spot.
2: She goes, you saw it?
3: Yeah.
7: I think that's what it was.
2: Like, you're the one.
3: Exactly.
7: Because she took time to go, oh my God, girl, I love you. Thank you.
3: Yeah, she's like, oh, I love my, you know, my character Shepard. Yeah. You know, she was such a badass. I was like, yes, lady, yeah.
2: She was. Is it coming back? Unfortunately, I have something much bigger I'm here to promote.
3: And, you know, I also got Paul Wesley from The Vampire Diaries. I got his attention. He was also there for Star Trek, but I got his attention. As he was walking on out.
7: Oh my God, yes.
3: Because I said his last name properly. Just last week, right here on the Daily Dirt, we revealed that Paul Wesley's real name is Pavel Vasilevsky.
2: Huh? And hold on, let's hear. This is what he said last week.
18: Pavel Vasilevsky. But in school, it was Paul Wazilewski.
2: All right. Yeah. So, dude, of all the names that you can't get.
3: Well, it's a Polish name. I'm Balkan, so I know definitely how to
2: pronounce
3: those.
2: You know how to do those ones, but you... That's so funny. So you said, Pavel Vasilevsky.
3: Yeah, I said, Vasilevsky. And he stopped, turned around, and I was like, let's get a photo. And he leaned in and goes, wow, you call me by my real name? And everyone laughed in the press pit.
7: He froze, like he was like, what is it the police?
3: It sounded like his mom so called great. Him.
2: He's like, am I in trouble? Yeah. Go to your room.
7: Yeah.
2: That's
3: so you
2: cool,
3: have
2: though.
3: To find, like, little ways and to connect to these massive celebrities because, yeah, they are busy people and they're on and off the stage quickly. So you've got to grab their attention somehow, some way.
2: Who, let me ask you this. Mm-hmm. You guys are standing so close. I think last year you were, Harrison Ford was there, George Lucas. Who's the person at Comic-Con who's come out who has that thing they say is star quality? Like when you see him, you're like, oh, they have the larger-than-life vibe that just hangs with them as they glide onto stage.
7: I got to say, absolutely, without a doubt, Robert Downey Jr.
3: Yes.
2: He just has that thing.
7: He is the spark of Hall H.
3: I mean, the man was there last year, and the crowd went nuts. And I'm thinking, well, you know, he's back. He's not announcing anything new. We know his Doom character is. But still, even Kevin Feige, who announces, you know, the celebrities
2: Kevin
3: coming
2: Feige,
3: up,
2: if you don't know, he's the guy that's in charge of Marvel.
7: Correct.
3: Yeah. Yes. So he hosts the Marvel panel, of course.
2: Marvel's the big thing at Comic-Con.
7: It's like a TED Talk, dude.
2: Besides the water chugging.
3: Yeah. And here you have, you know, Chris Evans is on stage, Paul Rudd, everybody, all the Avengers, everyone from Marvel is on stage.
2: Big stars,
7: everyone.
3: And yet, Robert Downey Jr. gets his own announcement to get on stage, and everyone still loses their mind.
2: Well, he kind of was the original, though, with Iron Man, right?
7: Yeah, for sure.
2: That was that the first Marvel movie that really blew up?
7: Absolutely. That took off.
2: Yeah. So he is the original. And I remember when we all watched Iron Man going, wow, this is really something different. It's really a different kind of movie making, not realizing, oh, we're just getting started.
7: Oh yeah. The tip of the iceberg.
3: Come back in 15 years.
2: Yeah. And so there he is. But when you watch him as a person, you just think, oh, he has just a... I've always thought he had a face that really a camera would like because big expressive eyes.
7: Absolutely.
2: He's not a super tall guy, right?
3: No. Very small petite man with really big tall shoes. I will say,
2: oh, he did.
3: It seems like by every year I see Robert Downey Jr. at Comic-Con, his shoes are taller and taller.
2: Got Franken shoes.
7: I was like, bro,
3: he was wearing platformed, you know, shoes, nice ones, black. But they were like 4 inches tall.
7: That heel,
3: like,
7: man.
3: It was a full-on high heel.
7: Yeah.
3: I mean, wow.
2: Well, that's probably good. Probably looks good with everybody on stage for staging.
7: For sure. With everybody else out there, they're all like, Chris Evans is tall. They're all tall, and it's just him, you know? So he's got a... They can't
2: got that aura,
7: box.
2: Though. Yeah. So when you see him, you're like, wow, that's him.
7: Dude, he can command a crowd without saying a word, dude. It was just awesome.
3: Yeah.
7: Yeah.
3: And what was surprising and... between everybody, sort of, you can kind of hear everyone whispering, is that really him? Was that really him? Maybe it was just the voice. Because what we saw was Ryan Reynolds crash the presentation for Marvel, right in the middle of the crowd of everybody. And, you know, he kind of talked some trash as his Deadpool character to the rest of the Avengers.
7: In full Deadpool
3: Costume.
1: Oh, so he was wearing the costume.
7: Yeah,
3: full costume. So you could only hear the voice, and the voice was Ryan Reynolds' voice. But, you know, you're kind of thinking maybe he couldn't make it, so they're... Because he didn't take the mask off.
1: He didn't.
3: No, he did the whole little spiel and then left. And so everyone's like, oh, that was cool, but was it really him?
7: We were like, it's a voiceover. It's a voiceover. It wasn't him.
3: Yeah. Then you find out, no, it really was him. In fact, Ryan Reynolds was walking the exhibit halls throughout Comic-Con throughout the day and going up to people, taking photos with him.
1: Wait, was he wearing the movie version?
3: The blue,
1: he had the actual movie one.
3: Yes, the blue Deadpool costume.
1: And so if you took a photo, you... Got it with the real one.
7: Ryan Reynolds.
3: That was actually, and I thought, well, maybe it still wasn't him. No, because then he posted himself on social media as he's leaving the exhibit hall, and he did take his own mask off, and it's just him walking around. And I thought, oh my God, it really was him.
7: Now, keep in mind, it wasn't like a setup like, oh, you saw all these movie studio cameras following this guy dressed as Deadpool. It was him and a buddy with an iPhone.
3: That's it.
7: Filming
1: and taking
7: pictures.
1: Which is the way you would do it.
7: Exactly. Yeah. It was perfect. And I was like, oh my God, that was actually him. So many people have photos with this blue Deadpool, and it was actually
1: People probably taking photos going, wow, your costume. How many times do you hear, like, you really did a good job? Who did your costume or whatever? He's like, oh, the movie studio.
7: You're like, that's movie quality. Wow, man.
1: Here's the other thing I wonder. So I wonder when people took a picture with that, with Ryan Reynolds in that costume, I wonder if they spoke to him or he spoke back, because his voice could be so distinctive. You'd be wait a minute. Hey, who are you?
7: Yeah, that's a good point. That's a good point. Or maybe they're like, man, you're really good with this. Like, you even sound like him.
1: I've been working on my Ryan Reynolds interpretation.
3: Now, we do have to talk about one huge...
1: Blake Lively was not invited. Is that what it is?
3: No, she was not.
1: She was not there.
7: No.
1: No.
3: We do have to talk about a huge star that... At first, it was rumored that he was at Comic-Con, and then we saw video photo proof, and then we thought he would actually show up for the Marvel panel.
1: Vin Diesel. Wait, oh, big star.
7: It's all about family.
1: A big star. I'm sorry.
3: So I will say, you know, the Marvel panel gets out. All those actors are there. They announced all the new movies, Black Panther 3, you know, Ryan Gosling showed up, and they all leave. Everyone gets off stage and the lights go dark. But we're still have 10 more minutes of the panel.
1: And you're like, oh, Scarlett Johansson finally. Everyone's waiting.
7: Yes.
1: Is she finally coming? I know last week you waited hours and no Scarlett Johansson.
7: Oh, my goodness.
1: Who's it going to be?
3: So we had heard during the day that this major A-list actor could come up on the panel.
1: Howie Mandel. No.
3: And then the lights come back and Marvel president Kevin Feige got back on stage and goes, oh, one more thing. And that's when we all lost our minds. Like, here it comes.
7: It's going to
1: be virtual Steve Jobs.
3: And I forgot to mention one more thing. Well, I have one more surprise for everybody. Please give it up for the one and only. Like, oh my God, it's here. It's coming out. And then on stage gets Coogler.
7: Ryan Coogler, the director of Black Panther, comes out and they announce Black Panther 3.
3: And we're still excited about that. Still a cool moment. But it wasn't the star we thought we would see. We thought it would be Denzel Washington.
1: Yes.
7: There was a rumor that he was in town. And we saw photos and video of him checking into a hotel in San Diego. So we thought, and everybody else in the room thought, that he was going to come out with Black Panther. He didn't.
3: Nope. Crickets.
7: He didn't.
1: So, he's just checking in a hotel somewhere?
3: Like, what were you doing here then?
1: Well, was he in a hotel here? Do we know?
3: He was. He was in a hotel. A friend of ours in the press pit saw him checking in at a hotel.
1: Well, that's... Did they for sure 100%?
3: Then there's photos 100%. And videos of him literally eating at a restaurant and being here in San Diego. And I thought, okay, well, this is the moment. And then the Black Panther thing gets announced. Everyone gets off stage. And everyone was still waiting for another announcement.
1: Here he comes.
3: Just never kid.
1: No.
7: Oh, sorry.
3: Like, the lights got, everything turned on and nobody was leaving their seats. Because we were all still waiting for the announcement.
19: Today is the day.
7: It was like, you know how you watch a Marvel movie and you wait for the post-credit scene?
2: Yeah.
7: Yeah, that's what everybody was sitting around for. Right. Like, wait a minute, there's going to be more.
2: When is he coming out?
7: There's going to be more.
2: Done. I wonder if he was scheduled to come out and he said, you know what, guys, I just don't, I'm not feeling it.
7: Today. Here's the thing. He was there. Okay. So as we're all standing on the stage and they unveil all the Marvel characters, they even do the Black Panther thing. We kept noticing in the back up against the wall, there's some really big suits, like big money, look like studio heads, up against the wall watching this presentation. It's
2: up
7: really
2: against
7: strange.
2: What wall? The stage wall?
7: The stage wall, like on the side.
2: Oh, on the side, okay.
7: You can see a bunch of suits and a lot of security back there. And someone said that security got so thick over there with police that Denzel was actually watching along with the fans the entire presentation.
3: So he was just like here to have.

0: there was so much police back, like police and security back there. I mean, there were mountains, men that looked like mountains. You just couldn't see beyond them. So, oh my gosh.
1: So all we right. there was no Denzel.
2: Well, there was. You didn't see it.
0: Yeah, right.
2: But I think there was a technical difficulty because there's no point for him to go all the way down there and watch it side stage. That's why would you do that? You're like,
1: right?
2: Man, I want to be backstage for this.
0: Right.
1: I know. It's so strange.
2: The hassle it would be for him to get there, to get backstage and all of that, to not go out there to just check it out.
1: Right.
2: Doesn't make sense. So something. Or maybe he wasn't side stage. He was. You absolutely saw photos of it.
0: Nope, absolutely, yeah.
2: Or you heard rumors, or you saw photos of him side stage.
0: Well, people were saying that he was with, I can't remember the guy, the chairman of Disney. So he was with the big wigs of Disney.
2: Okay.
0: So they were definitely there. Everyone said that. Even security at the convention center said that they saw him.
2: You know, so we don't have any photographic proof.
0: We have no photographic proof.
2: Okay, well.
0: I mean, I can't turn a camera on them and, you know, they'll throw us out. You
2: know? I still don't know then.
1: I know. It doesn't feel like the story is complete, you know?
2: Yeah, because you don't have any proof. Yeah. It's everyone saying, I heard. I heard this. I heard that. You kind of got to have some proof.
1: I'm telling you, yeah. A lot of rumors this year.
2: I bet there were, huh?
1: Yeah.
2: Well, you thought Scarlett Johansson there. Thought, not there.
1: Ariana
2: thought
1: Grande Denzel was seen somewhere, but we didn't see her.
2: Right.
1: Denzel Washington was said that he was there, and we didn't see him. So
2: what's funny is if you actually saw a person that they thought was Ariana Grande, you're like, that's not even close. People just hallucinate.
1: I don't know.
2: Yeah.
1: Crazy.
2: All right. Well, I appreciate the updates. Good to know. You got to Comic-Con. You had a great time. Yeah. And thank you for the update. No Denzel.
1: No Denzel. All right. You want to see all of our coverage, though, and all the celebrity and stardom.
2: What is on our social media that people didn't or don't see?
1: Spaceball. Go see the video where we did cover the Spaceball 2, which was day 2 of Comic-Con. Spaceballs.
0: Yeah.
1: Panel. It was, besides Marvel, the best panel, in my opinion.
0: It was awesome. They did a great job, and it was hilarious as well. Like, Josh Gad and the whole team was
2: funny.
0: Yeah,
2: okay.
0: And Keke Palmer, they were amazing.
2: Okay, check it out. All the Comic-Con kind of behind the scenes, which you don't see on just regular social media.
0: Exactly.
2: Hey, Morton, check it out right there. Great job.

0: Monday morning in America's finest city. And somebody is at a major hotel downtown going, but I just put it up. You gotta take it back down.
1: You gotta take it off.
0: Yeah. All right. Hell, I thought I had a few days. Nope. Contract's done today. You got to take that down.
1: Get the squeegee.
0: Somebody told me that there's a fine for putting those up there.
1: Yes.
0: And that the hotels have to pay that fine. You can't just put it up.
1: Yeah, it's a daily fine, actually. Yeah.
0: So, and I don't know what that fine is, but I think it's more than a resort fee.
2: I will say then Paramount's got the money because without a doubt, every year they've got one of the biggest like giant building posters. You're like, oh my God.
0: It's there. Like Paramount, Marvel does something big, right?
1: Yeah.
0: And then the WB. You're like, what show is that?
2: I kept saying every day. I think I got even annoying. Every day there was this giant right next to the gas lamp, like sign, like one of the buildings to the left. It's taken up by a giant ad for some show, and it's like Yaga. I don't know. I don't even know how to pronounce it. And every day, I kid you not, I would turn around to D-Rock, and go, "What is that show?" And he's like, "I don't know." The next day, "What is that show?"
0: Yeah. They always show you some, right?
2: What is that?
0: Excrelligence.
1: Right.
0: Jessica Alba. Oh. You're like, I don't know of that show.
1: Is it a show or perfume? I don't know.
0: Yeah.
2: I still don't know.
0: On the WB Tubi exclusive.
1: Oh, okay.
0: Heck, it looks cool, but I'll probably never see it.
2: Exactly.
0: Yeah. All right. Well, you know, it's Monday. And we want to hook you up with tickets to Belmont Park. And listen, this is a great time to win these tickets. Here's why. I know kids are, if they're not back in school yet, it's the throes of I'm bored. We heard it in our house, and it's just that time of summer when it's like, I'm bored. And Belmont Park is a great time to take your kids. They will not be bored for a while. And I think we forget about how much there is to do at Belmont Park. So we've got passes for you to go. And we'll play on your behalf. On Mondays, we play a game where all you have to do is make sure you're not the first person to get three wrong. We call it the Daily Dummy. So play the Daily Dummy with us by just sitting on hold and hoping we do a good job. Call now, 866-570-1903. D-Rock, Adina, and I will each represent someone waiting on hold to win the Daily Dummy. And we'll ask each other rapid-fire trivia questions. We have 5 seconds to answer. And then the next thing you know, we'll see who's the Daily Dummy. Three wrong, and you're out.
2: Ooh.
0: Who will last person standing be? I don't know, but I know that.

0: Tuesday, morning with Adina, D-Rock, and me, Rick. Heat advisory and hot temperatures all week, but it looks finally like next Monday, a week from today, it'll start cooling off, even in the East County, a high of 79 out in like El Cajon, areas like that. So
1: a little break,
0: got
1: huh?
0: One more week to get through it. If you're a surfer, you're going to love it because the, I can't remember if it's, is it Bertha, Matilda, or Gertrude? It's like some old lady named the tropical suppression, tropical storm. It is. Sorry if you're Bertha, but that is like a, you expect, call your grandma that, right? Anyhow, bringing 11-foot waves to the south-facing beaches.
2: Oh, that's crazy.
0: Imperial Beach, California, I'm sorry, Coronado. So they'll be churning up some surf.
3: Wow.
0: Don't, IB, don't churn up anything. Just be chill. Yeah. Don't need any churn. So, yeah, it's going to be a wild week for if you're a surfer, boy, get ready. You're going to get some great waves this week. In the meantime, hot temperatures, we'll just have to deal with it. We've got passes for you to get out to the beach and go to Belmont Park, have a lot of fun, and we're going to play our game. On Mondays, it's time to play a game where you don't want to be the first person to get three wrong because then you're out. Three strikes, you're out. We call the game the Daily Dummy. Here's how it works. You have 5 seconds to answer a question as we go around the room asking each other quick-paced trivia questions. Here's what's interesting about that. You can use a reverse to get back at someone.
3: Right.
0: And go ahead and ask them a question. And you also, this is kind of like Uno, you have a skip. Right?
3: Yeah.
0: Yep. And no wild cards. Just skip or reverse. That's it. So... go ahead, Dina, I'll let you go first. I won last week, but I don't need to.
3: Okay.
0: Go ahead and ask me a question.
3: Rick, which famous scientist developed the three laws of motion? Of motion, yeah.
0: Newton.
3: Correct.
0: All right. D-Rock.
2: Yes.
0: I love when you get mad that you think there's no way anyone could know this.
2: Sir Isaac Newton.
3: That one was pretty easy.
0: You think so? Okay. Yeah. All right, good. So not impressed with that. D-Rock.
2: Yes.
0: What is the name of the snowman in Disney's Frozen?
2: That is... Oh, my God. Skip.
3: Josh Gad. Olaf.
0: Olaf is right. Ooh. You barely got that. That buzzer, you were at 5 seconds almost.
2: Ooh.
0: We're sticking to the 5-second buzzer. So.
2: I drew a blank real quick.
3: Rick, what does the H stand for in H2O?
0: Hydrogen.
3: Correct.
0: All right. D-Rock.
2: Yes.
0: What is the largest organ of the human body?
2: Skin.
0: Yes.
2: Adina, what year did MTV launch?
3: 1989.
2: Oh, you were so close. 1981.
0: Oh, one for Adina. Well, if someone finally got... Hey, Adina, you've been killing it so far.
3: Yeah.
2: Right?
0: You got one right, one wrong.
3: Rick, how many chambers does the human heart have?
0: 4.
3: Correct.
0: Reverse. All right, Adina.
3: Mm-hmm.
0: Oh, where is it? How many arms does an octopus have?
3: 8.
0: 8. Very good.
2: Very good.
3: Rick. I'm sorry, D-Rock.
2: Yes.
3: Mm-hmm. Which sea separates Europe from Africa?
2: The Mediterranean?
3: Correct.
2: Ooh. All right. Rick,
0: mm-hmm.
2: Which Egyptian queen allied with Mark Anthony? Not the
0: Cleopatra.
2: Singer. That's correct. I said not the singer.
0: Mark Anthony. Queen J-Lo. Yeah. We know I'm right. That also would have been a correct answer.
2: That would have been right. That would
0: yes. Been... All right, we're all doing pretty good today. Adina, who wrote The Adventures of Tom Sawyer?
3: Skip.
2: Oh, that would be Mark Twain.
0: Very good.
2: Reverse. What city is known as the birthplace of jazz?
3: New Orleans.
2: Good job.
3: Reverse. D-Rock. Which river flows through Cairo, Egypt?
2: The Nile.
3: Correct.
0: Denial.
2: All right. Rick, what music festival took place in 1969 and became iconic?
0: Woodstock.
2: Oh, good one.
0: Adina, which U.S. president issued the Emancipation Proclamation?
3: Abraham Lincoln.
0: Very good.
3: D-Rock.
2: Yes.
3: Which actor plays Thor in the Marvel Cinematic Universe?
2: Oh, my God. See, I'm drawing a blank again, and I was looking for him there at Comic-Con. Oh, my God.
3: Chris Hemsworth.
0: One for D-Rock.
2: Drawing a blank, dude.
0: That's all right. We're actually really nailing a lot of questions today.
3: Yeah.
0: So.
2: Let's get weird.
3: Who are we?
0: Man.
2: Rick, in what year did World War II end?
0: 1942.
2: So close. 1945.
0: That was my backup answer. So. Really, so I'm trying to think. Like, okay, yeah. All right. Adina, what royal sport is split into periods called a chukker?
3: The only royal sport I know of is croquet. Croquet, croquet.
0: Polo.
3: Oh, polo. Dang it, there's that one.
2: Yeah. Miami Vice.
3: D-Rock.
0: Yes. Did you really say Miami Vice? It's like seven people know that Miami Vice had Crockett. Everyone was like, what's he mean? What's Miami Vice?
2: I'm an 80s baby.
3: D-Rock, yes. Which singer has a hit song called Good Luck, Babe?
2: Is that Sabrina Carpenter?
3: Oh, Chapel Row.
0: Chapel Row. Good luck, D.
2: Yeah.
0: All right. So I have one wrong. D-Rock has two. You have two.
3: Correct.
0: Here, go ahead, D.
2: Rick, mm-hmm. What is the name of Simba's father?
0: Skip.
3: Safara. I don't know.
2: Mufasa.
3: Oh, Mufasa. I was close.
0: Not even close. Safara.
3: Mustafa Safara, you know.
0: Safara is just one letter off from safari, so we know what you mean.
2: Oh, my gosh.
0: I don't know. Safari, Safara. There it is. Pretty bad.
3: Oh, boy.
0: Right, you're out, Adina. D-Rock, here we go.
2: Good game.
0: Yes. Go ahead, D-Rock.
2: All right, Rick, what color pill does Neo take in The Matrix?
0: The blue pill.
2: Ooh, it's the red pill.
0: It is the red pill. Oh. Why didn't I know that? Two for me, two for D-Rock. D-Rock, yes. Which metal is attracted to magnets used to make steel?
2: Is it aluminum?
0: No, that's actually not magnetic. Iron.
2: Ah!
0: Iron. You know when you push a magnet over sand and it picks up all the fragments of iron?
2: Yes.
0: And that's a tough one.
3: My answer was heavy metal. So that's
0: why you weren't in it.
2: What's up with you and the poop? Dude, she's been coming up with her own dad jokes.
0: Yeah. She has been getting her own dad jokes. Well, by the skin of my teeth, I pulled it off again, but barely.
3: That was a tough game.
2: It was.
0: I didn't think it was tough. I thought it was pretty good. I thought just the losing questions were tough.
2: For
0: the
2: a minute,
0: ones were easy. Everybody was nailing it.
2: It felt like Jeopardy for me.
0: Yeah, it was really good. Felt like we really had something going on. Yeah. Hey, Vivian, congratulations. Oh.
1: You know, all the hard work.
0: Pardon me? Say that again?
1: I said you did all the hard work.
0: Yes, I did, didn't I? I really did. I really, really did. All right. Do you have any trivia questions of your own? You could ask Adina a trivia question right here.
1: Oh, gosh. I don't have any off the top of my head. You really nailed a bunch.
0: It's not easy. It's harder. How many of those did you know, by the way, Vivian?
1: Oh, my God. Not a lot of them. I knew the Thor one. That one. I knew Simba's dad's name.
0: Safara.
3: The real ones know that was his nickname.
0: Real ones. Go. And the director's cut was actually his working title, but for the movie, they changed it. So, thank you for playing Daily Dummy here on Hey Morton.
4: Today's hit music is on Z90. Jibba, are you ready for another phone, Jibba?
0: Jill works at an insurance company, and her boss called us and said she hates being on the phone. Could you call her and keep her on as long as possible? So I'm going to call and leave a message for her boss that is impossibly long.
3: Oh, wow.
0: Oh, Jill is not going to like what's about to happen. It's our phone prank, the phone, Jibba.
5: Insurance,
0: this
5: is Jill. How can I help you?
0: Hi, Jill. Yeah, hi. My name is Tim, and I'm calling from Carl Hartford.
5: Okay, he's not in at the moment. Can I send you to his voicemail?
0: You know what? Okay. I hate leaving a voicemail. Nobody checks those. Is there any way?
5: He checks his voicemail all the time. I can send you right
0: you're
5: there.
0: Right.
5: And get
0: I know.
5: Back to you as soon
0: I
5: as
0: know.
5: He can.
0: Could I just leave a message for him real quick? Could you just take it down? That way, if it's on his desk, I know it's there. I know he got it.
5: Okay. Can you hold on just 1 second?
0: Yeah.
5: Okay, go ahead.
0: All right. Hey. Hey, Carl, it's Tim.
5: Okay.
0: Comma.
5: Okay.
0: How are you doing?
5: Okay.
0: I just wanted to get in touch with you.
5: Okay.
0: Okay, go ahead and read that back.
5: Hey, Carl, it's Kim. How are you doing? I just wanted to get in touch with you.
0: All right, did you put the comma in?
5: I did, yes.
0: Okay. Hey, what did I say again? Hey, Carl, it's Tim. I just wanted to get in touch with you. Oh, I said, how are you doing, right? How are you doing? I just want to get in touch with you. Oh, no, I lost my train of thought. I just
5: wanted to get Do you want to leave a phone number for him?
0: I hope that we can get in touch this week.
5: Okay.
0: And I'm looking forward to getting a chance to speak with you, period. In fact, make it three periods.
5: Okay, is that it? Did you want me to...
0: I forgot to say, go back like a little bit. Go. In fact, read it back real quick and I'll stop you where I want you to.
5: Okay, are you sure you told me to just send you to voicemail? That way you can leave a longer message?
0: I know, but I just, the thing is, I have bad experience with that. So I just, can you read back what you have so far?
5: Sure. So it's, hey, Carl, it's Kim. How are you doing? I just wanted to get in touch with you. Hoping to get in touch this week.
0: Hey, right there. Get a chance this week. I also wanted to say thank you for the cake.
5: Okay.
0: And then what does it say right after thank you for the cake?
5: Looking forward to seeing you.
0: Looking forward to seeing you. Thank you for the cake. Looking forward to seeing you. If we don't get a chance to touch base.
5: Do you want, maybe I can give you like his email address?
0: No, this is fine. This will be perfect.
5: He can get you his number. He'll call you right back.
0: Well, how long would it be before he called me back? That's the thing.
5: I'm not sure when he'll be back in the office. I'm not sure.
0: Wait, do you think it sounds weird to leave the cake thing?
5: I mean, it's your preference. I don't know your relationship with him, so.
0: Well, I mean, we've been friends since high school.
5: I can put this on his desk, or I can send you the voicemail.
0: Right? No, don't send me the voicemail.
5: Okay, I'll just put this on his desk, and then do you want to leave me your phone number so I can give this to him?
0: Well, hold on. I want to say something about a chihuahua, because I think that would be funny. But I don't know how. Do you know how to spell chihuahua correctly?
5: I don't, but I'm sure maybe if you put it in an email, it would autocorrect
0: it for
5: you.
0: Hold on real quick. Hold on real quick. I'm looking it up on my phone.
5: I have to run out of the office right now myself.
0: Oh.
5: So can I just leave this where it's at and then put your phone number on?
0: You know what?
5: So
0: just read it back real quick and we'll make sure if it's got it.
5: Okay. So, hey, Carl, it's Kim. How are you doing? Just wanted to get in touch with you. I hope we can get in touch this week. Thanks for the cake. Looking forward to seeing you.
0: And then, wouldn't it be funny?
5: Yeah, got it.
0: Okay, if a chihuahua ate the cake.
5: Okay, got it.
0: Oh, can you imagine that?
5: That would be pretty crazy.
0: Yeah, okay, that'd be so crazy.
5: Do you want me to put the number at the bottom of it?
0: I'm trying to think. Do you think it'd be better if I leave my home or work number?
5: You know what? I think we've got a good message for Kyle. So I'll go ahead and leave this on his desk, and we'll get that taken care of for you.
0: I'll
5: personally make sure he gets
0: it. Right. All right, and then one more thing. I just want to add one more thing.
5: Tim, I really have to go right now. Okay. I gotta go. I'm going to leave this message for him. Thank you
0: Wait. Call her again.
5: Insurance, this is Jill.
0: Yeah, hi. I didn't get a chance to give you the number. It's Tim.
5: What's the number?
0: Hold on. So, do you think I should leave home or business number?
5: I can write down both for you. What's the home?
0: All right. Hold on. I never call myself. I got to look it up.
5: Do you have the business on hand right now?
0: Sure. 800. Dang it, I can't remember that one either.
5: You know what, Tim? I got it all on car ID, actually. I'll go put this on his desk. Take care, and I'll make sure that Carl gets this as soon as he can.
0: Jill!
5: What is happening?
0: Jill!
5: Yes.
0: You don't need the number. You don't even have to take the message. It's just a phone prank. It's the phone jibba.
5: Oh, my God. I'm writing all of this down. Three periods and trying to spell chihuahua. Oh, gosh. Unbelievable.
0: Oh,
5: I'm
0: know what?
5: Is this a joke? Oh, my God.
0: Carl put us up to this, so you got to give him a hard time about it. He said, he said you do a great
5: job.
0: He's
5: on vacation right now.
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0: Hey, it's Rick. 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
0: All right. Let's play a game. Every Wednesday, you take Adina on in basic trivia. See who can beat you today. I'll tell you some. A couple of these questions you've had before.
3: Oh.
0: So you should know them, but maybe you will, maybe you won't. Hey, Jennifer.
17: Hey, Warren. Good morning.
0: How are you today?
17: Good. How are you?
18: Good. So we're excited to have you on. We're going to have Adina leave the room in a second. We're going to give you 30 seconds to answer as many questions as you can. We'll bring her back in, ask her the same questions, and then compare scores. You're about 50-50.
17: Okay.
3: I am.
18: You're actually about, you lost 2 weeks in a row, so you're actually down a little bit.
3: Okay.
18: Like 48-52. So you got to get a win back to get to 50-50 status.
3: I'm going to try.
2: All right. Get an average back.
18: Jen, yeah. Jen, what kind of trivia player are you? Let's gauge your level of intelligence real quick.
17: I've actually never played, so this can be my first time.
3: Oh.
18: So you and Adina, about 50-50.
3: Okay.
2: Yeah.
18: Yeah. She's played every week for years and years. Some of these questions might throw you off, so.
3: All right. Let's do it. I'm ready. Okay. Good All luck.
18: Right. Say good luck. There she goes. Head out of the studio.
17: Am I allowed to say pass?
18: Of course, yes. Easy peasy, you can't say pass. We do that on a Thursday. But Wednesdays, oh yeah, you can say pass. Trust me, it's part of Adina's strategy.
17: Okay.
18: Yeah. All right, here we go. 30 seconds on the clock. Remember to say pass if you get stumped. On your marks, get set, go. Name a city in Switzerland.
17: Pass.
18: True or false, it's wintertime in Brazil.
17: False.
18: Name a human bone.
17: A femur.
18: Flathead and Phillips are types of what?
17: Screwdrivers.
18: Name a brand of bicycle.
17: E-bike.
18: What bird cannot fly?
17: A penguin.
18: All right, you got three today. City in Switzerland. Now, you would think they would just roll right off your tongue. And when I was looking them up, I'm like, man, there aren't that many famous ones that I think of. Zurich, Geneva, Bern, Lausanne, all cities in Switzerland. I wouldn't think of a lot of those other than Zurich, right? Yeah. It is wintertime in Brazil right now. May to September is their winter months. Isn't that weird? Their Christmas time is when it's warm and hot down on the beaches. But okay.
17: Yeah. My friend's Brazilian.
18: Oh, no. Well, I hope she's not. He's not listening. We'll find out. Name a human bone. You said. Do you remember what human bone you said? Yeah.
17: Oh, I said femur.
18: Femur. That is a human bone. So congratulations. Flathead and Phillips are types of screwdrivers. A brand of bicycle. Schwinn, Trek. We would accepted those. Huffy. There's a bunch of them. What e-bike is a type of bicycle, but not a brand. What bird cannot fly is a penguin. You're correct. A penguin cannot fly. So we'll bring Adina back in. She probably thinks a penguin can fly if you throw it from high enough. We'll find out what she thinks here. Hold on real quick. All right, Adina. Out of six, she got three.
3: Three.
18: Yeah.
3: Okay.
18: All right, we'll see how you do.
3: All right.
18: All right, listen in, Jennifer. 30 seconds on the clock. Say pass if you get stumped. On your marks, get set, go. Name a city in Switzerland.
3: Zurich.
18: True or false, it's wintertime in Brazil.
3: True.
18: Name a human bone.
3: Your femur.
18: Flathead and Phillips are types of what?
3: Tool belts. Tools. They're types of tools.
18: Name a brand of bicycle.
3: Mountain range.
18: What bird cannot fly? Oh, time's up.
3: What are these questions today?
18: What bird cannot fly?
3: No bird. Because all birds can fly.
18: No, they can't.
3: Oh.
18: Penguin. You were just at SeaWorld not long ago. Penguin cannot fly.
3: Oh, man.
18: What's that, D-Rock?
2: Oh, my gosh, dude.
18: Yeah.
2: Really?
3: I feel like I didn't know one of these questions. I guessed on all of them. So if I got anything right, that's a miracle.
18: Well, you said Zurich. That's not correct. But Zurich is
3: the city
18: in
3: Switzerland.
18: That's
3: what I was thinking about.
18: It's not Zurich. It's
3: just
18: Zurich.
3: A different, you know, pronunciation.
18: It's really not. Because I've never heard it called Zurich. Today, the accords were signed in Zurich. No. True or false, it's wintertime in Brazil.
3: True.
18: True. That's right.
3: Oh,
18: you got that right. A femur is a bone in human.
3: I
18: Flathead and Phillips are types of what?
3: I know it's in the toolbox.
18: Yeah, I need more specificity.
2: Specific, yeah.
18: Screwdrivers.
2: Yes.
3: Oh.
18: Phillips screwdriver. Flathead screwdriver.
2: Flathead, yeah.
18: Name a brand of bicycle.
3: I don't know what.
2: It's like mountain range.
18: Schwinn, Trek.
2: Huffy.
3: Nope.
18: Nope. Okay.
3: Wouldn't have known.
18: All right. Fair enough. I said some might. And a bird that cannot fly is a penguin.
3: A penguin. Yeah. Oh, okay. Well, how many did I get?
18: Two.
3: Oh, hey, you know what? That's better than zero than I thought.
18: You're going to rename this game Better Than Zero. Jennifer, I'd like to say congratulations, but I don't know if you're taking away a particular amount of pride from winning today.

0: 90. When you have a question, there's nothing we can't answer. Whatever you want to know, just ask for it by name. Hey, Morton.
1: Hey, Morton.
2: Hey, Morton.
3: Hey, Morton.
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8: Anything you ask us, we're right here answering it every day right on the air. So include your name and hit us up in the DMs at Hey, Morton.
9: Jamie asked, hey, Morton, as a kid, what did you think would be awesome when you're an adult? And it just isn't.
8: Oh, what is yours? Because mine is unusual. When you hear me say it, you're going to be like, oh, that sounds, yeah, that's great. And then you're like, oh, yeah, no, it's not.
9: For me, grocery shopping. I remember when I was a kid going to the grocery store with my mom and, like, you know, you're putting stuff in the basket and you're looking at all the cereal and, you know, things you probably couldn't have or things your mom was like, no, we can't get that right now. You're like, when I'm older, I'm going to buy whatever I want. I can't wait to go to the grocery store. I hate grocery shopping now as an adult. It's just a chore that you don't want to do. You're like, God, I got to go to the store. It's going to be busy. You know, it's just not as fun as I thought it would be. I sort of had this like imagination, like I'd be walking down the aisle, just picking things off the shelves. It's like, turns out it all costs and it's all just hard.
8: Well, and you know that you can't eat it. The stuff you really want, you can't eat. And then the stuff you aren't supposed to eat and you're getting anyhow, you're like, well, then you feel a little bad, and you're right. It is busy. It's expensive. And then you've got to get it done. Usually do it last second.
9: Yeah, it's just not fun. Yeah.
8: I don't ever have the busy store issue because I will go at like 6 a.m. on a Saturday
9: No
8: one's in there. However, I do agree with that. You're like, I don't want to shop. Can someone just go grocery shop for me?
9: Yeah.
8: When you get rich, you're like, oh, I would definitely have a chef and all of that for me, right? Yes. Mine is driving. I thought the freedom of driving would be so great. I could go anywhere, anytime I want.

0: want. I can decide to stay as late as I want, go as far as I want, see everything I want. And now it's just like, I just want to stay home. I don't want to drive anywhere. I would love it if someone could drive me places.
1: Yes.
0: And I enjoy a road trip. That doesn't bother me. But just getting around town and stuff, like, oh, no, I would love a driver. I'm all for that.
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0: Let's play a game where all you have to do is beat Adina at basic trivia. Time for Beat the Bosnian. Let's welcome Christina. How are you today, Christina?
14: Hey, good morning. I'm doing great. Thanks.
0: Well, great to have you on the show. We're having a lot of fun today, so this will continue if you do a good job. Or Adina does a really bad one. So we'll see how this goes.
15: It all depends.
0: We've got 30 seconds on the clock. Any advice for her, Adina, as she gets ready to play this game? You play it every week.
1: You say pass if you don't know something and just get to the ones. Wait, that's guess words. No, that works for this game too, right?
0: Maybe. You should know that. You play it every week for five, 6 years. How many years have you played Beat the Bosnian?
1: A decade.
0: Yes, and you don't know?
15: You still don't know, huh?
1: Say pass, yeah.
15: You sure?
1: Mm-hmm. That's so, what I'll do.
0: If you get a question that stumps you, say pass. If we've got time left over, we'll go back and ask you those questions again. All right? All right. Goodbye, Adina. There she goes. 30 seconds on the clock. Remember to say pass if you get stumped. On your marks, get set, go. What was the name of the guy that sold the Slap Chop?
14: Pass.
0: What Disney villain is missing a body part?
14: Captain Hook.
0: What would you mix with Ovaltine?
14: Water.
0: Name a Denny's specialty menu item.
14: The Grand Slam.
0: Name a bottle of water from France.
14: Perrier.
0: tonight. Who is it? Time's up. Perrier. That's the one. Perrier.
14: Perrier
0: is good enough for me. Listen, you got 3 out of 5. So not bad. The guy that sold the Slap Chop also sold the ShamWow. His name was Vince. Very hyper guy with a mic taped to his face going, "Hi, I'm Vince with the ShamWow." And I don't know if Adina will get that one either. What Disney villain missing a body part? Captain Hook, 100%. With Ovaltine, you don't want to mix water. You want to mix milk. I tried it with water. Oh. It's not great. I will tell you, you could, but you won't like it. And Grand Slam, 100%, and Perrier, not bad. So let's bring Adina back in. 3 out of 5. That's 60%. Not bad. All right, she got 3 out of 5.
1: Okay, pretty average.
0: Adina? Yeah, it's average score. We'll see how it does. Pretty average beats you on a regular basis.
1: I know.
0: All right, listen in, Christina. Let's see how Adina does. 30 seconds on the clock. Say pass if you get stumped. On your marks, get set. Go. What was the name of the guy that sold the Slap Chop?
1: Pass.
0: What Disney villain is missing a body part?
1: Oh my God. Disney villain. Oh, Ursula.
0: What would you mix with Ovaltine?
1: Milk.
0: Name a Denny's specialty menu item.
1: A Grand Slam.
0: Name a bottled water from France.
1: Francais waffle.
15: What?
1: I don't know. What?
15: What?
0: What is it again?
1: The Francais Waddle.
15: The Francais Waddle? Like, are you throwing up?
0: Would you like a Francais Waddle? No, I don't. I would like tap.
15: Would you like a bucket?
0: Yes. Vince is the one who sold the Slap Chop.
1: Vince, okay.
0: Yeah. The Disney villain missing a body part's not Ursula.
1: Oh.
15: It's Captain Hook.
0: Captain Hook is missing a body part.
1: But technically, Ursula is missing... Oh, wait, she's got
15: no,
1: a head.
15: No, she's an octopus.
14: Yeah. She's
0: not missing anything.
1: Okay.
0: What would you mix with Ovaltine? Milk is correct.
1: Oh, all right.
0: Name
1: we got one.
0: Denny's specialty menu item. Grand Slam, 100%.
1: Slam.
0: Name a bottled water from France. You said Wanzan. Perrier.
1: Yes.
0: Evian.
1: Oh.
0: Evian? Is Evian.
1: Evian.
0: Is that Switzerland or France? No, I think it's France.
15: I think it's France, yeah.
0: Yes. It spells naive backwards. Vittel or Volvic? All.
1: Oh, man.
0: There you go. Not Volvic. So she has beat you by one.
1: Oh, man.
0: Yeah.
1: Oh, good job.
0: And she didn't even get Ovaltine right. So, yeah. So she did pretty good. See, Christina, you were I could tell a little bit you were feeling down, and then it's like, no, you still got this.
15: You're good.
0: Yeah.
14: I was stressed, but we made it.
0: Yeah.
14: We got it.
0: Yeah, you have actually evened, or actually you've carried the odds forward.
1: Yeah.
0: So that's good. She said Perrier. So we still gave
1: okay,
0: that to her.
1: That's
0: yeah.
1: Fair.
0: That's full fair.
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16: 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Turn up the
17: bass. Through National City, got a fire reported off the right shoulder. 54 westbound, right at the 5. It's going to be slow from National City Boulevard. Also, Sherman Heights, the 94 westbound 25th. We've got an accident there. It's going to be slow from 32nd. National City on the 5 north from the 54 to Main. That's going to be stop and go. 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
18: Hey Morton.
0: We have a new guess words bet that's going to be paid off this month. If you're just listening right now, or this is the time you typically listen every day, at 6:40 and 8:40, we play a game called Guess Words. And it's you have 30 seconds to guess as many words as you can. And D-Rock and Adina each play with a different contestant. So we keep track of wins and losses between D-Rock and Adina. At the end of the month, the person with the most losses has to pay off a bet. and it's traditionally been Adina. For whatever reason, D-Rock edges are out 98% of the time. And because of that, you have drank a bottle of Cholula,
1: yes,
0: eaten a stick of butter in less than a minute.
1: Ooh.
0: Oh, man, you've done let a tarantula crawl over your hand.
1: Oh, I did. Ooh.
0: Yeah, that was really brave. You've done a lot of stuff, and this month, it's a little bit easier. All you have to do is go to a bar of our choosing and play harp for half an hour.
1: Oh, my God.
0: It's so weird.
15: It's going to be awkward.
0: But everyone's going to be invited, so we'll have a location soon, and we'll be letting everyone know. Come on down and watch Adina play harp for the very first time. And it could
1: or
0: be D-Rock. Good.
1: Or me.
0: It could be bad. Oh, you know, you're right.
1: Yes.
0: It could be D-Rock.
1: Yep, it could.
0: It could. There are a lot of coulds in the world, like... might not have to play because an asteroid could hit the Earth.
15: You never know.
1: Please.
0: All right, so that's coming up at the end of the month, and we'll give you details and directions on how to join us for that, and it'll be a lot of fun. So Adina plays, or Adina plays the harp here on Hey Morton.
1: I found this brand new dating rule. I'm single, so of course I'm always looking online, like, what is the best way to meet someone? What are the rules in dating? Because so much changes, especially when you're just swiping and meeting people. And so I find this rule, and I'm like, oh my God, I think, well, it either is going to work 100% of the time if you just follow it, or it is totally ridiculous.
0: Okay, now, I just want to know, is this rule something you're living by?
1: I will adopt this rule like it's my second skin. Yes.
0: Ooh, okay.
15: All right.
0: And you feel hardcore, like this is the to lead you down the road to marriage.
1: Yes. This cuts out the, oh, I've wasted too much time on someone, or I'm not sure about them. Let's keep seeing each other.
0: Okay. Now, this all is healthy it. Because that is the real question. How long do I give this thing? Because it's so convenient to get another. That's the problem with swiping.
15: Mm-hmm.
0: And the commodification of dating is that there's so little effort going into meet someone that it makes it easy for it to be a disposable exercise on both sides. Going, well, I'll just go dial up another.
1: Yeah.
15: Yeah.
0: It really is, right?
1: True.
0: And so because of that, you want to know with some certainty that you're spending time with the right person.
1: Yes.
0: All right. So here's the rule. This will be so good. I can't wait. Ladies and gentlemen. This is the rule that will determine whether or not you should stay with someone and keep dating them. Is I saying that right?
1: Yes.
0: All right.
1: This is the 3-6-9 rule. It's the first 3 months honeymoon phase. Just lean into it. Love this person. Get to know them. Don't think anything else. Like, I'm in the moment. The 6 month is... look for some red flags. See where you are, the pros and cons. That's when you're doing that.
15: Mm-hmm.
1: And by the 9th month, it is decision-making time. You are either going to continue to date this person for marriage. That's how serious it is. By 12 months, like, you could be engaged and you would be happy with that decision. Or you are breaking it off no matter what.
0: 3-6-9.
1: 3-6-9.
15: Wait. I get low?
0: If they play this on cassette in their car, that's a red flag. Just letting you know. Remember this? Oh, man. Okay, so the 3-6-9 rule.
1: 3 month honeymoon phase. 6 month, look for red flags. 9 month, make the decision. Either date them or leave them.
0: Do you agree or do you disagree with this rule? I want to ask what people think. 866-570-1903. What do you think? If you're one of our Hey Morton family, call us and tell us, yeah, no, that's sound advice, Adina. Or, Adina, don't listen to that. do not take that as gospel, because if you do, you're going to miss out on someone who's really great. Mm-hmm. I'll step up first and give my opinion after the break.
1: Okay.
0: But I want to know what you think. Please, you know what? In fact, before I say anything, I want to know what you think. 866-570-1903. If you're one of our listening family and you hang with us, want your opinion. Is the 3-6-9 rule a solid thing to do or absolutely not? 866-570-1903. That's our phone number. Please call and give your opinion. And this will be dating advice for Adina. She's about to embark on a

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1: It's Hey Morton with Adina, D-Rock, and me, Rick. 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
2: It was awesome.
1: Yeah, it's a lot of fun, so check it out there. And find out about all about Kesha, too. I don't, for whatever reason, our YouTube short about Kesha is like blowing up. So, Hey Morton, H-E-Y-M-O-R-T-O-N, Hey Morton on YouTube. 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We put up new stuff almost every day.
3: I'm single and dating. And so I find there's a brand new dating rule. And I'm thinking, I think I'm going to live my life according to this new rule. It's called the 369 rule. It means the 3-month mark of dating someone, it's the honeymoon phase. Let the first 3 months be bliss. The 6th month, look for the red flags, weigh out your pros and cons, because by month 9, the 9th month is the decision-making stage. You will either continue dating them or cut them off cold turkey. It's done.
1: This is foolproof. Follow this rule and you will find wedded bliss right down the road. Or if you don't, you'll be moving on to the next person.
3: Exactly. Mm.
1: So now, if you think about that rule, though, you're committing to about 12 people in a decade. You've got 12 chances in a decade.
3: Well, it doesn't say you only have to be with one.
1: But if you do the math,
3: I mean,
1: well, that if you do the math and it's 9 months, right? That's about 12 people in 10 years, right?
3: But this isn't being exclusive with anyone. I guess how you want to play it. But you could be seeing two people at the same time. It just means while you're getting to know them, the first 3 months, don't judge. Don't. That's, it's too early. Okay. Just enjoy. If it continues going 6 months, great.
1: If you're listen, if you're dating someone for 6 months and you're dating someone else for 6 months and you're getting to that stage, I think someone's going to have a problem with that.
2: Yeah.
1: And then, wait a minute. We've been seeing each other for 6 months. There's no exclusivity and you're seeing other people. I think they're going to bounce.
2: Mm.
1: I think if you're seeing someone regularly for more than like a month or so, you start talking about exclusivity at that point. Because I'm like, hey, I'm devoting time to you. Unless it's a friends with benefits thing, right?
3: Hmm. Well, I've dated someone for 4 months and it wasn't exclusive. We were just dating and enjoying each other and dating other people as well, going out on dates. Because it just hadn't progressed to that more serious level. It was like a late bloom.
1: So what's the 6-month one?
3: The 6-month is like way out.

0: When a woman starts giving me certain lines and certain looks, and when I say something and how she reacts, I put all those factors in. 3 minutes later, I'm moving on. Yep. Wow. That's how you do it.
1: What's the number
0: Ain't no
1: one?
0: Time to be playing around.
1: What's the number one red flag for you in that situation?
0: She doesn't tell me if she has kids.
2: Oh yeah, that yeah. That,
1: that's a big one.
2: That's a double life.
1: I thought you were going to say like a weapon in the purse, but
3: that too. You got to look at who you're going out on this date with, right? To begin with.
0: Now, like, that's the woman that I want to date.
2: Oh boy.
1: He's like, a forehead tattoo. That'll do it. Yeah. Thank you, Ed. I will say this. If you go by 369, I would not be married. Right, I wouldn't have my wife, wouldn't have my child, and we have a fantastic, awesome relationship and a great marriage. And there's no way I would have we would have been married. We did long distance for 4 years.
3: Well, that's
1: if,
3: yeah.
1: At 9 months, if I had said, "Well, we're not committed to get married. We're not going to be getting married. It's over. I'm moving on."
3: But you felt out that way, didn't you, in the first 9 months?
1: I did. I don't know if she felt that way. I didn't know if she felt that committed to it. I don't know if marriage was in the offing. I think she was still in the phase of looking for red flags and trying to check it out.
2: Because you guys are so far apart. Yeah.
1: Yeah, and I think even if I had been here, it would have just been a slower process.
3: I'm just saying, this is actually a lot more time than I think what current dating is like.
1: Oh, that's a good point.
3: You know, in the first, now it's like first month, second month, third, by 3 months, everything's out the window. So it's like, it's not enough time.
1: Do you want to know the truth? Would you like me to just let you in on what life's really like, Adina?
3: What?
1: 369 actually applies to marriage, being married, not dating. Here's how it is. The first 3 years, you're in the honeymoon phase. Everything's great. Everything's beautiful.
2: Your name is always Babe.
1: By the sixth year, you see all the red flags you should have seen ahead of time. Yeah. And you realize they were there. I just wasn't seeing them because I was in the honeymoon phase.
2: Exactly.
3: Oh,
1: right? And by year nine, you're like, you know what? I guess I'm sticking with it.
2: We're here.
1: Yeah. I guess we're not getting divorced. You know what? It's been long enough. Put in enough work. I'm not bailing on it.
2: Cruise control.
1: Yeah. 369. It's a real thing. I'm telling you.

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0: It's time for Guess Words.
2: Let's play Guess Words. T-Rock and Adina both going head-to-head with you. They want you to call and play with them so that way they can win. And there is a bet going on by the end of the month of August that I'm telling you is going to be great. So you got to get your reps in. You got to get your games in, all right?
3: Yeah.
2: 866-570-1903. 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They have 12 words on a list and 30 seconds on the clock waiting to see how many words you can guess. And lately it's been, look, if you get 7 words, you win.
3: Yes.
2: Okay, 866-570-1903. That's our phone number, 866-570-1903. How many words do you think you can get? I'm curious to find out. I really want to know. 866-570-1903. We need someone to play with D-Rock and someone to play with Adina. If you think you could guess 5-6 words, you might win Guess Words today. 866-570-1903. 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

0: Man, Imperial Beach going to get some big waves from this tropical storm that went through Baja California. They're saying could be like 11 feet down in IB. That's huge, so keep your eyes out. In the meantime, let's play Guess Words. Here we go.
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0: All right, time to play Guess Words, and let's see how well we do. And if we can get up to like 9 words today, it would be amazing. Ooh. Nancy is up first. Nancy, who would you like to play with, D-Rock or Adina? Who will it be?
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4: On your hand, you have one thumb and four...
3: fingers.
4: Yes. To get a apartment, you have to pay rent plus your what? Put down a...
3: deposit.
4: Yes. This is smaller than a crocodile, but same family. It's a...
3: lizard?
4: Nope, another word for it. It's giant. It's just like a crocodile. It's like his little brother.
3: Gator?
4: Yes, croc? The full word, yeah.
3: Alligator?
4: Yes. In basketball, croc you do a slam...
3: dunk.
4: This tells the temperature outside, a...
3: thermometer.
4: Yes, a love seat is considered...
0: Oh, you guys did pretty
5: couch?
0: Good.
5: Yeah.
0: Yeah, time's up, but you did pretty good considering you got stuck on alligator for a second. Lizard's a good answer, because I never thought of a lizard being related to a crocodile, but of course.
4: Yeah.
0: Right.
4: Very, very, very small.
0: Yeah, tiny alligator is a lizard. Oh, that's really great. Well, today you were able to get 5 before the buzzers.
4: Not bad.
0: Couch was correct, that you got that after the buzzer. So hold on. Marissa's waiting to play with Adina. They're going to try and get 6 and win, and that's a good news for Adina, because she feels like she can get 6. Stay right there. It might be a tie game. Okay, Marissa, you and Adina need to get 6 to win. How about that?
6: Sounds good.
0: 30 seconds on the clock. Say pass if you get stumped. On your marks, get set, go.
5: The green people that fly in a UFO are called?
6: Aliens.
5: You blink up a mountain.
6: Climb.
5: Another word for climb, like, oh, we're going on a...
6: hike.
5: Yes, long stick that grandpa walks with is called a...
6: cane.
5: Not first, but dead...
6: pass.
5: Okay, opposite of real is being?
6: Fake.
5: The bill shows you the grand blank.
6: Total.
5: Yes, not a pancake, but a Belgium?
6: Awful.
5: A fake hair that you wear is called a?
6: Weave.
4: True. That's correct.
5: That is true too.
0: Wig is the word we're looking for, but weave, yes.
6: Same thing.
0: Oh, yeah. Hell yeah. 3 snaps. Don't touch my... you don't hear don't touch my wig. You do hear don't touch my weave.
6: Yeah.
4: I think weaves are more expensive. No. I think I would know. I don't have any hair. So.
0: You should know. All right. Well, listen, you guys got 7 today. Did she say pass or last?
5: I think she said pass.
0: Nonetheless.
5: Oh, I don't know.
0: You either got 6 or 7. You won today. And that's what matters. Nice work today. Yeah.
5: Good job.
6: Good job. Yes. I'm outside of my work. I'm a little late, but it's all good.
0: Listen, it's worth it. And you win a nice prize today. So congratulations. And you win too, Adina. So congratulations to you. You don't win a prize,
5: right.
0: but you just get the feeling of what it's like to win for once. So that's good. Here on Guess Words.
1: Thank you for playing Guess Words on Hey Morton.

0: Today's hit music is on Z90. Jibba, are you ready for another phone, Jibba?
1: We are going to call Jake. He owns a pet store, and ask about his animals and then see if we can get him to let us borrow or rent them because they're trying to set up our own petting zoo.
2: Oh, what?
1: It's our phone prank. The phone, Jibba.
3: Yeah, this is pet store. Jake.
1: Yeah, hi. This is Rick. I'm calling. I have a quick question for you. What kind of animals do you have in stock right now?
3: Well, you know, we have all the basics, cats, dogs. We do have some small exotic animals, but nothing big.
1: Okay.
3: What specifically are you looking for?
1: Well, I've got a 9-year-old son, so I'm looking for something that would work well with him, someone about that age.
3: Okay, you know, they always like rats, mice, gerbils. They all love that little crazy thing. They think it's scary. Their parents hate it, so they love it.
1: Right.
3: We get, you know, we got all that kind of stuff.
1: Anything like lizards or snakes like that?
3: Reptiles. We have, you know, not a huge selection, but we got a selection of snakes.
1: Right.
3: Some spiders, tarantulas.
1: Wow, okay.
3: They're not dangerous. They're just, you know, they'll just crawl on you and they're fun to watch eat.
1: Okay. And how many of these can you provide?
3: I mean, if you want to buy them, I've got a pretty, you know, a decent selection, but I can order more if you want to buy more.
1: Gotcha. All right. And what's the largest animal you carry?
3: Well, I mean, we have dogs and cats.
1: Okay. So are any of them, like, are they trained or, like, they would work good with kids?
3: We don't have trained animals. If you want a trained animal, you'll have to, like, buy it and get it trained.
1: But they would all be safe to be around kids.
3: Yeah, yeah. We don't sell vicious or dangerous animals.
1: Right. Perfect. And how long would it take for me to come in, get them all in their cages and get them back to my house?
3: Well, if you call ahead of time, I can kind of get it prepped and ready.
1: Okay.
3: You know, you could be in and out in an hour, depending on how much you're planning on getting.
1: I would think around 15 with a good variety of cats, dogs, reptiles, spiders, all of it. I don't think we'll do fish because you kids can't really interact with a fish.
2: Oh my God.
3: So is this all for one kid? I mean, that's a lot of animals for one kid. I mean, it's a lot of responsibility. I don't think some kids struggle with one dog.
1: Well, of course, we would be there the whole time. What is your return policy?
3: No, we don't. You buy them and they're yours.
1: If we have an animal and it's sick or something, you don't take it back at all?
3: Well, I mean, if there was something wrong with it when we gave it to you, sure. But, I mean, you know, all our animals are safe and healthy.
1: Right.
3: They're not sick. I mean, we pretty much check them up before they go. So there shouldn't be a problem at all.
1: Well, I guess, let me ask you this. Do you have, like, a rental or, like, a loaner program where I can come in and maybe just...
3: No, we don't rent or loan. It's just sales only. We just sell animals.
1: Okay. I understand.
3: I've never heard a request like this before. What is this for?
1: Oh, well, my son's having a birthday party, and we're going to have a bunch of kids over. I thought it would be exciting to have the kids all be able to interact with some exotic animals.
3: You're trying to borrow my animals for a birthday party?
1: Well, no, I mean, we would gladly pay for the time we spent with the animals. We just want a nice variety of animals that they could interact with and have a good time.
3: Are you trying to set up a petting zoo?
1: I just wanted the kids to be able to interact with some exotic animals on their birthday.
3: We can't. That's too much stress on the animals to take them out and put them in and take them out and put them in. We just sell. We're looking for a forever home.
1: I understand. Well, how about this? How late are you open?
3: We're open till 8.
1: Okay, well, the party's from 4 to 6. We could bring the kids, pack them up, and bring them down there, and it'd be kind of a fun...
3: No, you can't bring kids here and treat it like a petting zoo.
1: Well, I'm sure you have plenty of people that come in all the time.
3: Yeah, to pet... an animal, or to look at, you know, like a cat or a dog.
1: Okay, well, it would be one kid, one animal. One kid, one tarantula.
3: You know what? Why don't you go to the zoo? I can't turn my store or this store into a petting zoo.
1: I'll tell you what we'll do. I would imagine, here's a good idea. The kids need to learn responsibility. Why not have them come in and help clean the cages?
4: Oh, yeah.
1: And that way you get something out of it as well, and the kids get that interaction with the animal.
3: No. Now you're looking at legal problems. If somebody gets sick or something goes wrong.
1: Well, no. We would put gloves on them and masks and all that. They're not going to be picking up dog doo with their hands. It's a birthday party.
3: Train your kids how to take care of my animals so that they can come.
1: Yeah, so they can come down and interact with the animals. It'll be fun, okay? I don't want to do the traditional bounce house. I want to do something fun for a birthday party.
3: Well, then do something fun. Don't make them come clean a store. This is like the worst birthday party idea I have ever heard.
1: Not if you're hanging out with a tarantula and a snake. Then, it is a good time.
3: I appreciate this, but it's no. You have a
1: Jake. Jake, what? It's the phone gibbet. It's just a prank call.
3: Wait. The radio station?
1: Yes.
3: A prank call?
1: Yeah, you're on the air right now.
3: Here, I'm thinking, what kind of dad is going to drag his kid down to a store and make him clean up dog shit? Seriously, no. Dad.
0: You just made a phone gibbet. 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
8: We play a game on Wednesdays where all you have to do is beat Adina at basic trivia. It's called... Daniel is ready to play today. Let's bring him in. Daniel, welcome to Beat the Bosnian. How are you?
14: I'm doing great. Hey, Morton.
8: Hey, Morton. We've got 30 seconds on the clock, and Adina's going to leave the room. I've got 10 questions to ask you. You can either answer or say pass if you get stumped. The clock is going, so I always say pass. Okay. If it's even 1 second you don't know the answer, just say pass and move on. Get to the easy ones first.
15: There you go.
8: Yeah, be very easy. In the meantime, let's say we get through all 10 questions and you've said pass a bunch, we'll go back to the ones we said pass on and start over if there's time left, okay? Then
14: we're gonna
8: bring Adina back in. We'll ask her the same questions and compare scores. Right? Everybody up to speed?
2: Yes.
8: All right. Very good. Everybody play along in your car right now, and let's see how well you do. Adina, so long.
2: All right. Good luck.
8: That was good luck to you, Daniel.
14: Thank you.
8: Maybe to me, because you know what? It's not easy being here sometimes. All right. Here we go. 30 seconds on the clock. Say pass if you get stumped. On your marks, get set, go. Name a city in Greece.
14: Paris.
8: What fish is orange inside?
14: A scallop.
8: Name a movie with Justin Timberlake in it.
14: Out of time. In time.
8: Where would you find a piston?
14: Car motor.
8: Name an NHL team.
14: The Ducks.
1: What state has Yellowstone National Park?
14: California.
1: All right. Time's up. Today you got three right. D-Rock, I need you to look something up real quick. In fact, I have to because Adina's in your room. I don't want Adina to see this. I'm looking up Justin Timberlake in time. Just to make sure we'll give you credit for that. Absolutely. So today, you name a city in Greece. You said Paris? No, that's France. Greece, Athens would be probably the number one, they would say. What fish is orange inside? Orange tuna. Fish inside is kind of, it's more red. We're looking at salmon for that one. Name a movie with Justin Timberlake. Said In Time, correct. Engine has a piston. And an NHL team, you said the Ducks, absolutely. Anaheim Ducks. And Yellowstone National Park is in Idaho, Wyoming, and Montana. All parts of that park are in those states. California has Yellowstone. I'm sorry, Yosemite. And those two often get mixed up. So that's a common mistake. So out of six, you got three today. Not bad. Let's bring Adina in and see how she does. Hold on. Here she comes. We'll see how this goes. All right, Adina. Okay. Out of six, he got three right.
2: Oh, all right.
1: So we'll see how you do. Listen in, Daniel. Good luck to you, Adina. 30 seconds on the clock. Say pass if you get stumped. On your marks, get set, go. Name a city in Greece.
2: Athens.
1: What fish is orange inside?
2: Salmon?
1: Name a movie with Justin Timberlake.
2: Oh, The Social Network.
1: Where would you find a piston?
2: In football.
1: Name an NHL team.
2: Oh, the Canada Dry team. Yeah.
1: What state has Yellowstone National Park? Time's up.
2: It's the one.
15: Canada Dry.
1: See, Daniel, you thought you were going to lose.
15: I need that jersey.
14: No, I was very, very hopeful.
1: Yeah. Well, dreams come true. Yeah.
2: Oh my God.
1: You haven't won yet. It's a tie game. Athens is in Greece.
2: Yes. Okay.
1: Salmon is orange inside.
2: Okay.
1: Social Network.
2: Yes.
1: Justin Timberlake. No doubt. He was also in Trolls, Pop Star, Palmer, all movies with him. Where would you find a piston? It's very interesting that you associated a football team with that because the Detroit Lions are the football team in Detroit. The Detroit Pistons are the basketball team.
2: Oh.
1: And you would find a piston in an engine motor.
15: Yeah.
1: It's part of a motor. Name an NHL team. You said the Canada Drys.
2: I know Canada Drys the drink.
15: It's refreshing.
2: They probably have a team, too. Well,
15: I don't think they have a Stanley Cup, but...
1: Yeah, no one's... It's not like, you know... Right? It's not like the Anaheim Mighty Ducks playing the Canada Drys. Yeah. Thirstiest team in all of NHL.
15: It's all product placement.
1: Yes. All right, listen. Here's what we need to do.
2: Wait, what is a team, though? A Canadian?
1: Oh, why? A Canadian team? Vancouver Canucks, Toronto Maple Leafs, Calgary.
2: Okay.
1: Yeah, right. I could go
15: Not
1: on.
15: Not the Drys.
2: Got it.
1: None of the Drys. Canada Drys. Yes. They represent the whole country. They just got one team. Yeah. Not even a state or province. All right, listen. We have a tie game. It's 3-3. We need to break this tie. All right? So here's what we're going to do. I'm going to ask you a question. You have to yell out your name the second you think you know the answer. First person to yell out their name, I'll call on you. You have 5 seconds to answer. Get it right, you win. Get it wrong, your opponent wins. Here is your question. A human, an adult human, typically has how many teeth?
2: Adina. 42, baby.
1: What?
2: 42.
1: Yes, that is wrong.
2: Oh.
1: 32.
2: Oh.
15: You said it so confident.
1: Yeah. 42. Who are you thinking of?
15: Jaws?
1: Yeah. Imagine that many more teeth.
2: That's not funny, guys.
15: That's a smile.
14: She said 42, baby.
1: Yeah, 42, baby.

0: on Hey Morton.
1: No matter what you want to know, we're answering it. It's Hey Morton. So you can hit us up in the DMs at Hey Morton on Instagram. Throw out your question. We'll answer it in front of everybody. We love this. So Randy wants to know, Hey Morton, rank them out of the three of you, who's the best at predicting the future?
2: Ooh.
1: Right? Who's got those clairvoyant skills that can kind of see the way things are going to end up? In what order are we good at predicting the future? All right, we'll see. This will be a good debate next here on Hey Morton.

0: 90.
1: When you have a question, there's nothing we can't answer. Whatever you want to know, just ask for it by name. Hey, Morton.
2: Hey, Morton.
3: Hey, Morton.
4: Hey, Morton.
5: Hey, Morton.
6: Hey, Morton.
1: Hey, Morton.
7: Hey, Morton.
1: Hey, Morton.
8: Hey, Morton.
9: Hey, Morton.
10: Anything you want to know, we'll answer it. You just hit us up in the DMs at Hey, Morton. Randy wants to know, hey, Morton, out of the three of you, rank them. Who's the best at predicting the future? So, D-Rock, what do you think? In order.
11: Rick, I got to give it to you. I think you'll be number one. You have the most logic theory on, like, what could possibly be in the future. Just going off of personalities, guys, by the way. I want to say me, then Adina.
12: What? Why am I last?
11: Because I think sometimes your expectations can become so ridiculous. And
10: it's not that you're bad at predicting the future.
11: Right.
10: It's that your predictions are bad.
11: Yeah.
12: No. Yeah. I've always been right when it comes to certain things. That's the thing.
10: You're confused about that. Because I would rank you last, too. What? I'm on D-Rock. Me, then D-Rock, then you.
12: No way. I'll give it to you,
10: You're
12: Rick.
10: Not practical.
12: When it comes to, like, overall things, like projection of, like, economy, money, like...
10: Social media,
12: things like that, like, yes. Me, on the other hand, when it comes to, like, people, relationships, and very specific... things when it comes to like people's future, that I nail every single time. I'm like, oh yeah, that's not gonna last, or she's not gonna be a good friend, or that person's gonna do you dirt. Like, I am when it comes
10: you
12: to
10: you think
12: very
10: you're
12: specific
10: the
12: people,
10: best judge of
12: yes.
10: character out of all of us.
11: When you're just a Debbie Downer. That's what that is. That's not knowing the future.
10: By the way, that's not even true too. Give us a good call you made.
11: Right.
12: Pretty much been right about every single one of my friends or friends, or
10: listen,
12: relationships
10: again,
12: or marriages.
10: Again. Listen, that is an abstract. I've been good about marriages. What? You're not even giving me a specific.
12: As in like,
10: give
12: okay.
10: me a specific.
12: One of my really good friends.
10: No,
12: can't name.
10: I don't know go. Your good friend, so I have no way of knowing. Yeah, I called it. Well, I said my good friend's going to get married. To who?
12: Well, no, that they weren't going to work out.
10: To who?
12: He's always negative.
10: You
12: friends.
10: Didn't say that to me.
12: Yeah.
10: Well, how would I know that?
12: Well, you know, it's thought. It's up in here. In my brain.
10: So in your brain, you're really good at predicting
11: stuff.
10: Oh, she's
11: a genius.
12: I am. Okay, but D-Rock, what are you so good at predicting? You never voiced anything that you're like, oh, I think in the future.
11: Well, no. I think I'm very good with technology. I'm very into it. So I can kind of call what's going to be next or
12: What's on the horizon?
11: Well, I mean, I can't tell you off the top of my head. That's why you use logic. You think and then you say. I just know some friends and I got some.
12: Listen, I know the iPhone 18 is coming out too. That's not predicting the future.
11: That's not even what I was talking about, but okay, all right, okay.
10: I'm not saying D-Rock's that much better than you. I'm just saying he's got an edge.
11: I just don't have relationship
10: I think
11: topics.
10: I think he applies a little more logic, not vibes.
11: Yeah, exactly.
12: My gut is never wrong.
10: Oh, okay. Trust me, your gut's been wrong. Quite a gut to know the future.
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2: All right. Let's play a game. Every Wednesday, you take Adina on in basic trivia. See who can beat you today. I'll tell you something. A couple of these questions you've had before.
12: Oh.
2: So you should know them, but maybe you will, maybe you won't. Hey, Jennifer.
13: Hey, Warren. Good morning.
2: How are you today?
13: Good. How are you?
2: Good. So we're excited to have you on. We're going to have Adina leave the room in a second. We're going to give you 30 seconds to answer as many questions as you can. We'll bring her back in, ask her the same questions, and then compare scores. You're about 50-50.
13: Okay.
12: I am.
2: You're actually about, you lost 2 weeks in a row, so you're actually down a little bit.
12: Okay.
2: Like 48-52. So okay. You got to get a win back to get to 50-50 status.
12: I'm going to try.
11: All right. Get an average back.
2: Jen, yeah. Jen, what kind of trivia player are you? Let's gauge your level of intelligence real quick.
13: I've actually never played, so this is going to be my first time.
12: Oh.
2: So you and Adina, about 50-50.
12: Okay.
11: Yeah.
2: Yeah. She's played every week for years. Some of these questions might throw you off, so.
12: All right. Let's do it. I'm ready. Okay. Good all luck.
2: Right. Say good luck. There she goes. Head out of the studio.
13: Am I allowed to say pass?
2: Of course, yes. Easy peasy, you can't say pass. We do that on a Thursday. But Wednesdays, you can say pass. Trust me, it's part of Adina's strategy.
13: Okay.
2: Yeah. All right, here we go. 30 seconds on the clock. Remember to say pass if you get stumped. On your marks, get set, go. Name a city in Switzerland.
13: Pass.
2: True or false, it's wintertime in Brazil.
13: False.
2: Name a human bone.
13: A femur.
2: Flathead and Phillips are types of what?
13: Screwdrivers.
2: Name a brand of bicycle.
13: E-bike.
2: What bird cannot fly?
13: A penguin.
2: All right, you got three today. City in Switzerland. Now, you would think they would just roll right off your tongue. And when I was looking them up, I'm like, man, there aren't that many famous ones that I think of. Zurich, Geneva, Bern, Lausanne, all cities in Switzerland. I wouldn't think of a lot of those other than Zurich, right? Yeah. It is wintertime in Brazil right now. May to September is their winter months. Isn't that weird? Their Christmas time is when it's warm and hot down on the beaches. But okay.
13: Yeah. My friend's Brazilian.
2: Oh, no. Well, I hope he's not listening. We'll find out. Name a human bone. You said? Do you remember what human bone you said? Yeah.
13: Oh, I said femur.
2: Femur. That is a human bone, so congratulations. Flathead and Phillips are types of screwdrivers. A brand of bicycle, Schwinn, Trek, we would accepted those. Huffy, there's a bunch of them. What e-bike is a type of bicycle, but not a brand. What bird cannot fly is a penguin. You're correct. A penguin cannot fly. So we'll bring Adina back in. She probably thinks a penguin can fly if you throw it from high enough. We'll find out what she thinks here. Hold on real quick. All right, Adina. Out of six, she got three.
12: Three. Yeah. Okay.
2: All right, we'll see how you do.
12: All right.
2: All right, listen in, Jennifer.
14: 30 seconds on the clock. Say pass if you get stumped. On your marks, get set, go. Name a city in Switzerland.
19: Zurich.
14: True or false, it's wintertime in Brazil.
19: True.
14: Name a human bone.
19: Your femur.
14: Flathead and Phillips are types of what?
19: Tool belts. Tools. They're types of tools.
14: Name a brand of bicycle.
19: Mountain Range.
14: What bird cannot fly? Oh, time's
19: what?
14: Up.
19: What are these questions today?
14: What bird cannot fly?
19: No bird. Because all birds can fly.
14: No, they can't.
19: Oh.
14: Penguin. You were just at SeaWorld not long ago. Penguin cannot fly.
19: Oh, man.
14: What's that, D-Rock?
11: Oh, my gosh, dude.
14: Yeah.
11: Really?
19: I feel like I didn't know one of these questions. I guessed on all of them. So I got anything right, that's a miracle.
14: Well, you said Zurich. That's not correct. But Zurich is
19: okay,
14: a city in
19: Switzerland.
14: Okay,
19: that's what I was thinking about.
14: It's not Zurich. It's
19: just
14: Zurich.
19: A different, you know, pronunciation.
14: It's really not. Because I've never heard it called Zurich. Today, the accords were signed in Zurich. No. True or false, it's wintertime in Brazil.
19: True.
14: That's right.
19: Oh,
14: you got
19: okay.
14: that right. A femur is a bone in human.
19: I
14: flathead and Phillips are types of what?
19: I know it's in the toolbox.
14: Yeah, I need more specificity.
11: Yeah.
19: I have
14: screwdrivers.
11: Yes.
19: Oh.
14: Phillips screwdriver. Flathead
11: yeah.
14: screwdriver.
11: Flathead, yeah.
14: Name a brand of bicycle.
19: I don't know what.
11: It's like Mountain Range.
14: Schwinn, Trek.
11: Huffy.
19: Nope.
14: Okay.
19: Wouldn't have known.
14: All right, fair enough. I said some might. And a bird that cannot fly is a penguin.
19: A penguin. Yeah. Oh, okay. Well, how many did I get?
14: Two.
19: Oh, hey, you know what? That's better than zero than I thought.
14: I'm going to rename this game Better Than Zero. Jennifer, I'd like to say congratulations, but I don't know if you're taking away a particular amount of pride from winning today.

0: 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Or if you still listen to us on the radio in your car, very good. 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And we get done talking and saying all our jokes and prank calls and all that. And right after that, there you go. It's just commercial free music for you to enjoy and kind of start off your workday just smoothing out without any commercial interruptions.
1: Yeah.
0: And we think that's pretty awesome. So 10 o'clock commercial free. Don't miss it. Here's what's trending, what you'll be talking about when you get into work. Carnival Cruises has responded to viral videos showing something heinously disgusting. And, you know, you never think to yourself when you're at a restaurant or somewhere, hey, where was this fork right before they brought it to me?
1: Oh.
0: You assume, well, this has been hermetically washed and serviced and perfect, right? It's pristine.
1: Sanitized, yeah.
0: Right. Well, you definitely don't want to get this fork secondhand because there was a guest scratching their foot fungus with
1: the
0: fork.
1: What?
0: Yes. Now, Carnival says it's been removed from service.
1: Really?
0: How would they know?
1: What, do they have a serial number on it?
0: They said they talked to the guest about it because they take hygiene seriously. Really? Mm. Listen to this.
2: Well, she started scratching her foot with the fork. And we actually have a video, if you would like to, because I'm telling you, it's bad.
3: It is bad.
2: Like, it's bad.
4: It is, because we showed guest services and they couldn't believe it.
3: So this is her just scratching her foot at this point. I zoomed in so you can see the severity of her infection.
4: And she lives on the third, stays on the third floor.
3: This very
0: I would get off the boat.
1: I gotta go. Yeah.
0: Yes.
1: There's no way.
0: I would jump over the edge and go, you know what? I'll paddle. But, sir, we're in the middle of the Caribbean. No problem.
1: Oh, man.
0: Yuck.
5: Oh, my God.
0: Yeah. And they're like, well, the fork is out of service. Is it?
5: They did not find that exact fork. I highly doubt it. Because by the time these people filmed it, by the time they found someone, listen, that fork ended up in someone's mouth.
1: The busters have already picked it up. How do you find it?
0: Right. How do you know which one it is?
1: That's crazy.
5: Oh,
0: yikes. I know.
5: Plastic fork for me, please.
0: I know. From now on, I'm bringing my own fork.
1: Yeah, bring my own fork.
0: Nothing wrong with that. Yeah. This is so funny. You know, Ron Burgundy is so famous as anchorman Will Ferrell reading the prompter, like, go to commercial, or whatever he said. Well, it's happened in real life again. A Canadian politician accidentally was reading a speech through the prompter and read the AI prompt that was a part of his script.
5: Oh,
0: somebody forgot to edit that part out. So his speech was AI generated, and unfortunately, the AI prompt was still left in, and he just rolled along with it. Poor Bill Oliver. Listen to this.
6: One of the dangers associated with creating advocacy offices is that citizens often develop expectations that exceed the powers actually granted to those offices. Here's a more natural flowing version of that section that reads like a legislative speech rather than a series of short points.
0: And then he keeps going.
6: Madam Speaker, one of my concerns with this legislation is the potential gap between what New Brunswickers may reasonably expect this office to accomplish and what the office will actually have the authority to do.
1: He's just doing his job, but yeah, it's one of those.
0: I feel like there's a tenth of a second pause that he realized what he just did and thought, I'm just going to keep going.
6: To those offices. Here's a more natural flowing version of that section that reads like a legislative speech rather than a series of short points. Madam Speaker, one of my concerns with this legislation is the potential gap between what New Brunswickers may...
0: That's it right there.
1: Act normal.
0: No, New Brunswickers.
6: Between what New Brunswickers may reasonably expect...
0: Yeah, he realized it.
1: Act normal.
0: I just love him reading it.
6: Here's a more natural flowing version of that section that reads like a legislative speech rather...
5: Oh, no.

0: Even to this day, even today, he must be sitting there like, why? Oh, why did I not?
1: Dude.
0: Oh.
2: A recall was issued last week for a brand of ready-to-eat chicken nuggets following complaints that packages had pieces of wood in them. And if there's one thing chicken nugget consumers don't want, it's a natural ingredient.
0: All right. All right. I'm Rick, and now you know what's trending here on Hey Morning.

0: next on Hey Morton.
1: All right, every hour we take you to Hollywood. What's coming up next in the dirt?
2: Keke Palmer just opened up about the traditional relationship and marriage and how it's not for her. And you're going to find out exactly how she feels about it.

0: Daily Dirt. Kiki Palmer just opened up about the traditional relationship and marriage and how it's not for her. Wait until she explains it in just a minute. But first, the internet has some thoughts about Jason Sudeikis and Benny Blanco's recent discussion about tipping. Jason, he's getting roasted because as they're talking, Jason admitted that he doesn't believe in leaving huge tips for bad service. Instead, he says if a server isn't good, he still leaves something because he says, a quote, a bad tip doesn't teach anybody anything. Now, the internet's not buying into this. Fans are saying that Jason and Benny, who together are worth hundreds of millions of dollars, they should either be tipping generously regardless of the service or don't tip at all.
1: That's absurd.
0: So I guess it's like a bad tip is more insulting. Like, here's $3. You know what
2: really?
0: I mean?
2: Just because your name is more recognizable than anybody else. That's really what it comes down to. Think about it.
1: I tend to disagree with that and say, you know what? You get to decide how you feel about it because that is the mechanism tipping is intended for.
2: Absolutely, yeah.
1: It is a statement. The statement is to tell you how I feel about your service. If you're insulted by that, it is your obligation to, in our interaction, do a better job next time or maybe think about it. Yeah. But nonetheless, you have made me feel a certain way, and it is my obligation to do whatever. I don't have to do a bunch of money because I have a bunch of money. It's not called net worth distribution.
2: That's the thing, yeah.
1: I really don't. Right? I mean, come on. Yeah. There's times we've all had money in our pocket, and we're not just shelling it out if someone's giving bad service.
2: Yeah.
1: Between the two of them, by the way, they're worth $45 million, so they've got money to tip.
2: Yeah.
1: Yeah, but they shouldn't have to just do it.
0: Kiki Palmer just opened up about the traditional relationship and marriage and how that may not be for her. Take a listen.
3: Because my parents were traditional, I thought that that's what I wanted. They found each other out of college, fell in love, got married. They are an American story. But the truth was, that actually is not in alignment with who I am in my life. And I think that's something I used to lie about, to myself about, because I felt like I had to perform. And so then my personality changed, and now you feel like I'm lying, but I'm not intentionally lying. I'm just trying to be a role that I don't want to play, and I act most of the time, so now I'm tired of acting with you, and now the relationship is done.
1: Okay.
0: Oh, girl.
1: I think that's pretty eye-opening. Obviously, I'm married, and I love being married, and I love having a it's all great for me.
0: Yeah.
1: So to be aware of that, I also think it's probably instructive to realize that your life is in seasons and you might be in summer, so you don't want to wear a jacket yet.
0: Yes.
1: The jacket of a marriage and all that. So maybe also, keep an open mind.
2: Also fame. You know, like she's comparing her life, her parents' life to her life. Like those are two different two different lanes.
0: No kidding.
1: You know, yeah, when you're able to be free enough to go all over the world, your job isn't a 9-to-5.
2: Right.
1: There are freedoms that you enjoy that a traditional couple might not. So being tied down in marriage isn't maybe beneficial if you're jet-setting around the globe.
2: Right.
0: Yeah, it could actually maybe hurt you.
1: Right. Well, I mean, we've seen plenty of that, right?
2: Definitely.
1: I do think this, though, whenever I hear people go, I don't ever want to be married or any of that. Like, I don't want to be tied down. I'm like, well, there will come a time in your life when people have to come

0: visit you.
1: Right.
0: Because you can't get around.
1: Right.
0: Who's going to show up then?
1: Oof, that's heavy.
0: And they'll go, my friends. Like, yeah, your friends are probably going to be dead. So when your friends are dead, who's showing up to see you?
1: Right, yeah.
0: Oh, yeah, maybe you better have a plan there. Just saying.
2: The FDA said that they're investigating another cyclospora outbreak not linked to lettuce, but they haven't identified the source. So they were like, we've narrowed it down to food.
3: I'm Regina Martin, and that's your Daily Dirt on Z93.

Oh, it's going to be hot today. Say upper, like Lakeside, upper 90s today. But within a week, we should get somewhat of a cool down. So Lakeside, hang in there. In the meantime, thank you for listening here on Hey Morton.

0: Today's hit music is on Z90. Jibba, are you ready for another phone, Jibba?
1: It's our phone prank, the phone, Jibba.
2: I'm going to call Jill. She's an administrative assistant at an insurance company who's always in a hurry. Her phones are always ringing. I'm going to leave a message for her boss, and I'm going to take my time.
3: Oh.
2: I'm going to drive her crazy. I also wanted to say thank you for the cake.
4: Okay.
2: And then what does it say right after thank you for the cake?
4: Looking forward to seeing you.
2: Looking forward to seeing you. Thank you for the cake. Looking forward to seeing you. If we don't get a chance to touch base.
4: Do you want, maybe I can give you like an email address?
2: No, this is fine. This will be perfect.
4: He can get you his number, he'll call you right back.
2: Well, how long would it be before he called me back? That's the thing.
4: I'm not sure when he'll be back in the office. I'm not sure.
3: Just take your time.
1: Jill, we're going to be on the phone for a long time.
2: It's our phone prank, the phone, Jibba. Next here on Hey Morton.

0: 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Jubba, are you ready for another phone, Jubba?
1: Jill works at an insurance company, and her boss called us and said she hates being on the phone. Could you call her and keep her on as long as possible? So I'm going to call and leave a message for her boss that is impossibly long.
2: Oh, wow.
1: Oh, Jill is not going to like what's about to happen. It's our phone prank, the phone, Jibba.
3: Insurance, is Jill. How can I help you?
1: Hi, Jill. Yeah, hi. My name is Tim, and I'm calling from Carl Hartford.
3: Okay, he's not in at the moment. Can I send you to his voicemail?
1: You know what? Okay. I hate leaving a voicemail. Nobody checks those. Is there any way?
3: He checks his voicemail all the time. I can send you right there.
1: You're right.
3: And get
1: I
3: back
1: know.
3: To you as soon
1: I
3: as
1: know.
3: He can.
1: Could I just leave a message for him real quick? Could you just take it down? That way, if it's on his desk, I know it's there. I know he got it.
3: Okay. Can you hold on just 1 second?
1: Yeah.
3: Okay, go ahead.
1: All right. Hey. Hey, Carl, it's Tim.
3: Okay.
1: Comma.
3: Okay.
1: How are you doing?
3: Okay.
1: I just wanted to get in touch with you.
3: Okay.
1: Okay, go ahead and read that back.
3: Hey, Carl, it's Tim. How are you doing? I just wanted to get in touch with you.
1: All right, did you put the comma in?
3: I did, yes.
1: Okay. Hey, what did I say again? Hey, Carl, it's Tim. I just want to get in touch with you. Oh, I said, how are you doing, right? Oh, how are you doing? I just want to get in touch with you. Oh, no, I lost my train of thought. I just
3: want to get Do you want to leave a phone number for him?
1: I hope that we can get in touch this week.
3: Okay.
1: And I'm looking forward to getting a chance to speak with you, period. In fact, make it 3 periods.
3: Okay. Is that it? Did you want me to...
1: I forgot to say, go back like a little bit. In fact, read it back real quick and I'll stop you where I want you to say it.
3: Okay. Are you sure you told me to just send you to voicemail? That way you can leave a longer message?
1: I know. But the thing is, I have bad experience with that. So can you read back what you have so far?
3: Sure. So it's, hey, Carl, it's Tim. How are you doing? I just wanted to get in touch with you. Hope we can get in touch this week.
1: Hey, right there. Get a chance this week. I also wanted to say thank you for the cake.
3: Okay.
1: And then what does it say right after thank you for the cake?
3: Looking forward to seeing you.
1: Looking forward to seeing you. Thank you for the cake. Looking forward to seeing you. If we don't get a chance to touch base...
3: Do you want maybe I can give you like his email address?
1: No, this is fine. This will be perfect.
3: He can get you his number. He'll call you right back.
1: Well, how long would it be before he called me back? That's the thing.
3: I'm not sure when he'll be back in the office. I'm not sure.
1: Wait, do you think it sounds weird to leave the cake thing?
3: I mean, it's your preference. I don't know your relationship with him, so.
1: Well, I mean, we've been friends since high school.
3: I can put this on his desk, or I can send you the voicemail.
1: Right? No, don't send me the voicemail.
3: Okay, I'll just put this on his desk, and then do you want to leave me your phone number so I can give this to him?
1: Well, hold on. I want to say something about a chihuahua because I think that would be funny, but I don't know how. Do you know how to spell chihuahua correctly?
3: I don't, but I'm sure maybe if you put it in an email, it would
1: autocorrect
3: it for you.
1: Hold on real quick. Hold on real quick. I'm looking it up on my phone.
3: I have to run out of the office right now myself.
1: Oh.
3: So can I just leave this where it's at and then put your phone number on?
1: You know what?
3: So
1: just read it back real quick and we'll make sure if it's got it.
3: Okay. So, hey, Carl, it's Tim. How are you doing? Just wanted to get in touch with you. I hope we can get in touch this week. Thanks for the cake. Looking forward to seeing you.
1: And then, wouldn't it be funny?
3: Yeah, got it.
1: Okay, if a chihuahua ate the cake.
3: Okay, got it.
1: Oh, can you imagine that?
3: That would be pretty crazy.
1: Yeah, okay. That'd be so crazy.
3: Do you want to put the number at the bottom of it?
1: I'm trying to think. Do you think it'd be better if I leave my home or work number?
3: You know what? I think we've got a good message for Carl. So I'll go ahead and leave this on his desk, and we'll get that taken care of for you.
1: I'll
3: personally make sure he gets that.
1: Right. All right, and then one more thing. I just want to add one more thing.
3: Tim, I really have to go right now. Okay. I got to go. I'm going to leave this message for him. Thank you
1: Wait. Call it again.
3: Insurance, this is Jill.
1: Yeah, hi. I didn't get a chance to give you the number. It's Tim.
3: What's the number?
1: Hold on. So, do you think I should leave home or business number?
3: I can write down both for you. What's the home?
1: All right.
2: Hold on. I never call myself. I got to look it up.
3: Do you have the business on hand right now?
2: Sure. 800. Dang it. I can't remember that one either.
3: You know what, Tim, I got it all on car ID, actually. I'll go put this on his desk. Take care, and I'll make sure that Carl gets this as soon as he can.
2: Jill.
3: What is happening?
2: Jill.
3: Yes.
2: You don't need the number. You don't even have to take the message. It's just a phone prank. It's the phone jibber.
3: Oh, my God. I'm just writing all of this down. Three periods and trying to spell Chihuahua. Gosh. Unbelievable.
2: Oh,
3: I'm like,
2: what?
3: Is this a joke? Oh, my God.
2: Carl put us up to this, so you got to give him a hard time about it. He said, he said you do a great
3: job.
2: He's
3: on vacation right now.
0: You just made a phone jibber. Today's hit music is on Z90
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1: It is time to play maybe my most fun trivia game out of all of them that we do. My daughter plays along.
11: Oh, fun.
1: She said it may be time to mix up the games. She goes, why do you play the same games on the same day?
11: Oh.
1: Like, so people can count on what we're doing.
11: Yeah.
1: She explained it all, how a tie works, everything. She knows it all. So, Josie, play along. Everybody play along. It is time to play Beat the Bosnian. Well, all you do is you take on Adina in basic trivia. Sonia is playing today. Good morning, Sonia. How are you?
12: Hey, Martin. I'm good.
1: Oh, well, I'm glad to hear that. You're going to answer questions today, and I'm going to tell you something. A few of these are ridiculously easy. A handful of them are pretty hard, too. So I don't know if that plays into your strengths or not, Adina. I think if it's harder for the person playing, it's easier for you because you'll both get a low score.
11: True.
1: Right? Because and there may be stuff that you know that she doesn't know. So we're going to try and exploit what Adina knows or doesn't know. Sonia, well, same with you. Adina's going to leave the room.
11: Good luck, Sonia.
12: Thank you.
1: There she goes. All right, I'm going to give you 30 seconds. Answer as many of these questions as you can. Say pass if you get stumped on a question and move on to something easier. On your marks, get set, go. Name an office supply store.
12: Office Depot.
1: What sitcom features a family of aliens?
12: Elf.
1: Name a store that sells recreational equipment.
12: Home Depot.
1: What planet is also a brand of car?
12: Venus.
1: Who sings a song about love?
12: Elvis.
1: Name an ingredient of a souffle.
12: Egg.
1: All right, there you go. You got four today. I'm actually Office Supply Store, Office Depot. Very good. What sitcom featured a family of aliens? It's Third Rock from the Sun. Alf had an alien, but it was a people of from Earth. But, you know, good old-timey references. Nice. I like it. So we don't give you that one. A store that sells recreational equipment. You know, they do sell cushions and outdoor seating, but it's not really recreational equipment. I mean, I'll give you that one. But, boy, I was thinking more like REI or Cabela's or places that sell tents and things like that. But I'll give you that one because they do sell patio furniture. It's pretty recreational. All right. A planet is a brand of car. The Venus. I have not driven a Venus, but Saturn is what I was looking for. Oh, yes. Volkswagen Venus. Not often seen on the road. Elvis does sing a song. Who sings a song about love? Everybody does, it seems like, right? So that's a pretty easy give me one. And yes, an egg is an ingredient of a souffle. So we'll give you 1, 2, 3, 4 today. I'll give you 4. Let's wave Adina back in. The longer it takes to get her back in, the more nervous she gets. So we'll bring her back in. All right, Adina. Out of 6, she got 4.
4: Okay, that's right. More...
1: hard to know, right?
4: Okay, yeah.
1: All right, this will be fun. 30 seconds on the clock. Sonia, listen in. You've got to get 5 to win. Say pass if you get stumped. On your marks, get set, go. Name an office supply store.
4: Staples.
1: What sitcom featured a family of aliens?
4: Pass.
1: Name a store that sells recreational equipment.
4: Big Five?
1: What planet is also a brand of car?
4: Pass. Saturn.
1: Who sings a song about love?
4: Whitney Houston.
1: Name an ingredient. Oh, time's up.
2: Ooh.
1: Well, today you got...
4: Well, how many?
1: 4.
4: Wow.
2: Tied up.
1: Yes.
4: Okay.
1: Wow.
4: Woo.
1: You barely pulled that one out. I really tried to give this one away to you guys. By the way, Office Supply Store, Staples, Office Depot, both good.
2: Yeah.
1: Sitcom features a family of aliens. Third Rock from the Sun.
2: Yeah.
1: Name a store that sells recreational equipment. There is a store that goes by the name Recreational Equipment Incorporated. Have you ever heard of them? REI? tried to give it to you guys. But
2: that was a softball right
1: there. Yeah, right there. Yes. REI would have been one. Yeah. I'll give you Big Five. That's a California sporting goods store, so that's good.
4: Yeah.
1: We'll give you that. Brand of car, Saturn, 100%.
2: Yeah.
1: Who doesn't sing a song about love? Just
4: I know,
1: anybody.
4: Yeah.
2: Anybody, yeah.
1: Yes. Lil Wayne. Yeah. Like anybody.
2: Yeah.
1: Right? Slipknot. Yeah. Like pretty much everyone sings about love.
4: True.
1: An ingredient of souffle would be egg. So you both got 4 today. All right.
4: Okay. I'm ready for the tiebreaker.
1: Here's the tiebreaker. Sonia, Adina, I'm going to ask you a question. Yell out your name the second you know the answer.
4: Okay.
1: Don't yell out the answer. Yell out your name. First person to yell out your name, I'll call on you. Once I call on you, you have 5 seconds to answer. Get it right, you win. Get it wrong, your opponent wins. Are you both ready?
4: Bring it on.
12: Okay.
1: All right, here we go. Sonia's on a little bit of a delay, so you have to say 1001 before you yell out your name. Okay. Here we go. What does 3M make? What do they manufacture? Sonia.
12: Tape.
1: Very good.
4: They make what?
1: Tape.
2: Yeah. That's correct.
1: Post-it notes. Post-it notes.
4: Is this like a secret company everyone knows about?
2: No, dude. They're everywhere. What are you talking about?
1: 3M.
4: I've never heard of that. I've heard of Scotch. That's about it. Like Scotch tape.
2: Scotch also uses 3M, I think.
4: What is 3M?
1: The manufacturer of Scotch tape.
4: Why does everyone know this company?
2: They create a lot of adhesive things. Yes.
4: What?
2: Adhesive products.
1: When you open Post-it notes, 3M. Yeah.
4: Never heard of it. Oh, no.
1: Really?
2: You've seen it. I promise you've seen it.
1: There's something else they made. M95 masks.
2: That's right.
1: Yes.
4: Oh.
1: So 3M. She's still on 2M. That's a problem. But she'll get there. Don't worry about it.
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15: Encinitas, the 5 southbound at Santa Fe. We've got a crash there off the right shoulder. It's going to be slow from La Costa. Let's go to Hemlo, 94 westbound at Peaceful Valley Ranch Road. Crash there off to the right shoulder. Watch for some delays. 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

0: This is Hey Morton, and here's Adina with 60 Seconds of Dirt.
1: Things got so awkward at the Usher concert the other night in Nashville. Oh, my God.
2: Okay, I want to hear the story, because I saw the look on the girl's face, but I didn't get the full story.
3: What is going on? Yeah.
1: Okay, so during a Usher concert, he loves to, like, do the signature flirty serenade moment. So he'll bring up a fan from the crowd, they sit in a chair, and then, you know, he takes his shirt off and, like, serenades them. There's, like, magic mic moves.
2: He's super sweaty.
1: Yeah.
2: He's glistening. Like, I'm like, did they rub him down with glycerin?
3: Yeah, right.
2: Get some of that puffy sauce. Yeah. He is really glistening.
1: Yes. Yeah. Well, during the moment, this girl completely froze. She actually even sort of like backed away in her chair as he was like trying to dance on
2: He's
1: her.
2: He's gyrating on top of her.
3: So it is Magic Mike.
2: It's very Me Too. It really is. You would do the same thing.
1: You know, if you're a fan of him and that was your moment, you'd be all for it.
2: You're this, like, girl, look, if you toweled off a little bit, maybe.
1: Maybe. It got so awkward, he even stopped and then just waved for her to get off the stage.
2: Adios, amiga. Next.
1: Yeah. Oh, my God.
2: Wow. Wow. What do you say?
1: I don't. Just,
2: bye.
1: Bye. Yeah, exactly.
2: Refund at the counter.
3: Shower.
2: Yeah.
1: Tune in on Hey Morton. I'll have fresh dirt every hour. I'm Adina, and that's your 60 Seconds of Dirt on C90.
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2: 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In January, we are doing Junior January. And so junior listeners are going to get to play our games. We've never done this. And so if you're between the ages of 6 and 14, we've wanted you to call and play. Today, we're being joined by Juliana, who's going to play our game. Welcome, Juliana. How are you?
7: I'm good.
2: Yeah, are you sure? You sound bored already. Are you there?
7: Yeah.
2: All right. So are you nervous? Don't be nervous.
7: No, yeah, I am.
2: Oh, don't be nervous. Listen, I'm your big brother, and I'm going to take care of you. We're going to do a good job today, okay?
7: Okay.
2: Now, how old are you?
7: 14.
2: All right, 14. Ready to go. So do you know how this game works? Adina is going to leave the room, and we're going to ask you questions, but you only have 30 seconds to answer. And we're going to bring her back in. We're going to ask her the same questions, and then we'll compare scores. And she's done this for a long time, so she's kind of an expert.
7: Okay.
2: All right, so good luck to you. Adina, we'll see you.
1: All right, good luck.
2: Some of these are hard, some are easy, okay?
7: Okay.
2: And I'm going to tell you something. Say pass if you get stumped, because that 30 seconds goes really fast. So if you got a question and you don't know the answer, say pass, okay? I'm rooting for you. I want you to win. Adina can try again next week, but I know you won't be here. So let's get a win for you, okay?
7: Okay.
2: All right, speak up loud and speak quickly. Here we go. 30 seconds on the clock. On your marks, get set. Go. What is the name of Mario's brother in Mario Brothers?
7: Luigi.
2: Which of these is the biggest, a city, a state, or a county?
7: State.
2: What does a stethoscope do?
7: Zoom in.
2: What singer has the last name Cat?
7: Oh, I don't know that one. Surprise.
2: What country is Mount Everest located in? What country is Mount Everest located in?
7: Pass. Pass.
2: All right. I'll give you one more. What game has Victory Royale as the winning message?
7: Fortnite.
2: There you go. You got it right. So you got Luigi. You got State. What'd you say for stethoscope? What does a stethoscope do?
7: To zoom in.
2: Say it again.
7: Zoom out or zoom in.
2: Oh, okay. No, not necessarily. It listens to your heart. What singer has the last name Cat? Doja Cat.
7: Oh.
2: All right. What country is Mount Everest located in? You could say China or Nepal. That's kind of a hard one, but I thought you might get China. And then Victory Royale is right. You got that one right. Fortnite is the answer to that. So you, out of six, you got three. Let's bring Adina back in. How do you feel about it?
7: Good.
2: All right, good. Juliana, hold
1: what
2: on.
1: What am I up against here?
2: All right, Juliana got three out of six.
1: I mean, that's kind of how I do. So. I may have found my match.
8: Okay. Twinsies.
2: Juliana, don't be psyched by that. Don't you worry about that, okay?
1: What's poppin', twin?
2: slow down. Well, you haven't heard the questions yet, right?
1: I know, okay.
2: All right, here we go. 30 seconds on the clock. Listen in, Juliana. Say pass if you get stumped. On your marks, get set, go. What is the name of Mario's brother?
1: Luigi.
2: Which of these is the biggest, a city, a state, or a county?
1: A state?
2: What does a stethoscope specifically do?
1: Listens to your heart.
2: What singer has the last name Cat?
1: Pass.
2: What country is Mount Everest located in?
1: Nepal. No. Yes. Nepal.
2: What game has Victory Royale as the winning message?
1: Oh, I don't know that one. Either. Oh, is it that king guy? He's always pushing rocks or something? King? Kingdom guy.
3: Kingdom guy?
2: It's not kingdom guy.
1: What is
2: Fortnite?
1: Oh.
2: So no.
1: You kept saying like, yeah, King what?
2: No, I'm just looking at you going, okay, give me the answer.
1: I'm
2: not a yes.
1: Like,
2: please just give me the answer. Because sitting guessing isn't fair. Is it, I don't know.
3: That one dude.
2: Let me see, the guy.
3: The dude, yeah.
2: Time's up.
3: He's got legs and arms.

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6: It is Wednesday, and that means you will take Adina on in basic trivia, whether you're on the phone or just playing along in a game we call. Brittany's up today. Good morning, Brittany. How are you?
11: Hey, Morton.
6: Hey, are you all right? Did we catch you off guard?
11: Oh, no, you're good. You're good.
6: All right, good. Are you nervous a little bit? You sound a little bit nervous.
11: Just a little.
6: Yeah, don't worry about that. Nothing's going to happen.
12: You're good.
6: So here's what's going on today. I've got 10 questions. I've got a 30-second timer. Adina's going to leave the room. I will start the timer and ask you these questions, and you just give me your answers, and then we'll tell you your correct answers and bring Adina back in, ask her the same ones, and compare scores. There are some very unusual questions today. Unusual fun. It's not like you don't know the answer, but you got to think for a second.
13: Oh, this is going to be cool.
6: It'll be a lot of fun. So, Adina,
13: good luck.
6: And she leaves
11: Thank
6: the room.
11: You.
6: Yeah, there she goes. She's not slamming the headphones down anymore, D. That's good. All right, 30 seconds on the clock. Say pass if you get stumped. There's a little bit of a delay on our phone, so I'm going to start the timer after the first question. So here we go. On your marks, get set, go. What country has the city of Melbourne?
11: Australia.
6: Name one of the Spice Girls.
11: Sporty.
6: What country has the city of Phuket?
11: Thailand.
6: Name a brand of mustard.
11: Heinz.
6: What weighs more, a nickel or a hummingbird?
11: A nickel.
6: Good and Plenty is the brand name of what?
11: Can you repeat?
6: Good and Plenty is the brand name of what?
11: Pass.
6: All right, time's up. Candy. Is it Good and Plenty is a candy? It's like a candy-coated licorice. It's really weird. It's not great, but you can still buy it in stores. Good and Plenty. What weighs more, a nickel or a hummingbird? You're correct. A nickel. Brand of mustard, Grey Poupon. French's, we would accept Heinz. What country has the city of Phuket? Thailand is correct. Sporty Spice, Scary Spice. We'll take, you said sporty, we'll give you that one. And Melbourne is in Australia. So very good. You have got 5 today. So congratulations. 5 out of 6. That's really good. I don't know if any of these will throw Adina off. I'm not sure if they will or not. Let's bring her back in. You getting 5 out of 6 will throw off a little bit, though. All right, Adina. Yes. Out of 6, she was able to get 5 right.
13: Oh, wow. That's excellent. Okay.
6: No, excellent is 6 out of 6.
0: I mean, yeah.
6: Yeah. So it's really good. All right. Listen in, Brittany. Let's see how well Adina does. 30 seconds on the clock.
0: Okay.
6: Say pass if you get stumped. On your marks. On your marks. Get set. Go. What country has the city of Melbourne?
0: Australia.
6: Name one of the Spice Girls.
0: Mel B.
6: What country has a city of Phuket?
0: What kind? The Philippines.
6: Name a brand of mustard.
0: DiGiorno.
6: What weighs more, a nickel or a hummingbird?
0: A nickel.
6: Good and Plenty is the brand name of what?
0: Target? No, that's Good and Gather. Ah, it's Target.
6: Name a car. No, ah, time's up.
0: Dang it.
6: Well, you got 3 today.
0: Oh. Really? That's it?
6: Australia?
0: Okay.
6: Mel B, I'll give you that. You could have said Sporty Spice, Scary Spice. We would have taken those two. So real name or Spice Girl's name. That's fine. What country has the city of Phuket? Not the Philippines. It's Thailand.
0: Thailand.
6: Yes.
0: Oh, I knew that. Okay.
6: I feel like that's not the Philippines.
0: I know. I had an ex-boyfriend who actually literally went there and I had a magnet from it. It's sitting on my fridge. So I was like, oh, I kind of know. I don't.
6: Well, scoot it over closer to Thailand.
0: My bad.
6: That's all right. Name a brand of mustard.
0: I know there's DiGiorno, but I think that's a type of mustard.
13: Like, no. That's a type of
6: Dijon
13: pizza.
6: Is a type of mustard.
0: Dijon.
6: DiGiorno is a type of pizza.
0: Oh!
13: It's not delivery. It's
0: oh my
13: mustard.
0: God. No,
6: okay. I know, right? Where did you get this? Oh, this is Grey Poupon pizza. You've never had it? Oh, yes.
0: Bye-bye.
6: From the makers of Grey Poupon. Grey Poupon, French's, Heinz, you have accepted those.
0: Okay.
6: All right. What weighs more, a nickel or a hummingbird?
0: I said a nickel.
6: You are correct. A nickel does weigh more. Hummingbirds can weigh just above or below the weight of a penny.
0: Oh, my gosh.
6: My daughter Josie told me that. Thank you, Josie, for the fact of the day.
13: Nice.
6: Good job.
13: Look
6: yes.
13: at that.
6: Yeah, she's Josie making her trivia debut with her own question.
13: Contribution.
6: And Good and Plenty is the brand name of?
0: It sounds so familiar, and I don't know.
6: It's a candy.
0: Oh.
6: Good and Plenty is a candy. It's not Target. It's a candy-coated licorice that's not really great to eat.
0: Oh, then I don't think I've had that.
6: Oh, if you had it, you'd be like, that's delicious.
0: Good
6: what are you talking about? Good and Plenty.
0: Oh, okay. Well... What a dud. I'm mad. I'm annoyed. I'm mad.
6: Now, why are you annoyed and mad?
0: I don't know.
6: You're wildly wrong about stuff?
0: Yeah. I so thought I had it. I was like, oh, at least like a 4 out of 5.
6: 4 out of 5? Which still would lose.
13: Yeah, she's like, I'm still going to lose, but.
6: I thought I had it. I had 4 out of 5, which still loses, but to me, that's having it.
13: Didn't think it'd be that bad.
6: Oh, yeah. Oh, you got it. That's right.
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All right, famous foods that were named after real people. Let's dive in. Fettuccine Alfredo was named after Alfredo Di Lilio. Don't act like you knew that. You didn't know that. We just learned that right now, right here on Z90 with me, Pandor.

San Ysidro. Why are there so many jack-in-the-boxes in San Ysidro? There's like three very close to each other in San Ysidro. Why? Why so many jack-in-the-boxes in San Ysidro? Stuff like that keeps me up at night. 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
8: It is Wednesday, and that means it's time to play one of our favorite games. Everybody play along. All you gotta do is take Adina on in basic trivia. Greg is ready to play. Good morning, Greg.
9: Good morning.
8: All right, so who do you think will win today, you or Adina? What's your guess, even though you're confident you're calling to play? What is your guess?
9: Sorry, Adina, I got to put my money on me.
8: Yeah, oh, okay. That's good. And what would make you better than her at trivia? I'd like to flesh this out a little bit before we play.
9: Well, I never made the choice to have bangs. How about that?
10: Fair enough.
8: Did you have the option? That's another question. All right.
9: I'm sure she still would look better with them anyway.
8: Yeah. All right. So let's do this. Adina, you head out of this room.
10: Good luck.
8: Greg and I are going to go. We're going to have 30 seconds, Greg. There she goes. All right.
9: All right.
8: Say pass if you get stumped on a word. If we have time left over, we'll come back to it. I've got 10 questions, 30 seconds, and good luck to you. On your marks, get set, go. Name a country where pineapple is grown.
9: Hawaii.
8: Name a high-fashion scarf brand.
9: Louis Vuitton.
8: What name is the popular video game streaming platform?
9: Twitch.
8: What channel has the show SportsCenter?
9: ESPN.
8: What city has an opera house on the bay?
9: Sydney.
8: Name an SUV from England.
9: Aston Martin.
8: All right, time's up. Wow, you did pretty good. Out of six, you got five right. And you would have got six right. I said, name a country where pineapple is grown. Hawaii is a state, but not a country. USA would have been the answer for that, but that's good. The rest of it, you
9: that's
8: got
9: good.
8: Right.
9: We'll give Adina a chance.
8: All right, let's give her a chance. We'll bring her right back in. So out of six, you got five right. All right, Adina, out of six, you got five right.
10: Oh, my God. That's good.
8: Yeah. Okay. What do you got to say to Greg about that?
10: You led me to believe that, you know, you would do average, but you did above average. And so now, yeah, I'm a little nervous, but it doesn't mean we can't at least tie. I'm not even trying to win. I'm just trying to tie now.
8: Okay.
9: Fair enough. Good luck.
10: All right. Thank you.
8: You got to get five. Greg, listen in. Good luck. 30 seconds on the clock.
10: Okay.
8: Remember to say pass if you get stumped. On your marks. Get set. Go. Name a country where pineapple is grown.
10: Hawaii?
8: Name a high fashion scarf brand.
10: Hermes.
8: What is the name of a popular video game streaming platform?
10: Xbox?
8: What channel has the show SportsCenter?
10: ESPN.
8: What city has an opera house on the bay?
10: Oh, in Australia. Pass. Sydney.
8: Sydney is right.
10: Yes.
8: You got that right.
10: Oh.
8: Well, you didn't think of it quickly enough. A video game streaming platform. I will give you Xbox. Twitch is the platform.
0: But, right, but they have Xbox Live.
8: And they do stream, so we'll have to give that to you.
0: Yeah.
10: Okay.
8: So, name a country pineapple is grown. You said America.
10: Yeah.
8: That's not a country. Those are continents, North and South America. The United States of America is a country. Little insulting to South Americans go, no, we're
10: sorry,
8: America.
10: No, I know.
0: Come on.
10: Well, because I said Hawaii, and then I was like, oh, my God, that's a state. And then I was, yeah.
8: He said Hawaii, too, so don't feel bad. But the rest, he got right. High fashion scarf brand?
10: Hermes,
8: yes. Popular video game, Xbox.
10: Okay.
8: ESPN does have SportsCenter.
10: Okay.
8: Good job. Sydney is an opera house on the bay.
0: Yeah.
10: And, so?
8: And we asked him, name an SUV from England.
10: Ooh.
0: For real?
10: Porsche?
8: That's from Germany.
10: Oh, I
8: yes,
10: don't know.
8: Dr. Ferdinand Porsche.
10: What's England?
0: Land Rover.
8: Range Rover.
10: Yeah. Oh,
8: Bentley.
10: Duh.
8: Yes.
10: Oh.
8: So you did not win. You got.
10: Did we tie?
8: You got
0: no.
8: Hermes. You got ESPN and Xbox. 3-5
10: Man, I want a redo with Greg.
9: Why? Anytime, bring it on.
10: I don't know. I feel like I can really take him on, and this just—I don't know. Wasn't it?
8: Greg, she wants you to call back next week and play. Now, I love to give everyone else a chance, but I'm more than willing to have them. You guys want to do a tiebreaker?
10: I want to do it, yes.
8: All right. He won already, right? We've established
10: okay,
8: that.
10: Yeah,
8: all right. This
0: game.
8: Is
0: yeah.
8: just for everyone's entertainment. Yours especially, Greg. Here we go.
9: Fair enough.
8: All right.
9: Oh, boy.
8: Here's how this works. I'm going to identify a clue. When I ask you, I'm sorry, I'm going to ask you a question. When I ask you a question, you know the answer, yell out your name. First person to yell out their name, well, I'll call on you. Once I call on you, you have 5 seconds to answer. Get it right, you win. Get it wrong, your opponent wins.
10: It's on.
8: All right.
9: Yeah.
8: Here's your question. What ingredient makes Coca-Cola have bubbles?
9: Greg. Soda water. Well, soda.
8: No.
10: Don't even come to me. All I got is bubbles? I don't know. What do you mean? What ingredient? I didn't know an ingredient makes the bubbles.
8: Well, what do you think makes the bubbles?
10: I don't know. The packaging, like, because it's in the tube, like, or in the can or whatever.
0: What do you think? They sprinkle airborne in every Coca-Cola and that's how you get bubbles?
10: Well, because when you open it and the air hits, it releases. So, yeah, I'm thinking it's the way it's, like, compressingly packaged. I don't know what I'm saying, but, yeah.
0: Carbonation.
9: It's not actual soda bubble?
8: It's soda? Carbon dioxide.
0: Yes.
8: Carbon dioxide. Oh,
0: carbon dioxide.
9: But that's
0: put there,
9: a byproduct.
0: Yes.
9: All right. Fair enough.
10: That's an ingredient?
0: Yeah.
8: That's what
0: bubbles.
8: Gives it the bubbles. Carbon dioxide. Don't worry. The rest of it's unhealthy, too. If you're worried about that, you got. I got news for you.
0: Right.
8: Thank you for playing. I can see in her mind, she's like, wait, is that healthy?
10: Oh, my God.
0: The chemical.
8: I shouldn't be drinking that. That's unhealthy.
0: Is it toxic?
8: I can see it on your face. Well, maybe I better stop drinking that. It affects my health. All right. Let's do a phone prank.
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Famous foods and who they're named after. Save the best for last. Eggs Benedict. Now, there are two stories with the lore of Eggs Benedict. In both stories, Eggs Benedict was named after Mr. and Mrs. LeGrand Benedict. The first story is they were regular diners at this restaurant in New York, and Mrs. Benedict grew bored with the menu and asked Chef Charles Ranhofer for something new. And he created Eggs Benedict for her. Now, the second story involves Mr. Benedict. He walked into this restaurant super hungover. He was also in New York and ordered toast, poached eggs, bacon, and hollandaise sauce. The chef and restaurant staff were so impressed by this order, they're like, wow, this is genius! And they named the dish Eggs Benedict after him. Now, no one really knows which story is true, but both of them are quite beautiful, and I'm just glad

didn't get a chance to go to Comic-Con this past weekend, or you might want to relive some Comic-Con memories, Bubba, no worries. Go check out our Instagram, at Z90SanDiego, for the Comic-Con recap and some behind-the-scenes goodies.

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7: 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It is Wednesday, and that means you will take Adina on in basic trivia, whether you're on the phone or just playing along in a game we call. Brittany's up today. Good morning, Brittany. How are you?
8: Hey, Morton.
7: Hey, are you all right? Did we catch you off guard?
8: Oh, no, you're good. You're good.
7: All right, good. Are you nervous a little bit? You sound a little bit nervous.
8: Just a little.
7: Yeah, don't worry about that. Nothing's going to happen.
9: You're good.
7: So here's what's going on today. I've got 10 questions. I've got a 30-second timer. Adina's going to leave the room. I will start the timer and ask you these questions, and you just give me your answers, and then we'll tell you your correct answers and bring Adina back in, ask her the same ones, and compare scores. There are some very unusual questions today. Unusual fun. It's not like you don't know the answer, but you got to think for a second.
10: Oh, this is going to be cool.
7: It'll be a lot of fun. So, Adina,
10: good luck.
7: And she leaves
8: Thank
7: the room.
8: You.
7: Yeah, there she goes. She's not slamming the headphones down anymore, D. That's good. All right, 30 seconds on the clock. Say pass if you get stumped. There's a little bit of a delay on our phone, so I'm going to start the timer after the first question. So here we go. On your marks, get set, go. What country has the city of Melbourne?
8: Australia.
7: Name one of the Spice Girls.
8: Sporty.
7: What country has the city of Phuket?
8: Thailand.
7: Name a brand of mustard.
8: Heinz.
7: What weighs more, a nickel or a hummingbird?
8: A nickel.
7: Good and Plenty is the brand name of what?
8: Can you repeat?
7: Good and Plenty is the brand name of what?
8: Pass.
7: All right, time's up. Candy. Is it Good and Plenty is a candy? It's like a candy-coated licorice. It's really weird. It's not great, but you can still buy it in stores. Good and Plenty. What weighs more, a nickel or a hummingbird? You're correct. A nickel. Brand of mustard, Grey Poupon. French's, we would accept Heinz. What country has the city of Phuket? Thailand is correct. Sporty Spice, Scary Spice. We'll take, you said sporty, we'll give you that one. And Melbourne is in Australia. So very good. You have got 5 today. So congratulations. 5 out of 6. That's really good. I don't know if any of these will throw Adina off. I'm not sure if they will or not. Let's bring her back in. You getting 5 out of 6 will throw off a little bit, though. All right, Adina. Yeah. Out of 6, she was able to get 5 right.
10: Oh, wow. That's excellent. Okay.
7: No, excellent is 6 out of 6.
10: I mean, yeah. Yeah.
7: It's really good. All right. Listen in, Brittany. Let's see how well Adina does. 30 seconds on the clock.
10: Okay.
7: Okay. Say pass if you get stumped. On your marks. On your marks. Get set. Go. What country has the city of Melbourne?
10: Australia.
7: Name one of the Spice Girls.
10: Mel B.
7: What country has a city of Phuket?
10: What kind? The Philippines.
7: Name a brand of mustard.
10: DiGiorno.
7: What weighs more, a nickel or a hummingbird?
10: A nickel.
7: Good and Plenty is the brand name of what?
10: Target? No, that's Good and Gather. Ah, it's Target.
7: Name a cart. No, ah, time's up.
10: Dang it.
7: Well, you got three today.
10: Oh, really? That's it?
7: Australia?
10: Okay.
7: Mel B, I'll give you that. You could have said Sporty Spice, Scary Spice. We would have taken those two. So real name or Spice Girl's name. That's fine. What country has a city of Phuket? Not the Philippines. It's Thailand.
10: Thailand.
7: Yes.
10: Oh, I knew that. Okay.
7: I feel like that's not the Philippines.
10: I know. I had an ex-boyfriend who actually literally went there and I had a magnet from it. It's sitting on my fridge. So I was like, oh, I kind of know. I don't.
7: Well, scoot it over closer to Thailand.
10: My bad.
7: That's all right. Name a brand of mustard.
10: I know there's DiGiorno. But I think that's a type of mustard.
9: No. That's a type of
7: Dijon
9: pizza.
7: Is a type of mustard.
10: Dijon.
7: DiGiorno is a type of pizza.
10: Oh!
9: It's not delivery. It's
10: oh my
9: mustard.
10: God. No,
7: okay. I know, right? Where did you get this? Oh, this is Grey Poupon pizza. You've never had it? Oh, yes. From the makers of Grey Poupon. Grey Poupon, French's, Heinz, we would have accepted those.
10: Okay.
7: All right. What weighs more, a nickel or a hummingbird?
10: I said a nickel.
7: You are correct. A nickel does weigh more. Hummingbirds can weigh just above or below the weight of a penny.
10: Oh, my gosh.
7: My daughter Josie told me that. Thank you, Josie, for the fact of the day.
9: Nice.
7: Good job.
9: Look
7: yes.
9: at that.
7: Yeah, she's Josie making her trivia debut with her own question.
9: Contribution.
7: And Good and Plenty is the brand name of?
10: It sounds so familiar, and I don't know.
7: It's a candy.
10: Oh.
7: Good and Plenty is a candy. It's not Target. It's a candy-coated licorice that's not really great to eat.
10: Oh, then I don't think I've had that.
7: Oh, if you had it, you'd be like, that's delicious.
10: Good
7: what are you talking about? Good and Plenty.
10: Oh, okay. Well... What a dud. I'm mad. I'm annoyed. I'm mad.
7: Now, why are you annoyed and mad?
10: I don't know.
7: She's wildly wrong about stuff?
10: Yeah. I so thought I had it. I was like, oh, at least like a 4 out of 5.
7: 4 out of 5? Which still would lose.
9: Yeah, she's like, I'm still going to lose, but.
7: I thought I had it. I had 4 out of 5, which still loses, but to me, that's having it.
9: Didn't think it'd be that bad.
7: Oh, yeah. Yeah. Oh, you got it. That's right.
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0: drop dead. 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And which one would you consider more bougie? A store for special occasions where you're like, oh, I gotta spend money here. 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
1: I mean, I feel like they're all the same, but I am a TJ Maxx type of gal, only because they have got a little bit of everything for good price, and, you know, you got to pay, you know, money for those items.
0: You're on to something. They're technically all owned by the same company. 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
1: TJ Maxx, definitely over Marshall's, hands down. Home Goods, I've never really shopped in, but I mess with TJ Maxx.
0: I'll say this about Home Goods. Not all Home Goods are the same. It depends which Home Goods you go to.
1: Yes, that's important. You got to find a good location for the specific, yes.
0: Are you just agreeing with me to agree with me? Or you can say, I don't know what you're talking about, Pandar. Shut up your mouth. You can say that.
1: Yes, Matt, yes.

Did you know you never see your face? You've only seen reflections, never your face, from another person's perspective. Now, why did you need to know that? I don't know. But now you do on Z90.

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8: Let's play a game where all you have to do is beat Adina at basic trivia. Time for Beat the Bosnian. Let's welcome Christina. How are you today, Christina?
9: Hey, good morning. I'm doing great. Thanks.
8: Oh, great to have you on the show. We're having a lot of fun today, so this will continue if you do a good job. Or Adina does a really bad one. So we'll see how this goes.
10: It all depends.
8: We've got 30 seconds on the clock. Any advice for her, Adina, as she gets ready to play this game? You play it every week.
1: You say pass if you don't know something and just get to the ones. Wait, that's guess words. No, that works for this game too, right?
8: Maybe. You should know that. You play it every week for five, 6 years. How many years have you played Beat the Bosnian?
1: A decade.
8: Yes, and you don't know?
10: You can say pass. You sure?
1: Mm-hmm. That's what I'll do.
8: If you get a question that stumps you, say pass. If we've got time left over, we'll go back and ask you those questions again. All right? All right. Goodbye, Adina. There she goes. 30 seconds on the clock. Remember to say pass if you get stumped. On your marks, get set, go. What was the name of the guy that sold the Slap Chop?
9: Pass.
8: What Disney villain is missing a body part?
9: Captain Hook.
8: What would you mix with Ovaltine?
9: Water.
8: Name a Denny's specialty menu item.
9: The Grand Slam.
8: Name a bottle of water from France.
9: Perrier.
8: Right. Who is it? Oh, time's up. Perrier. That's the one. Perrier.
9: Perrier.
8: Perrier is good enough for me. Listen, you got 3 out of 5. So not bad. The guy that sold the Slap Chop also sold the ShamWow. His name was Vince. Very hyper guy with a mic taped to his face going, "Hi, I'm Vince with the ShamWow." And I don't know if Adina will get that one either. What Disney villain missing a body part? Captain Hook, 100%. With Ovaltine, you don't want to mix water. You want to mix milk. I tried it with water. Oh. It's not great. I will tell you, you could, but you won't like it. And Grand Slam, 100%, and Perrier, not bad. So let's bring Adina back in. 3 out of 5. That's 60%. Not bad. All right. She got 3 out of 5.
1: Okay. Pretty average.
8: Adina. Yeah, it's average score. We'll see how it does. Pretty average beats you on a regular basis.
1: I know.
8: All right. Listen in, Christina. Let's see how Adina does. 30 seconds on the clock. Say pass if you get stumped. On your marks, get set, go. What was the name of the guy that sold the Slap Chop?
1: Oh, pass.
8: What Disney villain is missing a body part?
1: Oh, my God. Disney villain. Oh, Ursula.
8: What would you mix with Ovaltine?
1: Milk.
8: Name a Denny's specialty menu item.
1: A Grand Slam.
8: Name a bottled water from France.
1: Francais waffle.
10: What?
1: I don't know. What kind of question is
0: What?
8: What is it again?
1: The Francais Watto.
11: The Francais Watto?
0: Like, are you throwing up?
8: Is that Olivia? Would you like a Francais Watto? No, I don't. I would like tap.
0: Would you like a bucket?
8: Yes. Vince is the one who sold the slap chop.
1: Vince? Okay.
8: Yeah. The Disney villain missing a body part's not Ursula.
1: Oh.
0: Captain Hook
8: is missing a
1: body
8: part.
1: But technically, Ursula is missing. Oh, wait. She's got
0: no,
1: a head.
0: She's an octopus. Yeah.
9: She's
8: not missing anything.
1: Okay.
8: Oh. What would you mix with Ovaltine milk is correct.
1: Oh, all right.
8: Name
1: we got
8: a
1: one.
8: Denny's specialty menu item.
1: That, Grand Slam,
8: 100%. Slam. Name a bottled water from France. You said Watson. Perrier.
1: Oh, yes.
8: Evian.
1: Oh.
8: Evian? Is Evian.
1: Evian.
8: Is that Switzerland or France? No, I think it's France.
0: I think it's France, yeah.
8: Yes. It spells naive backwards. Vittel or Volvic? All,
1: oh, man.
8: There you go. Not Volvo. So she has beat you by one.
1: Oh, man.
8: Yeah.
1: Oh, good job.
8: And she didn't even get Ovaltine right. So, yeah, so she did pretty good. See, Christina, you were I could tell a little bit you were feeling down, and then it's like, no, no, no. You still got this.
0: You're good.
8: Yeah.
9: I was stressed, but we made it.
8: Yeah.
9: We got it.
8: Yeah, you have actually evened, or actually you've carried the odds forward.
1: Yeah.
8: So that's good. She said Perrier. So we still gave
1: okay,
8: that to her.
1: Yeah.
8: That's
1: fair.
8: That's full fair.
0: Thank you.
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8: Play a game where you just take Adina on in basic trivia. Today we play with Christina. Good morning, Christina.
9: Hey, good morning.
8: Well, you're about to play Beat the Bosnian. Have you ever played this before?
9: I have not.
8: All right. Now, the fact that
9: I
8: it took you
9: in
8: a second. Okay, fair enough. Yeah. So you played along in your car. But
10: you had to think about it.
8: Never live on the air. I'll tell you, being quick on your feet helps you in this game. So you might want to focus that brain because Adina's about to leave the room. I'm going to give you 30 seconds. I'm going to ask you questions. You give me your answers. If you get stumped, say pass. Don't stick around on a question you don't know the answer because, well, that's going to just eat up time that's unnecessary. All right?
9: Sounds good.
8: All right, Adina.
7: Good luck.
8: We'll see you. There goes Adina. And
9: you
8: here
9: too.
8: We go. 30 seconds on the clock. Remember to say pass if you get stumped. Good luck. On your marks. Get set. Go. The bird that has a pouch under its beak is called...
9: Pass.
8: Name a sport that uses weapons.
9: Hockey.
8: Your sister's daughter is your?
9: Niece.
8: What color is an elephant?
9: Gray.
8: What company has a mermaid in its logo?
9: Starbucks.
8: Fort Knox is famous for storing what?
9: Weapons.
8: All right, time's up. You got 3 out of 6 today. The bird that has a pouch under its beak is called a pelican. Sport that uses weapons. Hockey, no. The sticks are not weapons. They're actually playing pieces. We're looking at archery or a javelin where you throw a spear or a biathlon, which has you use a gun. There's some other sports like that. But those would be weapons that are also used as sporting event items. Your sister, daughter is your niece, and elephant is gray. Mermaid is the Starbucks logo. And Fort Knox is famous for storing gold. And the old term would be like, not for all the gold in Fort Knox. And so a ton of U.S. gold is stored at Fort Knox. Let's bring Adina back in. She'll be confident that you got 3 out of 6 that she'll beat you. So watch this. Adina, out of 6, she was able to get 3 right. So, you having trouble with the headphones there?
7: I am. Okay.
8: Why not use both hands to put headphones on?
7: My left hand doesn't work today. It hurts.
8: Oh, it does?
7: Yeah.
8: Your left hand hurts?
7: So, I was panicking all morning thinking, okay, for Beat the Bosnian, how am I going to get my headphones back on?
10: I told you, if you're going to have breakdance rehearsal, you have to move the coffee table.
8: I'm sorry, you can't see this, but Christina, I'm watching Adina. She's trying to put headphones on with one hand.
10: Yeah, was...
8: And so she's got her head sideways, and she's trying to, like, wrap them around, and it's not...
10: It was actually fascinating to watch.
7: Oh,
10: like,
7: no.
10: I was like,
7: wow,
10: she's really going to do this
8: with
10: one
8: hand. What are
10: you doing?
7: It's like a challenge.
8: Yeah. Okay. Yeah, use the other hand, too. Nope, not doing it.
10: Nope.
8: All right, she got 3 out of 6, right?
0: Okay.
8: Okay, we'll see how you do. 30 seconds on the clock. Listen in, Christina. Say pass if you get stumped. On your marks, get set, go. The bird that has a pouch under its beak is called...
0: A stork?
8: Name a sport that uses weapons.
0: Fencing.
8: Your sister's daughter is your...
0: Sister's daughter is your niece.
8: What color is an elephant?
0: Gray.
8: What company has a mermaid in its logo?
0: Starbucks.
8: Fort Knox is famous for storing what?
0: Gold.
8: What fish is the color of a rainbow?
0: A clownfish. I don't know. Wait, that's not right.
8: No. Got that one wrong. But you did win today.
0: Yes! Oh, those are easy-ish.
10: That's fair.
8: Yes. I'm not going to give you fencing because you don't use a sword in fencing. You use a foil, which is not a weapon.
10: That's an antenna.
8: Yeah. Really, it's like
0: is that a sword?
8: No, people would lose their limbs.
0: Oh, that's right.
10: It's like a wire coat hanger, dude.
8: Yeah, it just looks like it. Yeah. Archery, javelin, biathlon, all have that. Pelican is the bird that has a pouch under its beak. The stork just carries stuff in its long beak, but it doesn't have a pouch. Otherwise, why carry the diaper when you can just store it in your pouch?
10: That's true.
8: Niece, correct. Gray, correct. Starbucks, correct. Fort Knox, correct.
0: All right.
8: And the fish that is the color of a rainbow.
0: Oh, it's
8: a rainbow.
9: Rainbow fish.
8: Yeah, nope.
10: Trout, right?
8: Yeah, trout.
0: Oh,
8: yeah.
0: Trout.
8: I was going to try and let him answer, D.
10: She wouldn't.
8: He couldn't help himself.
10: Dude,
0: I was thinking a beta fish.
10: Anytime Adina's head is tilted sideways, you guys can't see in the studio, but when she tilts her head sideways, she's puzzled. I'm just going to help her out.
0: I'm looking for the answers.
10: Like, scheduling purposes.
0: God,
10: I'm just going to help her out.
8: I really was interested in what she was going to say.
10: I'm sorry, bro.
8: Yeah. It wasn't going to be trout.
10: Yeah, it wasn't. It wasn't.
8: Oh, well, Christina, you know we've got a great parting gift for you, so don't go anywhere. We'll get you hooked up with that. But, Adina, you squeaked out a win.
10: And lucky you.
8: All of us are surprised here on Beat the Bosnian.
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Did you know you hear your voice wrong? Bone conduction makes your voice sound deeper to you than it does to others. That explains why I don't like my voice when I hear it back. I'm just being vulnerable on Z90.

You might know this next one, but I'll just say it on Z90 just in case. Your memories are not recordings. Every time you remember something, your brain can subtly reshape the memory. I don't know whether I like that or not.

0: Encinitas. There was a time when the best TJ Maxx here was in Encinitas. Nowadays, that TJ Maxx in Encinitas, I think, is a regular TJ Maxx. But that wasn't the case. It was the best. Just reminiscing on Z90s.
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2: Things got so awkward at the Usher concert the other night in Nashville. Oh, my God.
3: Okay, I want to hear the story, because I saw the look on the girl's face, but I didn't get the full story.
4: What is going on? Yeah.
2: Okay, so during a Usher concert, he loves to, like, do the signature flirty serenade moment. So he'll bring up a fan from the crowd, they sit in a chair, and then, you know, he takes his shirt off and, like, serenades them. There's, like, magic mic moves.
3: He's super sweaty.
2: Yeah.
3: He's glistening. Like, I'm like, did they rub him down with glycerin?
4: Yeah, right.
3: Get some of that puffy sauce. He is really glistening.
2: Yes. Yeah. Well, during the moment, this girl completely froze. She actually even sort of like backed away in her chair as he was like trying to dance on
3: He's
2: her.
3: He's gyrating on top of her.
4: So it is Magic Mike.
3: It's very Me Too. It really is. You would do the same thing.
2: Honest, I mean, you know, if you're a fan of him and you're that was your moment, you'd be all for it.
3: You're
2: this
3: like,
2: girl,
3: look, if you toweled off a little bit, maybe.
2: Maybe. It got so awkward, he even stopped and then just waved for her to get off the stage.
3: Adios, amiga. Next.
2: Yeah. Oh, my God.
4: Wow.
3: Wow. What do you say?
2: I don't. Just
3: buy.
2: Bye. Yeah, exactly.
3: Refund at the counter.
4: Shower.
3: Yeah.
2: Tune in at Hey Morton. I'll have fresh dirt every hour. I'm Adina, and that's your 60 Seconds of Dirt on Z90.
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3: On Wednesdays, it's time to play a game. Let's do it. Could you beat the Bosnian? Sonia's on the phone, and she's going to see if she can beat the Bosnian today. How are you, Sonia?
8: Good morning. I'm good. How about you?
3: Hey, excited to have you on. Now, Adina has had a pretty good track record lately.
2: Mm-hmm.
3: It's been, I think, more than 50-50. I think you've been winning more than 50-50.
2: I think so, too.
3: Yes. So today might be the day that you beat Adina and put her back in the losers category.
4: Ooh.
3: We'll see what happens. We're going to give you 30 seconds to answer trivia questions while she's out of the room. When you're done, I'll give you the correct answers on the ones you got wrong, give you your score, we'll bring her back in, ask her the same questions, and compare scores. And that's where it gets interesting. So let's do it.
2: Good luck, Sonia.
8: Thank you. Right,
3: there she goes. Gently puts down the headphones and door shut. All right, 30 seconds on the clock. Now, Sonia, remember to say pass if you get stumped. There's no point spending time on questions that you don't know the answer. Just get to the ones you do, okay?
8: Okay.
3: All right, there's a little bit of a delay, so I'm going to start the timer right after the first question. Here we go. On your marks, get set, go. Who started Apple Computers with Steve Jobs?
8: Pass.
3: Name a candy bar without chocolate.
8: Payday.
3: What movie has the quote, "You're going to need a bigger boat"?
8: Pass.
3: Besides a camel, what animal is known for its hump?
8: Toad.
3: Where would you order the tour of Italy?
8: Olive Garden.
3: Name a store that sells fishing gear.
8: REI.
3: Where is the car company Audi from?
8: New Zealand.
3: All right. Apple Computers,
8: horrible.
3: You passed on that? No, actually not as bad as you think. So out of seven, actually, you know, you answered a lot of questions. Usually we get to about five. So out of seven questions, you got one, 2, 3 right. So the person that started Apple.
8: That's less than half.
3: It's not. You're right. This actually wasn't that good. I'm going to be honest. Now, hold on. Let's go over your correct answers, and you can feel good about that. The person who started Apple computers with Steve Jobs was Steve Wozniak. Candy bar without chocolate. Gosh. Payday. You got that one right away. That's really good. Movie quote. You're going to need a bigger boat. Do you know what that is? Jaws.
8: No.
3: Jaws. He sees the shark for the first time. Now you know, right? What camel is? What animal is known for its hump besides a camel? Not a toad, but a humpback whale. Humpback whale's the answer.
8: Oh my gosh!
3: You got Tour of Italy right. Correct. You got REI right. They sell fishing gear, and the car company Audi is actually from Germany. So
8: Germany.
3: Yes. But if you want to buy an Audi in New Zealand, they probably sell them there, too. It's just not from there. So we won't stop you. All right. So let's go over this again. You got Payday right. You got Tour of Italy right. And fishing gear. So 3 out of 7. Let's bring Adina in. The longer we take, by the way, the more nervous she gets. So.
8: Okay.
3: Yeah.
8: Yes.
3: All right, Adina.
4: Deer in the headlights right now.
3: Out of 7, she answered 7. She got 3 right.
2: Ooh, okay.
3: All right. 30 seconds on the clock. Listen in, Sonia. Let's see how Adina does. Say pass if you get stumped. On your marks, get set, go. Who started Apple computers with Steve Jobs?
2: Tim Cook.
3: Name a candy bar without chocolate.
2: Payday.
3: What movie has the quote, "You're gonna need a bigger boat"?
2: Jaws.
3: Besides a camel, what animal is known for its hump?
2: A rhino.
3: Where would you order the Tour of Italy?
2: Oh, Olive Garden.
3: Name a store that sells fishing. All right.
2: Oh, ask me. I feel confident.
3: The
2: come on.
3: The buzzer sounded. Sells fishing gear.
2: The Men's Sports Goodman Warehouse.
3: Sure is, of course.
2: I don't know that one.
3: You know what would have been a good answer? Walmart.
2: Yeah. Oh, yeah.
3: There's one.
4: Cabela's, Bass Pro.
2: Oh, that's right.
3: Bass Pro Shops, Cabela's,
2: that's
3: Walmart,
2: the one I was thinking of.
3: Target.
2: Yeah, oh, all of them.
3: Yeah, there you go. Why not just throw a store out there, right? And occasionally, probably, TJ Maxx, because they'll sell anything.
4: Occasionally. Yeah. You never know. You might see a fishing reel.
3: Wow, all right.
4: You might see a reel there.
3: Right? Yeah. So listen, it's 3-3.
2: Oh, really? I thought
3: yes.
2: I did so much better.
3: Steve Jobs started Apple Computers with Steve Wozniak.
2: Oh, yeah.
3: All right. Name a candy bar without chocolate. Payday, you got that. Jaws, you got that right. A camel, that besides a camel, humpback whale.
2: Oh.
4: It's got a hump.
3: For its humpback whale. and then Tour of Italy is Olive Garden. So you got Payday, okay. Jaws, and Olive Garden.
2: Okay.
3: It's a
2: I'm
3: tie
2: ready
3: game.
2: For a tie. Let's go.
3: All right. Are you both ready?
8: Yes. Ready.
3: All right. I'm going to ask a question. You have to yell out your name the second you think you know the answer. First person to yell out their name, I'll call on you. You have 5 seconds to answer. Get it right, you win. Get it wrong, your opponent wins. Here's your question. Name a movie with Shaquille O'Neal.
8: Oh, my God.
2: Yeah. Adina.
3: Adina.
2: Zap. I don't know.
4: What?
3: You're right. No,
2: oh,
3: it's not Zap. What's you're right to laugh.
4: Wrong sound effect.
3: Yeah.
2: I have no idea.
8: Like a genie movie?
3: A genie movie. Do you remember the genie movie? Kazam.
4: Kazam.
2: Oh, okay.
3: He was in Kazam.
2: Yeah. That's close enough. No?
3: I think not. Steel. He was in a movie called Steel. He was in Scary Movie 4. He was in the Lego movie as a voice.
2: Oh.
3: And he's been in a ton of movies. Hubie Halloween. He was in that one.
4: Oh, wow.
3: Yeah, he's been quite a bit. So. Hey, you won. Don't listen, Sonia. Don't question it. Quit while you're ahead.
4: Good. Yeah.
3: Yes. You won. Walk away. Nothing to see here. Brought to you by the Sports Goodman Something Common 7 Outlet. Thank you.
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7: In January, we are doing Junior January. And so junior listeners are going to get to play our games. We've never done this. And so if you're between the ages of 6 and 14, we've wanted you to call and play. Today, we're being joined by Juliana, who's going to play our game. Welcome, Juliana. How are you?
8: I'm good.
7: Yeah, are you sure? You sound bored already. Are you there?
8: Yeah.
7: All right. So are you nervous? Don't be nervous.
8: No, yeah, I am.
7: Oh, don't be nervous. Listen, I'm your big brother, and I'm going to take care of you. We're going to do a good job today, okay?
8: Okay.
7: Now, how old are you?
8: 14.
7: All right, 14. Ready to go. So do you know how this game works? Adina is going to leave the room, and we're going to ask you questions, but you only have 30 seconds to answer. And we're going to bring her back in. We're going to ask her the same questions, and then we'll compare scores. And she's done this for a long time, so she's kind of an expert.
8: Okay.
7: All right, so good luck to you. Adina, we'll see you.
6: All right, good luck.
7: Some of these are hard, some are easy, okay?
8: Okay.
7: And I'm going to tell you something. Say pass if you get stumped, because that 30 seconds goes really fast. So if you got a question and you don't know the answer, say pass, okay? I'm rooting for you. I want you to win. Adina can try again next week, but I know you won't be here. So let's get a win for you, okay?
8: Okay.
7: All right, speak up loud and speak quickly. Here we go. 30 seconds on the clock. On your marks. Get set. Go. What is the name of Mario's brother in Mario Brothers?
8: Luigi.
7: Which of these is the biggest, a city, a state, or a county?
8: State.
7: What does a stethoscope do?
8: Zoom in.
7: What singer has the last name Cat?
8: Oh, I don't know that one. Surprise.
7: What country is Mount Everest located in? What country is Mount Everest located in?
8: Pass.
7: All right. I'll give you one more. What game has Victory Royale as the winning message?
8: Fortnite.
7: There you go. You got it right. So you got Luigi. You got State. What'd you say for stethoscope? What does a stethoscope do?
8: To zoom in.
7: Say it again.
8: Zoom out or zoom in.
7: Oh, okay. No, not necessarily. It listens to your heart. What singer has the last name Cat? Doja Cat.
8: Oh.
7: All right. What country is Mount Everest located in? You could say China or Nepal. That's kind of a hard one, but I thought you might get China. And then Victory Royale is right. You got that one right. Fortnite is the answer to that. So, you, out of six, you got three. Let's bring Adina back in. How do you feel about it?
8: Good.
7: All right, good. Juliana, hold
6: what
7: on.
6: What am I up against here?
7: All right, Juliana got 3 out of 6.
6: I mean, that's kind of how I do. So. I may have found my match.
9: Okay. Twinsies.
7: Juliana, don't be psyched by that. Don't you worry about that, okay?
0: What's poppin', twin?
7: Slow down. Well, you haven't heard the questions yet, right?
0: I know, okay.
7: All right, here we go.
0: I'm nervous now.
7: 30 seconds on the clock. Listen in, Juliana. Say pass if you get stumped. On your marks, get set, go. What is the name of Mario's brother?
0: Luigi.
7: Which of these is the biggest, a city, a state, or a county?
0: A state?
7: What does a stethoscope specifically do?
0: Listens to your heart.
7: What singer has the last name Cat?
0: Pass.
7: What country is Mount Everest located in?
0: Nepal. No. Yes. Nepal.
7: What game has Victory Royale as the winning message?
0: Oh, I don't know what that one is. Oh, is it that king guy? He's always pushing rocks or something? King? Kingdom guy.
9: Kingdom guy?
7: It's not Kingdom guy.
0: It's
7: Fortnite.
0: Oh.
7: So no.
0: You kept saying like, yeah, king what?
7: No, I'm just looking at you going, okay, give me the...
0: I'm not so confident. Like,
7: please just give me the answer. Because sitting guessing isn't fair.
10: Is it, I don't know.
9: That one dude.
10: Let me see, the guy.
9: The dude, yeah.
7: Time's up.
9: He's got legs and arms. The guy with the eyes, you know.
7: Oh, that is such a ridiculous answer. I should just give Juliana the... Because you got four.
0: Oh, really?
7: You got lucky on Nepal.
0: Oh, man.
7: Yeah.
0: We interviewed someone who, like, climbed Mount Everest, and that's the only reason I remember it from the interview in Nepal.
7: What singer has the last name Cat?
0: I don't know.
7: Doja Cat.
0: Oh. That she was not in my mind.
7: I know. No. A stethoscope does listen to your heart. State, you got right, but you guessed it.
0: And
9: took
0: Luigi.
9: A little too long, too, by
7: right.
9: the way.
0: Yeah. Well, because I'm like, some cities are sometimes bigger than maybe a state.
9: Really?
0: I don't know. Somewhere in the world. Or there's maybe a county is bigger than some state.
9: There's a county bigger than Texas. That's what you're telling me right
0: but
9: now.
0: But like Rhode Island, maybe there's a county bigger than Rhode Island.
7: What's that, Juliana?
8: Oh, nothing.
7: Yeah, no, neither did we.
9: Yeah, she's like, oh, they're just arguing amongst each other.
7: Yeah, you know what?
9: Yeah.
7: I'm not going to let... you know what, Juliana? You're fine. We're going to hook you up. King guy is such a ridiculous answer. All right, fair enough. Thanks for playing, Juliana. You win. And thank you for playing our game, Beat the Bozzy. Good job, Juliana. Beat the Bozzy.
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CinemaCon just ended, and I have some thoughts. Thoughts that might get me in trouble, but baby, I always got to be honest with you. So in 6 minutes, let's talk on Z90.

0: hot. It's steamy. 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
2: So Comic-Con just ended, and your boy Pandar has some thoughts. This year, I wanted to do things differently. I wanted to go to Comic-Con as a normal person and view things as an average Comic-Con attendee does. And let me just say,
3: it was difficult, Bubba.
2: It was difficult. For the average attendee, I feel like Comic-Con nowadays is just a full-blown marketing blitz where you stand hours in line in packed halls to take really mediocre pictures from activations. And on top of that, everyone is trying to sell you something. Everyone. Everybody. And that's not the Comic-Con I remembered. I remembered a Comic-Con where fans got to interact with each other, where you got to meet your favorite creators, your artists, and also purchase unique, niche things that only you could truly get at Comic-Con. And I just feel like that no longer was the case. On top of that, people had to wait over 54 hours for the coveted Exhibit Hall H to get a glimpse of something, of anything, of something you could comfortably, honestly, I'm just being objectively honest, something you can see in the comfort of your own home on YouTube, on social media, and the announcements, if I'm also frankly being honest. Now, with Marvel, for example, Marvel will wait until its own conventions, until D23. So I don't really know. But you know what makes Comic-Con still amazing? The people. The attendees. The people who come dress up to show up for the love of the culture, for the love of the vibes. They still make Comic-Con absolutely amazing. And on top of that, I feel like nowadays you truly don't need to go to Comic-Con to enjoy Comic-Con. Because every cool thing around Comic-Con is around Comic-Con, not necessarily inside Comic-Con. So my final words are this, and Comic-Con might not like what I'm saying. If you do not have some sort of all-access pass, or you're a somebody, or have some sort of specialized credential, in my opinion, it is truly very hard to enjoy Comic-Con as the average Comic-Con attendee. But like I said, what makes it great is the people who attend Comic-Con. I hope that never goes away. The moment the attendees, the true fans, stop going to Comic-Con, I don't think it will be truly worth going to Comic-Con. I said what I said. And that right there is your afternoon tea, weekdays at 3:30, with me, Pandar, and Z90.

Vista. It's been a long time since I've had the Yoshinoya in Chula Vista. Is it still good? I think about the Yoshinoya sometimes in Chula Vista, specifically in Chula Vista. Why am I talking about this? I don't know. I'm sorry. I'm oversharing again.

0: This is Hey Morton, and here's Adina with 60 Seconds of Dirt.
1: Things got so awkward at the Usher concert the other night in Nashville. Oh, my God.
2: Okay, I want to hear the story, because I saw the look on the girl's face, but I didn't get the full story.
3: What is going on? Yeah.
1: Okay, so during a Usher concert, he loves to, like, do this signature flirty serenade moment. So he'll bring up a fan from the crowd, they sit in a chair, and then, you know, he takes his shirt off and, like, serenades them. There's, like, magic mic moves.
2: He's super sweaty.
1: Yeah.
2: He's glistening. Like, I'm like, did they rub him down with glycerin?
3: Yeah, right.
2: Get some of that puffy sauce. He is really glistening.
1: Yes. Oh, no. Well, during the moment, this girl completely froze. She actually even sort of like backed away in her chair as he was like trying to dance on
2: He's
1: her.
2: He's gyrating on top of her.
3: So it is Magic Mike.
2: It's very Me Too. It really is. You would do the same thing.
1: You know, if you're a fan of him and you're that was your moment, you'd be all for it.
2: You're this like, girl, look, if you toweled off a little bit, maybe.
1: Maybe. It got so awkward, he even stopped and then just waved for her to get off the stage.
2: Adios, amiga. Next.
1: Yeah. Oh, my God.
2: Wow. Wow. What do you say?
1: I don't.
2: Just, bye.
1: Yeah, exactly. Yeah.
2: Refund at the counter.
3: Shower.
2: Yeah.
1: Tune in at Hey Morton. I'll have fresh dirt every hour. I'm Adina, and that's your 60 Seconds of Dirt on C90.
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2: Play a game where you just take Adina on in basic trivia. Today we play with Christina. Good morning, Christina.
7: Hey, good morning.
2: Well, you're about to play Beat the Bosnian. Have you ever played this before?
7: I have not.
2: All right. Now, the fact that
7: I
2: it took you
7: in
2: a second. Okay, fair enough. Yeah. So you've played along in your car. But
3: you had to think about it.
2: Never live on the air. I'll tell you, being quick on your feet helps you in this game. So you might want to focus that brain because Adina's about to leave the room. I'm going to give you 30 seconds. I'm going to ask you questions. You give me your answers. If you get stumped, say pass. Don't stick around on a question you don't know the answer because, well, that's going to just eat up time that's unnecessary. All right?
7: Sounds good.
2: All right, Adina.
1: Good luck.
2: We'll see you. There goes Adina. And
7: you
2: here
7: too.
2: We go. 30 seconds on the clock. Remember to say pass if you get stumped. Good luck. On your marks. Get set. Go. The bird that has a pouch under its beak is called...
7: Pass.
2: Name a sport that uses weapons.
7: Hockey.
2: Your sister's daughter is your?
7: Niece.
2: What color is an elephant?
7: Gray.
2: What company has a mermaid in its logo?
7: Starbucks.
2: Fort Knox is famous for storing what?
7: Weapons.
2: All right, time's up. You got 3 out of 6 today. The bird that has a pouch under its beak is called a pelican. Sport that uses weapons. Hockey, no. The sticks are not weapons. They're actually playing pieces. We're looking at archery or a javelin where you throw a spear or a biathlon, which has you use a gun. There's some other sports like that, but those would be weapons that are also used as sporting event items. Your sister's daughter is your niece, an elephant is gray, mermaid is the Starbucks logo, and Fort Knox is famous for storing gold. And the old term would be like, not for all the gold in Fort Knox. And so a ton of U.S. gold is stored at Fort Knox. Let's bring Adina back in. She'll be confident that you got 3 out of 6 that she'll beat you. So watch this. Adina, out of 6, she was able to get 3 right.
1: Oh, okay.
2: So, you having trouble with the headphones there?
1: I am. Okay.
2: Why not use both hands to put headphones on?
1: My left hand doesn't work today. It hurts.
2: Oh, it does?
1: Yeah.
2: Your left hand hurts?
1: So I was panicking all morning thinking, okay, for Beat the Bossing, how am I going to get my headphones back on?
3: I told you, if you're going to have breakdance rehearsal, you have to move the coffee table.
2: I'm sorry, you can't see this, but Christina, I'm watching Adina. She's trying to put headphones on with one hand.
3: Yes.
2: And so she's got her head sideways, and she's trying to like wrap them around, and it's not...
3: It was actually fascinating to watch. Like, I was like, she's really going to do this with one hand.
2: What are you doing?
1: It's like a challenge.
2: Okay. Yeah, use the other hand, too. Nope, not doing it.
3: Nope.
2: All right, she got 3 out of 6, right?
1: Okay.
2: Okay, we'll see how you do. 30 seconds on the clock. Listen in, Christina. Say pass if you get stumped. On your marks, get set, go. The bird that has a pouch under its beak is called?
1: A stork?
2: Name a sport that uses weapons.
1: Fencing.
2: Your sister's daughter is your?
1: Sister's daughter is your niece.
2: What color is an elephant?
1: Gray.
2: What company has a mermaid in its logo?
1: Starbucks.
2: Fort Knox is famous for storing what?
1: Gold.
2: What fish is the color of a rainbow?
1: A clownfish. Mm. I don't know. Wait, that's not right.
2: No. Got that one wrong. But you did win today.
1: Yes! Oh, those are easy-ish.
3: That's fair.
2: Yes. I'm not going to give you fencing because you don't use a sword in fencing. You use a foil, which is not a weapon.
3: That's an antenna.
2: Yeah. Really, it's like
1: is that a sword?
2: No, people would lose their limbs.
1: Oh, that's right.
3: It's like a wire coat hanger, dude.
2: Yeah, it just looks like it. Yeah. Archery, javelin, biathlon all have that. Pelican is the bird that has a pouch under its beak. Mm-hmm. The stork just carries stuff in its long beak, but it doesn't have a pouch. Otherwise, why carry the diaper when you can just store it in your pouch?
3: That's true.
2: Niece, correct. Gray, correct. Starbucks, correct. Fort Knox, correct.
1: All right.
2: And the fish that is the color of a rainbow.
1: Oh, it's
2: a rainbow.
7: Rainbow fish.
2: Yeah, nope.
3: Trout, right?
2: Yeah, trout.
1: Oh, trout.
2: I was going to try and let him answer, D.
3: She wouldn't.
2: He couldn't help himself.
3: Dude, her
1: head was... I was thinking a beta fish.
3: Anytime Adina's head is tilted sideways, you guys can't see in the studio, but when she tilts her head sideways, she's puzzled. Yeah. I'm just going to help her out.
1: I'm looking for the answers.
3: Like, scheduling purposes.
1: God,
3: I'm just going to help her
1: out.
2: I really was interested in what she was going to say.
3: I'm sorry, bro.
2: Yeah. Because it wasn't going to be trout.
3: Yeah, it wasn't.
2: Oh, well, Christina, you know we've got a great parting gift for you, so don't go anywhere. We'll get you hooked up with that. But, Adina, you squeaked out a win.
3: And lucky you.
2: All of us are surprised here on Beat the Bosnian.
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2: Jill works at an insurance company, and her boss called us and said she hates being on the phone. Could you call her and keep her on as long as possible? So I'm going to call and leave a message for her boss that is impossibly long.
1: Oh, wow.
2: Oh, Jill is not going to like what's about to happen. It's our phone prank, the phone jibba.
12: Insurance, this is Jill. How can I help you?
2: Hi, Jill. Yeah, hi. My name is Tim, and I'm calling from Carl Hartford.
12: Okay, he's not in at the moment. Can I send you to his voicemail?
2: You know what? I hate leaving a voicemail. Nobody checks those. Is there any way
12: he checks his voicemail all the time? I can send you right
2: you're
12: there.
2: Right. And get I back know.
12: To you as soon
2: I know.
12: As he can.
2: Could I just leave a message for him real quick? Could you just take it down? That way, if it's on his desk, I know it's there. I know he got it.
12: Okay, can you hold on just 1 second?
2: Yeah.
12: Okay, go ahead.
2: All right. Hey, Carl, it's Tim.
12: Okay.
2: Comma.
12: Okay.
2: How are you doing?
12: Okay.
2: I just wanted to get in touch with you.
12: Okay.
2: Okay, go ahead and read that back.
12: Hey, Carl, it's Tim. How are you doing? I just wanted to get in touch with you.
2: All right. Did you put the comma in?
12: I did, yes.
2: Okay. Hey, what did I say again? Hey, Carl, it's Tim. I just wanted to get in touch with you. Oh, I said, how are you doing, right? How are you doing? I just want to get in touch with you. Oh, no, I lost my train of thought. I just wanted to get
12: Do you want to leave a phone number for him?
2: I hope that we can get in touch this week.
12: Okay.
2: and I'm looking forward to getting a chance to speak with you, period. In fact, make it three periods.
12: Okay, is that it? Did you want me to...
2: I forgot to say, go back like a little bit. Go. In fact, read it back real quick and I'll stop you where I want you to.
12: Okay, are you sure you told me to just send you to voicemail that way you can leave a longer message?
2: I know, but I just, the thing is, I have bad experience with that. So I just, can you read back what you have so far?
12: Sure. So it's, hey, Carl, it's Kim. How are you doing? I just wanted to get in touch with you. Hoping to get a touch this week.
2: Hey, right there. Get a chance this week. I also wanted to say thank you for the cake.
12: Okay.
2: And then what does it say right after thank you for the cake?
12: Looking forward to seeing you.
2: Looking forward to seeing you. Thank you for the cake. Looking forward to seeing you. If we don't get a chance to touch base...
12: Do you want, maybe I can give you like his email address?
2: No, this is fine. This will be perfect.
12: He can get you his number and he'll call you right back.
2: Well, how long would it be before he called me back? That's the thing.
12: I'm not sure when he'll be back in the office. I'm not sure.
2: Wait, do you think it sounds weird to leave the cake thing?
12: I mean, it's your preference. I don't know your relationship with him, so.
2: Well, I mean, we've been friends since high school.
12: I can put this on his desk, or I can send you a voicemail.
2: Right? No, don't send me the voicemail.
12: Okay, I'll just put this on his desk, and then do you want to read me your phone number so I can give this to him?
2: Well, hold on. I want to say something about a chihuahua, because I think that would be funny. But I don't know how. Do you know how to spell chihuahua correctly?
12: I don't, but I'm sure maybe if you put it in an email, it would autocorrect for you.
2: Hold on real quick. I'm looking it up on my phone.
12: I have to run out of the office right now myself.
2: Oh.
12: So can I just leave this where it's at and then put your phone number on?
2: You know what?
12: So
2: just read it back real quick and we'll make sure if it's got everything.
12: Okay. So, hey, Carl, it's Kim. How are you doing? Just wanted to get in touch with you. I hope we can get in touch this week. Thanks for the cake. Looking forward to seeing you.
2: And then, wouldn't it be funny?
12: Yeah, got it.
2: Okay, if a chihuahua ate the cake.
12: Okay, got it.
2: Oh, can you imagine that?
12: That would be pretty crazy.
2: Yeah, okay, it'd be so crazy.
12: Do you want me to put the number at the bottom of it?
2: Yeah. I'm trying to think. Do you think it'd be better if I leave my home or work number?
12: You know what? I think we've got a good message for Kyle. So I'll go ahead and leave this on his desk, and we'll get that taken care of for you.
2: I'll
12: personally make sure he gets
2: it. Right. All right. And then one more thing. I just want to add one more thing.
12: Tim, I really have to go right now. Okay. I got to go. I'm going to leave this message for him. Thank you
2: Wait. Call her again.
12: Insurance, this is Jill.
2: Yeah. Hi. I didn't get a chance to give you the number. It's Tim.
12: What's the number?
2: Hold on. So... do you think I should leave home or business number?
12: I can write down both for you. What's the home?
2: All right. Hold on. I never call myself. I got to look it up.
12: Do you have the business on hand right now?
2: Sure. 800. Dang it. I can't remember that one either.
12: You know what, Tim, I got it all on car ID, actually. I'll go put this on his desk. Take care, and I'll make sure that Carl gets this as soon as he can.
2: Jill!
12: What is happening?
2: Jill!
12: Yes.
2: You don't need the number. You don't even have to take the message. It's just a phone prank. It's the phone jibba.
12: Oh, my God. I'm writing all of this down. Three periods and trying to spell chihuahua. Gosh. Unbelievable.
2: Oh, you know what?
12: Is this a joke? Oh, my God.
2: Carl put us up to this, so you got to give him a hard time about it. He said you do a great job.
12: He's on vacation right now.
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Did you know M&M's, the candy M&M's, their initials, the M&M stands for two real men, Mars and Murray, the guys who founded it. You didn't know that. I didn't know that. We just learned that together right now on Z90, and it was beautiful.

All right, Jiffy is an actual unit of time. It's for reals. So when you tell someone, hey, I'll be there in a jiffy, what you're actually telling them is, I'll be there in 1/100th of a second. Did you like that? I know you did. On Z90.

Did you know that every weekday is named after a god? Like, today's day, Monday, is named after the moon god, Mani, also known as Luna. Come on now! You didn't know that! Don't act like you did! Again, we just learned that right now, right here, me and you, on Z90.

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2: South 15 crash at the 52 has been cleared out of lanes. It's slow from there to Arrow Drive and another backup behind the 805. South 805, you're in and out of traffic, Miramar Road to the 15. Southbound 5, the tougher speeds, Washington into National City. About a mid-span backup now on the east side of the Coronado Bridge. South 163, slow Friars into downtown. East 8's a bit heavy through Mission Valley from an earlier crash. And North 5, slow Carmel Valley into Solana Beach. 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So what are you waiting for? Check Allstate first for a quote today. You're in good hands with Allstate. I'm Tori Peck. That's traffic on Z90.

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1: Bubba, I forgot you could totally get food at the Spring Valley Swap Meets. 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Just thought I felt like I should share on Z90. Something.

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1: Traffic. Chula Vista crash south on 805 Olympic Parkway. They've got medics rolling up. It looks like it's just cleared out of the right lane, but it's still pretty backed up out of Bonita. And south 805, heavy stuff from the 52 to the 15. East 52, you've got some traffic from the 163 over the summit. South 163, slow Genesee off and on into downtown. Heavy traffic into downtown south 5 and International City. North 5, slow Carmel Valley to Solana Beach. 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So what are you waiting for? Check Allstate First for a quote today. You're in good hands with Allstate. I'm Tori Peck. That's traffic on Z90.
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4: We are going to call Jake. He owns a pet store, and ask about his animals and then see if we can get him to let us borrow or rent them because they're trying to set up our own petting zoo.
5: Oh, what? Yeah.
4: It's our phone prank, the phone jibba.
6: Yeah, this is pet store. Jake.
4: Yeah, hi. This is Rick. I'm calling. I have a quick question for you. What kind of animals do you have in stock right now?
6: Well, you know, we have all the basics, cats, dogs. We do have some small exotic animals, but nothing big.
4: Okay.
6: What specifically are you looking for?
4: Well, I've got a 9-year-old son, so I'm looking for something that would work well with him, someone about that age.
6: Okay. You know, they always like rats, mice, gerbils. They all love that little crazy thing. They think it's scary. Their parents hate it, so they love it.
4: Right.
6: We get, you know, we got all that kind of stuff.
4: Anything like lizards or snakes like that?
6: Reptiles. We have, you know, not a huge selection, but we got a selection of snakes.
4: Right.
6: Some spiders, tarantulas.
4: Oh, you know, wow. Okay.
6: They're not dangerous. They're just, you know, they'll just crawl on you and they're fun to watch eat.
4: Okay. And how many of these can you provide?
6: Provide. I mean, if you want to buy them, I've got a pretty, you know, a decent selection, but I can order more if you want to buy more.
4: Gotcha. All right. And what's the largest animal you carry?
6: Well, I mean, we have dogs and cats.
4: Okay. So are any of them, like, are they trained or, like, they would work good with kids?
6: We don't have trained animals. If you want a trained animal, you'll have to, like, buy it and get it trained.
4: But they would all be safe to be around kids.
6: Yeah, yeah. We don't sell vicious or dangerous animals.
4: Right. Perfect. And how long would it take for me to come in, get them all in their cages, and get them back to my house?
6: Well, if you call ahead of time, I can kind of get it prepped and ready.
4: Okay.
6: You know, you could be in and out in an hour, depending on, like, how much you're planning on getting.
4: I would think around 15, with a good variety, cats, dogs, reptiles, spiders, all of it. I don't think we'll do fish, because you kids can't really interact with a fish.
5: Oh, my God.
6: So, is this all for one kid? I mean, that's a lot of animals for one kid. I mean, it's a lot of responsibility. I think
4: right.
6: Some kids struggle with one
4: right.
6: dog.
4: Well, of course, we would be there the whole time. What is your return policy?
6: No, we don't. You buy them, and they're yours.
4: If we have an animal and it's sick or something, you don't take it back at all?
6: Well, I mean, if there was something wrong with it when we gave it to you,
4: right.
6: sure. But, I mean, you know, all
4: right.
6: our animals are safe and healthy.
4: Right.
6: They're not sick. I mean,
4: right.
6: we pretty much check them up before
4: okay.
6: they go. So there shouldn't be a problem at all.
4: Well, I guess, let me ask you this. Do you have, like, a rental or, like, a loaner program where it can come in and maybe just...
6: No, we don't rent or loan. It's just sales only. We just sell animals.
4: Okay. I understand.
6: I've never heard a request like this before. What is this for?
4: Oh, well, my son's having a birthday party, and we're going to have a bunch of kids on. I thought it would be exciting to have the kids all be able to interact with some exotic animals.
6: You're trying to borrow my animals for a birthday party?
4: Well, no, I mean, we would gladly pay for the time we spent with the animals. We just want a nice variety of animals that they could interact with and have a good time.
6: Are you trying to set up a petting zoo?
4: I just wanted the kids to be able to interact with some exotic animals on their birthday.
6: We can't. That's too much stress on the animals to take them out and put them in and take them out and put them in. We just sell. We're looking for a forever home.
4: I understand. Well, how about this? How late are you open?
6: We're open till 8.
4: Okay, well, the party's from 4 to 6. We could bring the kids, pack them up, and bring them down there, and it'd be kind of a fun...
6: No, you can't bring kids here and treat it like a petting zoo.
4: Well, I'm sure you have plenty of people that come in all the time.
6: Yeah, to pet... an animal, or to look at, you know, like a cat or a
4: dog. Okay, well, it would be one kid, one animal. One kid, one tarantula.
6: You know what? Why don't you go to the zoo? I can't turn my store or this store into a petting zoo.
4: I'll tell you what we'll do. I would imagine, here's a good idea. The kids need to learn responsibility. Why not have them come in and help clean the cages?
2: Oh,
4: and that way you get something out of it as well, and the kids get that interaction with the animal.
6: No. Now you're looking at legal problems. Somebody gets sick or something goes wrong.
4: Well, no. We would put gloves on them and masks and all that. They're not going to be picking up dog doo with their hands. It's a birthday party.
6: Teaching your kids how to take care of my animals so that they can come.
4: Yeah, so they can come down and interact with the animals. It'll be fun, okay? I don't want to do the traditional bounce house. I want to do something fun for a birthday party.
6: Well, then do something fun. Don't make them come clean a store. This right. is like the worst birthday party idea I have ever heard.
4: Not if you're hanging out with a tarantula and a snake, then yeah, it is a good time.
6: I appreciate this, but it's no. No, I can't. You have a
4: Jake. Jake, it's the phone gibbet. It's just a prank call.
6: Wait. The radio station?
4: Yes.
6: It's a prank call?
4: Yeah, you're on the air right now.
6: Here, I'm thinking, what kind of dad is going to drag his kid down to the store and make him clean up dog food? Seriously, no.
3: Don't miss the phone gibbet. Gibbet. Weekday mornings on the